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11: Hi, everyone. If you have a question, raise your hand, we'll come to you. If you're ready at the back, we'll kick off with Issam. Issam from the web.
12: I'm obviously a very important early winner, especially after last season, Sunderland, you guys got points. Obviously, a big talking point already is the penalty decision. Well, what are your thoughts on that?
13: Well, look, the first question, and we have to discuss this. And this is not acceptable at this level because it was a beautiful game of football with 2 teams, with an atmosphere in the stadium. It was unbelievable. With Sunderland, they are so well organized. They are so good in so many phases. They have great players. They create a lot of issues. We have to cope with all of that. It was a lot in a really difficult week after Chelsea and Napoli. And on top of that, we have to go through what we've done. That, in my opinion, is not acceptable. And I watch it 20 times and I cannot find a way to understand how even think to give a penalty in that situation or the way the VAR has to intervene. So I don't know what to think, really. But it was, I'm sad that we have to discuss in such a beautiful game something at this level that has the gravity of that, because that changes the course of the season and it can cost you the championship. And at this level, with all the work that we put in, this cannot happen.
12: What about that decision infuriates you the most?
13: But when you see it, that is a judo roll. You don't do nothing, it's a judo roll and it brings the player on the floor. So it's, how can this a penalty? I mean, I don't know. I cannot find an explanation, honestly. That's why I'm going to try to find an explanation now.
12: Has anyone explained it?
13: No, but I have to be here in front of you guys and talk about it. I don't want to talk about it. I want to talk about the game and how good we were, how good Sunderland it was, and the level of the league and how beautiful this is. We should not never be talking about this or the save of David, which it was incredible. We should not even be talking about that.
14: Before speaking about the game, did the referee offer any kind of explanation as to why he gave it?
15: Obviously, 10 months ago, you came here, conceded in the last minute. Do you think the way your team defended, put the bodies on the line, is that a sign that this team's become more streetwise?
13: Yeah, but there is an element of luck as well, because in that they throw numbers, they know exactly how to do it, the timing is so good, the type of players that they do. But not only that, when you give them a space to play as well, they play. They are a really, really good side. And yeah, in any other moment, we could have conceded.
12: What he faced today coming back to him.
13: This one I watched it 20 times. I was a penalty 10, now one 20. Unbelievable. But again, the personality that he has, he comes in, and this is a special game for him as well, and what it means for him, how he grabs the game, the decision that he's made, and yeah, the two actions. The goal is incredible, and the assist as well to Bukayo to put him through in front of goal, it's unbelievable as well. So really impressed with him.
12: Is he knocking down your door to start games?
13: They are all, to be fair. And we had a really tough week, as I said, and they all played. They all been really, really important, and that's what we're going to need, because every 3 days to maintain this level, otherwise it's impossible.
12: Can I just ask how tough facing Brian Brobbey is when he plays like that? How pleased you are with your centre-halves that they weren't bullied out a bit, but they also kept their composure in what was a difficult night?
13: Yeah, really tough, really intelligent, the way they do it as a team, and to isolate him in these actions, and he's extremely good at that. And then how they run off him as well, it's not only him, the way they connect with him after he gets on the ball. That's why I said that they have so many good things as a team, and they make it really tough for you.
11: Okay, finally, Tom. Tom's going to ask a question about tonight, and then two into the Ipswich game. We're not doing a press conference, so that'll be for 10:30 for Monday. Tom.
4: Okay. It felt like last season, the 96th minute, there was such pain, and tonight it's flipped the other way. You've got a penalty in the night. Did you use that game from last season as inspiration to say we need to make right what didn't go well last
13: time? Yes, because we still have something in the tummy and the manner that it happened as well. And we knew that we were going to have to go through certain difficult moments and very chaotic moments inside the box to earn the right to win the game. And we've done it. We've done it. We suffered, but we've done it.
4: So just on to the Ipswich game then.
16: Mr. Bruce.
11: I'm going to kick us off.
17: We talked a lot about fine margins in football. That game feels like it sums it up completely.
13: Yeah. And proud and disappointed. This is the two words I have in my mind at the minute. So proud because I think we showed that we are really close to achieve something big against one of the best teams in Europe right now. After a first half a bit reserved with the ball, I think our second half was excellent. Got the momentum, created chances, big save from Raya, and the penalty, and the league is relentless, and this level is relentless just after conceding this goal, but we stayed in the game and created other chances, didn't score, and this is the difference today.
17: Enzo's been a really good penalty for you, and actually you struck the penalty, Nancy. Is it just brilliant goalkeeping it looks like?
13: Yeah, I think so. Raya was absolutely impressive this evening.
17: You got a big reception from fans at the end of the game, despite losing. Do you think that reflects, you know, the level of the team and how pleasing is that to get that reception?
13: Yeah, I think so. The intensity, the togetherness. We were brave as well at times with the ball, flexible tactically, because this team creates chances. It was against Napoli, for example, they created 4.something XG. And today we found the solution to stop them, and we created chances as well. So it shows that we are getting better. It's not enough yet, but it's a process, and we need to take the most of it.
17: Just asking for me, what were Brian? I thought he was unlucky to be on the losing side today, but in such a massive chip for you.
13: Yeah, we feel that he's getting better game after game. I told you before, yeah. Just it's a question of time. Didn't score, but he will score 100%. The question is when, but it's going to happen.
17: Last season, obviously, the home form was the backbone of your fine season. But I presume after this one, it's the biggest week in the club's history for over 50 years. Your team will need no picking up. Will different after that performance?
13: Yeah, we are proud to be in this position. We earned it last season. And we feel that the team is getting better, which is the most important for me. The result is the result. It's about fine margins, small details. You need experiences to get this level. I think Arsenal, it's a journey of 5 or 6 years.
16: to be at that level with impressive players on the pitch. We have our own journey, and I'm proud to be in this position with also the willingness to win, because it's the most important in football. And we, I repeat, we were really close, but today wasn't enough.
17: Reggie, on Thursday you mentioned you wanted to see an underdog mentality today, but you also had not to be complacent. Did you see that despite the loss?
16: Yeah, we can't be complacent against us. I think it's impossible. I think we, against Arsenal, you have to be really strong in every sub-phases. And it took time to find the right balance this evening. But we did it. We showed that it was possible to create chances, to break their ability to create their chances as well. So we were in a good place. But question of details, I repeat, it takes time, but I'm really confident that we'll find a solution.
11: We'll take a couple more on that front.
18: How pleased are you that you were such a threat of set pieces, long throws, that kind of thing? Because there was times last season, certainly the autumn, when that was a big part of what you were doing with Nordy. And then I think you said at a press conference, it was almost like teams worked it out a bit, so you had to try something different. But you were a real, real threat again with that tonight.
16: Yeah, we got the belief that it was possible to score in every moment. Is it in transition, in the set attacks, or from the set play battle? And because they are excellent in set plays as well.
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11: The WBC interim heavyweight champion of the world, the Nigerian Nightmare.
12: In this stubby moment, I'm king.
13: And Carroll's in! And he's won it for Liverpool! Much criticised club record signing comes up with a header that lifts their spirits.
12: Tired with the crown, yes.
14: They'll be looking to switch it quickly here for Ronaldo. He's got the better of Diego Alves. And Ronaldo scores brilliantly. The finish of a master. A craftsman at work.
12: Shout out to my haters, sorry that you couldn't save me. Greatness is what we want to bring up.
13: Oh, I don't believe it. Aguero, with seconds of the season remaining, has won the Premier League title for Manchester City. Hollywood, make this movie.
15: They have become the first African side to win Olympic gold and to win a major world footballing tournament. And no wonder they'll celebrate Nigeria with the gold medal.
16: I'm really trying to make it more than what it is, because everybody dies, but not everybody lives.
17: Messi scores! Another Messi milestone, a half century of goals in the Champions League, and he's the youngest player to reach that figure.
12: This is my moment.
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22: Good morning and welcome to the latest news update. President Bola Ahmed Tinubu directed the secretary to the government of the federation to promptly release all approved funds for regional development commissions such as the North Central Development Commission to support the Renewed Hope agenda, while simultaneously urging these bodies to leverage public-private partnerships, prioritize security, focus on regional resource processing, and refrain from corruption or duplicating state roles. Meanwhile, Comptroller General Adewale Adeniyi revealed that the Nigerian Customs Service has spent over 70 billion naira on corporate social responsibilities initiatives across the country over the past 2 years, funded by officers committing a portion of their annual salaries to support social welfare. And speaking during the commissioning of the renovated Ife Girls High School in Osun State, Adeniyi explained that the initiative focuses on restoring dilapidated educational infrastructure, particularly for girl child education, to supplement government funding, boost declining enrollments, and create safer, more conducive learning environments nationwide. Also, the Airport Police Command dismissed viral social media claims of a terrorist attack and security breach at Asaba International Airport, clarifying that the heavy security presence was merely a controlled simulation exercise conducted by the Office of the National Security, NSA, to evaluate emergency response mechanisms, communication channels, and command structures among agencies. Officials reassured travelers and the public that the facility remains entirely secure, urging everyone to avoid spreading unverified reports that cause unnecessary panic. And finally, on the foreign scene, leaders from the principal nationalist political parties in Scotland, Wales and Northern Ireland, the Scottish National Party, Plaid, Cymru and Sinn Féin, signed a joint memorandum in Cardiff asserting their right to self-determination and arguing that Westminster has no authority to block democratic efforts to leave the United Kingdom or rejoin the European Union. Despite their varying timelines for independence or reunification referendums, the political figures presented a unified front, declaring that the central government's control over their respective regions is coming to an end. And with that, we've actually come to the end of the news update right here on your Champions Dial Sports Radio Brila FM. Many thanks for listening. I am Raymond Okolo.

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9: In this stubby moment, I'm king.
10: And Carroll's in, and he's won it for Liverpool. Much criticised club record signing comes up with a header that lifts their spirits.
9: Higher with the crown, yes.
11: He'll be looking to switch it quickly here for Ronaldo. He's got the better of Diego Alves. And Ronaldo scores brilliantly. The finish of a master. A craftsman at work.
9: Shout out to my haters. Sorry that you couldn't save me.
12: Today, on the back. This is Cardo. He's the captain as well for the game for Nigeria. The man who saved the game for Nigeria takes the game to the final. Nwankwo Cardo, what a moment for him.
9: Greatness is what we want to bring up.
13: They have become the first African side to win Olympic gold and to win a major world footballing tournament. And no wonder they'll celebrate Nigeria with the gold medal.
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15: 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Another Messi milestone, a half century of goals in the Champions League, and he's the youngest player to reach that figure.
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0: It's a sexy Tuesday. 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Good morning, Brilla Nation. Good morning. Day on break. My name is Anthony Beckett-Derema. I bring you the steez. Ogwagu. The Ogwagu one of radio. I don't show. And you know, I don't do this alone. I don't walk alone. The man way, Sabi. What's caught up? What's caught up? What's caught up somewhere? But in on show, I won't give you the details. But it was caught up somewhere. You could say he moved, therefore move up. So he just had to, he had to stay put. Sometimes when some, when strong thing happen, you just, you just use brain. That's why a wise man, he live longer than a brave man. Go check him. A wise man lives longer like, than a brave man. Brave man, instead of him to fight and run away, he go dead there. They form David. They form Samson. Wise man, they cut out. When you hear, who goes? Who goes? When you look. You go cut out. So that you can tell the story. If they do brave. Brave heart. Go watch the film Brave Heart. You go see how I end. What's Radio 88.9 for life? I'm Adeni Adebanjo Ogunseye. I don't know if he's a brave man or a wise man. But me, a wise man. When I enter the same place, I see how this thing be, I don't cut. Brave for who? Brave up. Mama Sabi, good morning, Adeni. Good morning.
1: Yes, Anthony Becker, I greet you. Good morning.
0: Are you a brave man or a wise man?
1: I'm a wise man.
0: Oh, good.
1: A very wise man. I don't go. Good morning to you, sport fans. I hail you now this morning. Good morning.
2: Yeah, I'm always happy. Good morning
0: to you. Are you a brave man or a wise man?
2: I'm blessed. I'm a blessed man.
0: This one, a brave man in behind. He saw me die.
2: You know, that story, I get a twist around.
0: Cause brave and wise man?
2: Yes. I mean, I think so.
0: Are they the side of white man?
2: Now the thing where your destiny right for you.
1: Who's destiny?
0: He don't come.
1: Daddy.
2: We don't see wise men that went die for battle before, too.
0: No. Before the wise man died, me say he won't try to be brave.
2: And truth be told, history will always remember and only remember the brave men. I never said anywhere where history talk about. Let me give you
0: a simple analogy. Man, it's be heavy rain, they fall. Heavy rain, they fall. You know what thing brave man go do? You go enter the rain. You know, go carry umbrella.
2: No,
0: you
2: no,
0: go carry raincoat.
2: That's not a brave man.
0: You go say, hey, yeah, come on, they catch me.
2: That'll be brave man, but that.
0: In the evening, you can't find medicine.
2: You know, I think you did mistake.
0: Wise man, you go find way.
2: I don't think it's a brave man to behave like that. Brave men are also very wise. And
0: use rain as an example.
2: They
0: go say, you can say rain or they be rain or they beat them. You know they do this thing.
2: Can't get within the fine go out.
0: You get mind.
2: That's something that's
0: say you not get mind. And mouse have been at the language, but they say you not get mind. Leave up.
1: Brave man, we're supposed to we go see back and I go say, no, I go die there.
0: Yeah.
1: You say I to run, go plan again.
0: You see him.
1: Strategize and come back.
2: No, on the mistake, I don't want to call him the foolish man, but now they mistake the foolish man for the brave man. The brave man is not foolish.
0: Do you know that Achilles was a brave man?
2: No, not be.
0: How did he die?
2: Not be.
0: They finish everybody. How did he die?
2: When did they call that thing?
0: Okay.
2: Not be.
0: Today now that they used to they do Achilles.
2: When they call him. So the thing will kill Achilles. Not be say in charging.
0: He was
2: battle.
0: Too brave.
2: No, he not charging to battle. He was an all out.
0: They say Achilles not go this war. He said no, I go this war so that they go remember my name.
2: No, but they don't already. You see the thing when I talk about destiny. Destiny.
0: The wise one they tell and say, not go this war.
2: Destiny
0: they go kill
2: also,
0: you.
2: Destiny also they don't already declare him.
0: But that time he don't block.
2: Because for him they also declare saying we ain't go die there. So what I ain't go, he no go. Somehow he go still die there.
0: But the wise men survived.
2: But in story, till tomorrow.
0: Before that,
2: who be that wise man with us and make you no go? Remind us again who that person be.
0: Not be, you know, the what be name, what be that real name self?
2: Yeah.
0: Why they always forget his name? Now I do Ned Stark for Game
2: Odysseus.
0: Of Thrones. No, Odysseus. No, not be Odysseus. I mean, they talk about Troy now.
2: Odysseus,
0: I'm trying to remember his name now.
2: Odysseus did that same Homer story now. Odysseus did that
0: No, I did talk about what would be Ned Stark's real name.
2: I don't remember his real name, but Nine played Odysseus for Troy.
0: Mm.
2: And he was at the what?
0: Nine be the Achilles.
2: Nine go call Achilles, we need you to fight.
0: Yes, and Nine be the wise man for the film. Sports Radio 88.9 FM. Let's take that.
2: But he was brave too.
0: Nigeria's road to redemption. Nigeria's road to normalization has started. In case you do not know, a delegation from the Confederation of African Football and FIFA are in town, and they are meeting with stakeholders. Stakeholders are from government, stakeholders are from the NFF Congress, and hopefully, by the time these meetings are done and dusted, we would have a clear path to normalization. Because they get to normalize Nigerian football, Manwe Sabi and Adini.
2: Great. But something hit me yesterday. I think it's for the first time since this thing started. Somebody call and say, it's a shame that a country as big as Nigeria and with the kind of history we get in football, Manwe Sabi, that we descend to the point where now we require organizations like CAF.
0: But that's how it's done now.
2: Yeah, I know. But like, we allowed the situation degenerate to the point where now we need this kind of help, this kind of intervention. So it just, like, normally this kind of thing, they happen. Normalization. It happen. But it happen most times, Manwe Sabi, with countries and FAs, and we don't reach this hour. I don't think, say, any big country.
0: So that person, they overestimate Nigeria. We never reached that level before in terms of the administration. Because if we reach that level before, we don't go get this lopsided arrangement. When we say they disenfranchise one group, and then they empower one group. Mm. So let's first of all get it right. Yeah. And then if you look the bigger picture for Nigeria, we never reach that level. We never reach that level when that person put us.
2: But then I guess some countries will never even reach our level. Leave
0: those countries. Mm. Let's talk about Nigeria. Our people, our resources. Mm. We're not supposed to day where we day. But maladministration don't put us here. Maladministration, and you know, it starts from the very, very top. It's just the unfortunate say, then they politicize everything. The move when government take, say that they sanitize, or they want to sanitize Nigerian football. Mm. It should be wholesome. Mm. Because even the government needs sanitization.
2: Mm.
0: You won't be say your house dirty before, now you they go they say one go clean person's house. Now the irony be that.
2: But so when you bring that one in, maybe you know the conversation.
0: You know, this thing
2: the
0: when they do.
2: On the,
0: no, that's the same thing. No. This thing when the ex-internationals they complain about. You know, say Nigeria they do harm to people.
2: Hmm.
0: They do harm to people indirectly. Let me tell you how. Ex-internationals, you empower FA chairman or FA secretaries. If the chairman not vote, the secretary go vote. 37 of them.
2: Hmm.
0: Then you can't give one slot to coaches, referees, and ex-players. Say they're not sabi the thing. Say make them go if they want run this team, make them go pass the FA route.
2: Mm.
0: Now that team we don't they talk for decades. Not be today start to. So when we can't reach that point now, when people don't talk, say enough is enough. Some people they say this thing. That's what they run out elsewhere.
1: Say, people really talk say enough is enough.
2: But,
1: now then just do that. You know?
2: Yeah, but so that's my own concern be that too, man. I'll allow you drop the ball.
0: So now look at Nigeria. How would they vote for Nigeria for national elections or state elections? Now the same thing. Do you know that for Nigeria, if you live in VI, and then maybe by the next electoral cycle, you can't live for Oshodi. You feel not fit vote for the election.
1: Mm. As you can't move, for example.
0: You can't move. You don't say you feel not fit vote.
1: Of course, yeah.
0: They go expect you to make you go change jam. For me, that one are absolute rubbish. Absolute nonsense. I go get to come go back to my old address before I feel vote.
2: Mm.
0: But this is 2026. They would do them at national level. What is the difference between that one and the NFF? Where they disenfranchise people?
2: So, not me, I don't want to talk about...
0: But somebody could argue, say, giant of Africa. But now, where would they be that?
2: No, but I don't want to talk about the politics. I want to talk about the football. I don't want to talk about the national politics. Because...
0: How can you not talk about the two?
2: The things where lead us to that point. I probably not get the full information from my hand.
0: You mean NFA for Nigeria?
2: No, the Nigeria matter. And if I want to sit down...
0: But is it not clear?
2: No, but if I also want to sit down and make that argument for... state my own position. I don't know whether we will still get a show because we're going to discuss politics.
0: But will they discuss the football politics? Now, and if you go look at... In the mirror Nigeria as a whole?
2: The reason why this football own different is... like my always habit talk, this cry now where we supposedly hear will lead us to this dissolution of the board and the resignation of the NFF president. Truly, if you ask that question again, where the cry really come from and how long that cry done day for? Because I don't know if we had like 20 ex-internationals who at any point collectively decided that we want a reform. I think it's always been the case of one man pushing for a reform. It has, to the best of my knowledge, man, Wesabi, I feel correct.
3: No, that's the truth.
2: It has always been the case of one man pushing for the reform.
3: That's the truth.
2: Because he won't be part of the system.
3: That's the truth.
2: So, I don't know if this had happened during Goodluck Jonathan time before the World Cup. Maybe we don't see the first.
0: No, it happened.
2: Yeah, I mean,
0: it didn't happen in this manner, Goodluck Jonathan. As at the time he was president, he said, could leave football for 2 years.
2: Because
0: people don't agree.
2: Because today now, you get more voices now.
0: That perhaps was more stringent. He said, leave the game for 2 years. Make we come out. Then make we come reset.
3: Which people don't agree?
0: That'd be the same them.
3: So now them, the same them now again, now come out. Can't do anything. Can't cry. Can't fight for reform. Abi?
0: Yeah, them.
3: Eh?
2: So
3: what did I want to tell you?
2: So the... The whole fight, my way, Sabi. Maybe also, I don't know as much as I think so, I know, but he almost, and I know so we don't sit down here talking many times. NFL president, they resigned of own accord.
0: You obviously see they were forced out of office.
2: Nobody did.
3: That was so, sure now.
2: But I think that the sincerity behind we want a reform, my way, Sabi, it was really never there like that. You know, strong. Because otherwise, it not be 2026. Yeah. We don't get these things. Waiting be the thing. Waiting be the agitation. Give us more voting powers.
3: Yeah.
2: Even pass like that.
0: When I was growing up, I still did maybe secondary school or maybe I did university many years ago. Now two things that they hear for radio and TV and one would they read for newspaper. Would they hear Decree 101? Decree 101. Would they hear NFA change to NFF? Now, many years ago, say change this. Not being we see they do so technically. You do know how long it took for the name NFF to stand.
2: So it should be
0: every day in our court. Cast your mind back now.
2: So
0: all this while I not start today.
2: So Decree 101 now, government absolute, but government control, like clear government control over the NFF. Then the agitation, I know, because the NFF, they operate under FIFA laws and all of those kind of things, governments know if you wield the kind of influence and control way, then go on. But don't forget, we come from military era. That be military people will get decree. Now, they get decree now. And the way they know how to operate, now they operate. Perhaps, if we, like, once again, I go back to sincerity. Perhaps, assuming we did sincere that time, and we lay the case bare. This is the reason why this thing would be like this, or the reason why we should tune to waiting be the standard globally. Maybe if not to reach like this, but because nobody really is sincere with this fight, within the fight,
3: of course, that's the truth.
2: Nobody is sincere with this fight.
3: If you look well at this matter, when it comes to this matter, because me, I did wait, I won't see the reform. I won't see the reform because I know everything. We get to do with this very matter now. NFL president resign. One reform. FIFA come. We know everything where they happen. So I just want quiet. Make I see the reform where they want put in place. I won't really see. Are they eager to see? So I wait.
2: And you know the reason why I don't want to make that comparison with national politics is that every
0: national politics is worse.
2: No. So the reason why I don't want to make it exactly because now every political party they benefit from. When you disenfranchise some set of people, he pay them. The people where they complain say, but this does not make any sense. Now, me and you, where they feel the pinch, Because
0: national politics is worse.
2: Because why am I the politician can freely move from one place to another. Fit getting ballot waiting call in voter's card for Lagos and then they serve for Abuja. But if maybe two or three nights before election, he can fly, come back.
0: Very lopsided. I don't know. How did we get there?
2: But me and you don't get that kind of easy access. I don't know if you just hop and leave my job now and go back to Zamfara where I do my registration. And where I do my registration with that.
0: If we be serious country.
2: And so in 2026, we know supposed to be serious the country. Question of why can't we do a system where go allow any Nigerian to vote anywhere any part of the country where indeed.
0: A serious country. That's where
2: the
0: we
2: lame
0: are.
2: Excuse, in 2026. The lame excuse where you will get is logistics. So
0: what do you do logistics?
2: You go there to cumbersome. You know all sorts of things. I was part of the voting process or exercise or the registration and then the voting. This was back in like Shena 2011.
0: We never ready.
2: The things where my eyes see. We're not ready to show.
0: We're never ready.
2: We're not ready.
0: And you talk one thing, and that one might be the underlining factor. No sincerity for this country.
2: We're not ready.
0: 090-44,889. 090-41,889. That thing when they do, that thing alone feed disenfranchise millions of people.
2: Fit? I be ED. I don't even know.
0: Now NFF they do. In another way. Hello? Sports Radio 88.1. We're not ready as a country. I will not get people when we say they sincere. Like they need to talk. No sincerity. Nigeria and our country when we say we they celebrate criminals, we they celebrate thieves, we they celebrate
2: that's
0: people when we say they steal our future.
2: That's so.
0: I don't talk how many times. Say scam too much for Nigeria. They go tell you, say, workshop now where you they work, you they chop. You they thief the money, oh. They go, they hail you, say, not be there, you the work. You must chop the money. The next person, they hail you because they prepare himself to come enter that place, to continue. We're not ready. Hello.
4: Hello, Tomero. Good morning.
0: Good morning.
5: Good morning.
4: Yeah, Mars, have a good morning.
2: Morning.
4: Good morning.
2: Yeah, morning.
4: My name is Adamu.
5: Good morning.
4: Yeah, concerning our NFF problem, you know, it's selfish interest that all politicians have galvanized our football arena because of selfish interest. And none of them, if they commit any offense, none of them will show remorse and say, I resign. It's only Ibrahim Wusso that set example. Now that we're trying international, we voice out. In that they will have number of votes. If not, nothing will change. As international, nobody will go to talk. I beg, use this medium to tell your ex international, make them put my do, make them get like 15 votes. That is my own.
0: Okay.
4: The rest.
0: Okay, thank you very much. That's when you talk. See, you know, say, now what you talk with, I say, nah, in a gentleman, in do this, in do that. That man be like person who won't resign before.
2: Yeah, but you could just give him.
0: Because he resigned.
2: Yeah, for the because now the optics. Now
3: if you know, you know. You don't get choice.
2: Hey, man, sorry, I know. So we just
3: let me can resign. You don't get if you know, see, if you know what thing happened, you don't get choice. He gas resigned peacefully. He don't get you because if he fail, say no, you no go do him.
0: Wahala.
2: Oh boy, man, sorry, you know, say some other persons on that position before we be say I think first off. You should not get
0: choice.
2: You know, get no. I don't make I don't call it a choice because if you get in this politics, where they do for this Nigeria, if you get some kind of people who do your back, you will get choice. You should not get people like that for your back. But the people where you get obviously no get the kind of, because if anybody if he pass your back, go sit down and discuss with the president, and not be you, they make your case before the president, then you not get safe.
0: So when they don't call, they don't go. When they don't go, tell the president. Now you be the problem.
3: If I tell you, you know,
2: where if you go counter.
3: Do you know how many governors try to rally around Guso to say no, this thing no go happen because they know where the

0: This Nigeria, what we do, too much corruption, they spoil everywhere. You see, what is about sporting arms. Now, competition graph for politicians. NFO, NFFO, state chairman, now competition grant. Time one of us to come in, you put up for there because you assist me when I was campaigning. I said, just be. That is why you see our sport, they do well. Economically, we are not doing well. People, they carry billions and billions, they're not tired. They see they continue. Now, people just do what we do. And everybody goes to become priest-saint. Everybody become priest-saint every day. Why would not we do according to what we do priest, make this Nigeria move forward? You get the way this thing be.
1: Okay.
0: Thank you.
1: Mawisabi. Guso, wise man or brave man?
2: Guso. I'll call a wise man.
1: Wise man.
2: I'll call a wise man.
1: If a fish say this thing, yeah. I not send their papa anything yeah. won't happen. Yeah. Make
2: a
1: it
2: wise
1: happen.
2: Man. Yeah, I'll call a wise man. A wise man.
1: I not go resign.
2: Yes.
1: When I call come out to me by force.
2: A wise man.
1: Abi?
2: Yes.
1: You know but somebody don't tell and say. Just go quiet, too.
2: Tony.
1: Just go small like
2: go,
1: that.
2: See.
1: Just go like
2: if
1: that.
2: If you know go quietly, eh? Waiting they don't wait they don't ready already they won't use
1: but
2: that.
1: A brave man not go agree.
2: Ah.
1: He don't go agree. A brave man, a strong man not go agree.
2: Ah.
1: Say myself, I go show them.
2: Before you know now. they don't like our pack.
1: You see him. That's a wise man. Today now that the president say he resigned. Say they will, say, now that thing when OG talk that and say, so you know what, for 100 years they go to sing your praise. Say you are the first NFL president when resign. That one go enter in brain. Say, yeah. You mean I'm? They say yes. They go praise you. They will give you. They will even press for you. Hello.
3: Hello. Good morning.
1: Good morning.
3: I'm Nelson. I'm coming from Yaba.
1: Okay, go on.
3: The issue I want to comment is the issue of voting. I've been sleeping, somebody living in Zamfara. I'm now residing in Lagos. And during election, that person cannot vote. And now, maybe that should have gone past this level.
1: Now we did talk now.
3: The system, the Nigerian system should create a kind of a soft landing for all Nigerians so that whenever you are the system, once you check your voter's card, the system will indicate that. Yes, the voter card is authentic and it was formerly registered as also one area in one part of the country.
1: You know,
3: than disenfranchised the person.
1: You know what it do us, my guy, you know what it do us? This thing, if to say Nigeria as a country, we just need to learn from the banking sector. The banks were here many years ago, maybe 2 decades, maybe 3 decades. When we say, then they use tally number. If you open your bank branch for Yaba, you know if you bank for Ikeja. They don't solve that problem many, many, many years ago. But we did static because of, say, they pay some groups. You know if you tell me, say, whatever our electoral body they do, is serious part with the banks they do. If you get bank ATM, for instance, the security when they're at, and not if you go carry my ATM, go take money from my Wasabi account. That ATM, they put, what did they call them? Limits. So it also means that if we get the right direction, people, they ask the right question. Whoever they offer banks their security and that architecture, they go give our electoral system something similar. This is me here at the Talk Sports. But are they see far?
4: I don't think say. I don't think say. If we count, whether it passed 2 people for this full country, we really care for.
1: They don't care.
4: We care for say voters' integrity, voters' card, this and that. You know, I don't say pass 2 people.
1: How did they defeat the Duam like that? You know, say I don't see bank ATM. I don't go call the bank. Man, we say I don't see bank ATM. We be say it allows you to put the ATM inside the machine. You go press what you want press. It will allow you to take your ATM. You know they chop ATM. I don't see bank when they say you go there. You go issue ATM to you. Why would not they fit use that sense when banks they use to take fight electoral fraud? You want to tell me say the card when they walk home and abroad. We not fit do our voters card. Make it be like that. Some people feel not vote now because people they.

0: they grow older every year. People they move every time, but they do it in a day. They do it in a day. You see this country. Here?
1: Election at 2020.
0: Gabriel and Michael should just blow the trumpet. I don't know.
1: But you see, should be election at 2027.
0: Mm-hmm.
1: How you take no say we that not even be the concern right now. What will be the major conversation today for that space amongst the political
0: now elites? To win the this thing
1: that be how to correct
0: now this, to win the election this, by all means
1: this so-called and this anomaly we did
0: so now football is just a victim of the whole ecosystem. Let's go for a break. Will they come?

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0: Sports Radio 88.9 Brilla FM is the station. It is that time for the sports machine. If you're ready this morning, we are ready like ready. Anthony Beckett, there will be my name this morning. The man way sabi football, if I'm you dese, former player of the Super Eagles of Nigeria, would indeed break it down very, very nicely. Let me tell you that this morning, Sharafa Dina Konibelo Babafawaza will press the right buttons on the console. I can tell you that Adeniya Adebanjo Ogunseye is capped for this one. Victor Rogani, I see you. Joseph Obisheson, I see you as well. Michael Adeniran, Timideva Adeyemi, Abdul Hamid, Mohammed, and of course, Etim Umbotidema. I see you all this morning. It's a full cast, and we are raring to go. Let's give you the headlines this morning. The Sports Machine. FIFA, CAF, NFF stakeholders meeting offers hope for clarity on Nigerian football's future. Demands a fresh leadership, new ideas for Nigerian football. Enyimba coach says a goal-scoring crisis threatens Nigerian clubs on the continental scene. Afemi says a poor recruitment preparation undermine Nigerian clubs in CAF competitions. I am not a return from the Tigres anytime soon. And finally, Ugo Chukwu, F3 title victory. Proud moment for my Nigerian heritage. Let's give you the juicy details this morning on the Sports Machine. After day one of the FIFA CAF NFF stakeholders meeting, chairman of the Benue State Football Association, barrister Paul Ede, has revealed that both the Nigeria Football Federation and the National Sports Commission are on the same page as regards the comprehensive reforms are required to move Nigeria's football forward. Ede, who was a part of Monday's meeting, stated that the Nigeria Football Federation has always been ready for the reforms. However, he has warned that a comprehensive reform doesn't necessarily mean a total change of leadership, like it has been driven from some quarters and some corners. Don't take my words for it. Let's listen to him this morning as we look at the bigger picture.
1: With the benefit of hindsight, I do understand what the federal government means by comprehensive reform. They want to see inclusivity. There are 8 thematic areas where these reforms have been proposed. NFF itself has been willing to reform. One of the other areas is to include additional stakeholders. And sometimes too, we make the mistake of thinking that reform has to do with changing leadership. You can change a leadership today, and those that come on board may not also be able to engender the kind of reforms that you may think of. So I think that if we're talking about comprehensive reform, it should also begin from the way government also treats football particularly. Because today, you can only count with maybe 3 fingers the number of stadiums that we have. That is also a critical area we must insist on reform.
0: From, of course, Paul Ede, who is the FA chairman in Benue State. Let's go to another Congress member. This one is the chairman of Kogi State. Indeed, Hassan Wada is his name. He's revealed that he's optimistic after day one of the FIFA NFF stakeholders meeting. He expects things to get clearer very, very soon. Wada has also stated that more clarity will be provided after these meetings are over and the way forward will be determined. Not my words again, the words of Wada. Hassan Wada is the Kogi FA chairman.
2: But since the unprecedented resignation of the board of the Nigerian Football Federation that was led by former President Ibrahim Gusau, there was a lot of confusion. But since then, the steps have been taken to see how football can continue running. As you can see, the league is running. There are no issues with the league. The under-20 team, they're in Poland playing in the under-20 World Cup. The Super Eagles will be playing it in Buyo. So things are ongoing, but we're optimistic that after this visit, there will be more clarity in the aspect of leadership. Are we going to have a normalization committee or we'll have just an interim committee? Once that is resolved, then there will be more clarity on the way forward. But we're optimistic that all of that will be resolved soonest.
0: Manwe Sabi, FIFA in Nigeria, and now they are meeting with stakeholders. Day one has passed.
3: Yes, Anthony Beckett-Dremo. And yes, it's good. It's good. I don't hear from Benue State FA chairman, Ede, and also Kogi State FA chairman.
0: They formed the Congress.
3: What was his name again?
0: Hassan Wada.
3: Wada. You know, I hear from Anthony Beckett-Dremo. Yes, I think Benue FA chairman, I get what you need to talk about the reform, comprehensive reform. Say no necessarily means say they need to change those way they run the football for Glasshouse. Don't be more say they must change everybody. Anthony, for me, everybody, make all of them go. Mm. Everybody go. Since we talk about reform, we say yes, more bring people with fresh ideas to come in. Come, make all of them go. Yes, you talk about national state reform too. Get to do with stadiums as well. Fix your stadiums. Not be only club side. Also, federal government the stadiums where they get fix them. I agree. That one too. I agree on that 100%. But the way we need to talk, in talk as if you get people where they get for mind. We don't date there before. We won't come back. Anybody we don't date. We don't run football for NFL before. Tony, this reform, we don't want to see them.
4: You touch them.
3: Come back. He must touch them. We don't want to see them come back again. Nadia, me, I stand.
4: One man, of course, that stands with you this morning, Manwe Sabi. He's played for the Super Eagles before. He's captained the Super Eagles, and indeed, he's talking this morning. John Mikel Obi says fresh leadership plus fresh ideas is what Nigeria needs at this point in time. Underline the word fresh. Fresh leadership, fresh ideas. Let's press the refresh button this morning, John Mikel Obi says.
5: Right now, I'm so happy that the things that I've been calling for, that the NFF, the people that are running the football club, had to go, has finally happened. That the president has resigned. Not just the president. I want to see his cabinet. And they're all still there, sniffing around, trying to make sure that they become the president. No, we want fresh, new ideas. People with fresh ideas that can go walk into private companies and say, you know what? We're the Nigerian Football Federation. We want you to partner with us. This is our books. This is what we can do. This is where that money is going to go. This money is going to go. Let's work together. Let's partner together. And you can see that the money is going to the right places. We're developing football. We're making the football in Nigeria better. Basketball, whatever it is. We're making sure that the youth are participating in sports. Getting people off the street to stop committing crimes and everything. Brilliant people with vision, with the right ideas, whether it's the ex-football players, whether it's not the ex-football players. I want people that has the right idea for Nigerian football, that the money will go to the right places. We can see that Nigerian football is developing.
4: Mikel Obi agreeing with Manwe Sabi. Fresh ideas, fresh leadership is what Nigeria needs to get out of the doldrums. Let's talk club football at this point in time. Rivers United were very hapless over the weekend. Rivers United were very unfortunate over the weekend. But one man has an explanation. Yemi Olarenwaju is assistant coach at Rivers United. He assists Finidi George. He's saying that we don't have strikers. We don't have prolific goal scorers in this country. One of the reasons why Rivers United and other teams are crashing at that. How? In a league where you have 20 teams, where they play 38 matches, home and away, the highest goal scorer will score 11 goals. That's what you score after 5-6 games in top leagues around the world. Yemi Olarenwaju this morning is talking and then he's doing plenty of talk. Let's listen to him.
6: I think for us, it's not really about Rivers United. If you look at the highlight of this game and the number of chances we created, it is criminal for us not to have won this game with the chances we created. But it's not really about Rivers United. It is the whole Nigeria and the whole club. Every club is suffering from. We struggle to score goals. It's not just about us. It's about the whole Nigeria club. For us, we have to move on with what we have. Like I said, there are strikers in the league, but there are no more. A lot of goal scorers in the league. Look at the league. We played 13 games. The goal scorers score 11, 12 goals. I think that was not good enough. If you look at it to power. So for us, it's not about us alone. It's about the whole country. And we hope that our striker pick up.
4: Manwe Sabi says striker not there for local league for Nigeria. Now how can you play 38 league games and you are the highest goal scorer with 11? England, for instance, you just score plus 20 to be high. Sometimes you score 30.
3: Yeah. Although in get point there, Anthony Bekedremo. Koshiemo get point there. You get point there. But still, I think for me, that's no be excuse why Rivers United failed. Let's be honest. In get point, but no be excuse with that. We don't want to use that one. Can't they make excuse? No. They fail, we say them fail. And them, where be the coach and technical crew, may them hold themselves accountable, hold themselves responsible, say yes. Because why? Because now them be leaders of the team. From the coach, we need the judge to him, to the other coaches, them, not them. May they hold them responsible, Anthony. Let's be honest. I agree. Waiting they talk like true, say yes, strikers will not get strikers again. Why? Because most players now, they won't move abroad. When they join academy, they won't move abroad. I agree. But at the same time, no be excuse. Why don't go feel beat, what's the name of that team again?
4: San Pedro.
3: When I know if you beat them for home here, on a manage go away.
4: Play 1-1.
3: Go play 1-1 draw there.
4: Come
3: home.
4: With away
3: they will first on a score.
4: They beat them 2-0.
3: They will first on a score 2-0. If you want to get penalty, they try equalize. They beat them as that, Anthony. Remember, this San Pedro too, then get up, then created chances as well. If you watch the game, they created chances as well. So for me, Rivers United don't play well for that game. Let's be honest and tell ourselves the truth. You know, that's what they talk not true, but no be excuse. That's not the reason why Rivers United lost that game to San Pedro. For me, they need to do better and they need to do more. So for me, I wish them all the best. In case of next time, go find striker. You qualify for Champions League. Go find striker. If you don't get, go to African countries, go look for striker. Bring them in.
4: One man agrees with you this morning, say we do not do our recruitment well, particularly those clubs who play continental football. He used to be with the Super Eagles of Nigeria. Teofilos, a fellow high this morning, says, forget it, our recruitment. Continental teams don't recruit very, very well, and that's why they tend to struggle. Let's indeed listen to him this morning. Teofilos, talk to me.
7: We are not preparing in time. That's the truth. We are lack of preparation. That's the truth. When you have a good player, not prepare well. No one takes to play very well, and I'm putting in my brother will go far. You also mark out the kind of player you are dealing with. Tell the truth, can't compare the players of our time and these players, honestly. If you want to prepare the club, you have to have quality players that will present you, not only preparation. So you have to prepare very well with a good quality player and a good management. You see yourself in a place and you find out, you see yourself playing for now or for the time for the group stage. That's the truth.
4: He says that that's the truth. Let's take one more from basketball. Promise. Amukamara says that she they hear people say she won't retire. She don't retire. She says she never retire. She plays as a point guard for the Tigress of Nigeria. Says that she's not retiring from basketball anytime soon.
8: I want to play as long as, you know, my body allows me to. And also, God has a final say in my career. So I'm just really leaning on that. I'm not sure. I think I accomplished a lot as far as, you know, making it to 2 Olympics. This is my second World Cup. So I'm forever grateful for how far I've come and how long I've played. And whatever I do more after is would always be a bonus to me.
4: She says she's not going to retire anytime soon. Mama Sabi, she's 33. He say Ingo they play. At this point, and they say, go and retire. You know they retire.
3: You can't force her to retire. Nobody can force her to retire. Now her body. And when body tell her, she go retire. Yes, now her body. If your body tell you, you go retire by force, Anthony. So now her body.
4: How your body till they tell you?
3: You go no, Anthony. You go no.
4: You know, just tell me the language. How they tell you?
3: That's as in,
4: when you wait, like you now, when you throw the pass, you no go again.
3: You no go and you know go get that that zeal. You know that you know that mind to play again. Your body no go the move. Sometimes when you see ball, you no go feel pursue ball. You no go feel run.
4: Age don't catch up.
3: You know you go no say yes. This body time don't reach to retire. So your body still the carry.
4: That takes me before I take the calls. That takes me to the next question. What did they make players? What did they make athletes think? And most times when they think, they go come out of retirement. What did their body tell them?
3: Sometimes, Anthony. Sometimes. There are two ways, okay? Sometimes some other people feel push you.
4: The body tell you to retire.
3: Yeah, retire. Then some other
4: people... The body can't tell you make you come retire.
3: No, some people feel can't convince you, say, come, you can still play, you can still do this now. Come on, you can't come out. No, you go say no, they go force you. Sometimes
4: so it means say you don't listen to your body in the first place.
3: You come back, yes, you come back. And sometimes too, when you feel they say, yes, Pepe, no rest, and you want to make more Pepe.
4: The body can tell you, say,
3: yeah, body
4: come,
3: tell you say come on.
4: That body, no, they talk to.
3: Ronaldinho, you know, see Ronaldinho.
4: The body know they talk to.
3: Ronaldinho, uncle.
4: The body know they talk to.
3: No, what you need?
4: So your body tell you 5 years ago, 10 years ago to retire. 10 years after, the body can't say come out of retirement.
3: Of course. Let me say, body tell you say come out to. Because why? You need Balamuna. It's okay. Might come out of retirement, go look for small back.
4: This thing,
3: retire again.
4: It happen to boxers.
3: Yeah.
4: It happen to wrestlers. It happen to footballers.
3: Yeah.
4: Basketballers. It happen to all sportsmen. At some point, they go claim, say their body tell them to retire.
3: No, your body not tell you to. Your body tell you to retire. But coming back, don't be your body tell you to come back. Your body know me come back. But you just won't force yourself. Why? Because you need the Mbembe. You need the Balamu. You need that.
4: So like Messi now, the body tell him to retire.
3: That
4: body don't tell him twice in 10 years.
3: I think for me, Messi own different. Because why? When he retired the first time, like, Impossible beg and come back. You know, now again, Impossible don't lead. So because of that one now, maybe he don't look and say, no, I don't feel play. I don't want to play again.
4: Now Messi, the Popsi, so now
3: the person will make me come back. come back when I retire first time. Now he don't lead. So what if he need? That's why he come out second time and saying don't retire.
9: Mm.
3: You know, so Mo hopes. I don't know.
4: And Ronaldo body never
3: tell
4: him.
3: No, Ronaldo never tell him. If you didn't go, no. But you don't tell him small, but he no agree. He no angry.
4: Sports Radio 88.9 Bella FM is the station. And this is at the Sports Machine. 090-44,889. 090-41,889. Somebody talk to me. Hello.
10: Good morning, Anthony.
4: Good morning to you.
10: Good morning, my name is Abby.
3: I hail you, morning.
10: Yeah. My name is Senior Professor Dr. Akelele Daniel. Mama Zabi, you are welcome back. Zabi, you see the coach, what did the coach talk about the striker? Me, I agree with him 100%. So that he's saying it, so that all the people, where they talk, say, we need home base, do fire good. They will just go and keep quiet forever. Because we don't have any striker. It will not be striker, not be defense. I mean, from defense, that is the beauty of this, to midfield, from midfield to striker. And as to the man, just talk so. So now the team, when he talk with that, we don't have good players in our Nigerian league. And they know that if they go and hire a player from other African country, they will not be able to take care of them. All their things will be open.
4: Okay.
10: And Mikael Lofi, if they talk, they've been in Nigeria, I say, why don't you be talk to them? Well, you know all this for them. How do you speak for them?
4: Okay.
10: When they speak like Nigeria, when you see them, know that
4: you chop rice, lipstone, let's go for a break. Let's pay this bill. We'll be back shortly.

0: For 25 years, we've seen hustle become success, dreams become reality, and strangers become family. Truly, we've come a long way together. Cheers to the next.
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2: Hello. Hello.
1: Good morning. Good morning.
3: Morning.
2: Oh, that coach Olari, you don't know anything with the talk. Who tell you to strike? All these Nazi coaches, now they be the problem. All these Nigeria coaches. When they try to improve themselves, now they be the problem. All these Nigeria coaches. 2-0 don't data. 2-0 don't data. Interview 20-something minutes. 2-0 don't data. You tell me say they don't get striker. Who tell you? How they say? How all these they go Europe? Where they decide club? They decide club now. Where they go Europe? They decide club. You say they don't get striker. Make they go improve their skills, Nigeria coaches. Make they go learn. Make they go to Atashi. Atashi, all this in North Africa. All this in South Africa, because they go to Atashi to all this club. Make they improve. What did they talk?
1: So, thank you very much for that contribution. We have to go because of time. But man, we Sabi, this last caller, they talk about Nigerian coaches getting improvement. Improvement don't come in the form of CAF A license. For the first time in 9 years, CAF A license don't happen for Nigeria again. Yeah. We expect that the Nigerian coaches, when they go or when they do this program, by the time they finish, they go feel help the system. We hear that over 25 coaches. I would bag that license. Imagine, say, 25 coaches with CAF A license enter inside the system for the first time in 9 years.
3: Yeah.
1: It so we're about to have good coaches now.
3: Yes, it's good, Anthony Beckedremo. It's good because we get many coaches.
1: Good football coaches.
3: So. Yes, and most of them, the good ones, some of the good ones, them.
1: They don't get.
3: If they coach any team where they play Continental, they don't sit down for bench. They coach anything where they play Continental.
1: But that's about to end.
3: They know, yes, that's what I'm saying. So it's a good idea. It's a good one. But this thing, not be just NFL, just to do them once. Then do them now, maybe another 30 years, we'll come do another one again. No.
1: Imagine once in 9 years.
3: You can't imagine. We don't want to do them, do them finish now. Maybe another 30 years, another one will happen. No. Maybe they do them frequently. Make they get more qualified coaches. They refresh their
1: mind. And make them be, you get another thing when they do, another mistake when they make. Not be must say everybody for Nigeria go Abuja. Not be must. What it make NFF not fi spread them?
3: Let them go, the Anthony. Let them go. Leave them. Let them go. Because you know I say leave them. If they won't go abroad, then they go. You know how much you go pay ticket.
1: No. When I say Abuja. Waiting stop, then they're not fit to have for Lagos.
3: No, waiting.
1: They're not fit to have for Abuja. Okay. Do have for Lagos. Okay. Do have for Kano. Do have for Calabar. Do have for like six places for Nigeria. Must it be only Abuja?
3: For me, they choose one state. If not Lagos, everybody come Lagos. Where they pay transport. Where they no say no easy. If not Abuja, if not Kanu, yes. I like it like that, Anthony. But
1: why?
3: Make
1: why?
3: It not be only Abuja, I will agree. But
1: no, it must not be Abuja now.
3: Maybe they rotate them. No, we say, I don't know what they talk. You mean say at the same time, maybe they hold
1: yes
3: for
1: now,
3: Kanu.
1: Yes, now.
3: They hold for
1: no, yes.
3: Abuja. No. Ojorogode. Ojorogode.
1: Let's go for a break. When we come back, action will continue. This is Sports Radio 88.9 Brilla FM. Many thanks to Manwe Sabi. Many thanks to you out there. My name is Anthony Beckedremo. There will be a fresher package, better package. Same time, same station tomorrow. 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
8: Hello, sports fans. It's time for us to bring you the latest news update. The federal government raised 728.9 billion naira through a Series 2 bond issuance under its 4 trillion naira power sector multi-instrument issuance program, bringing total funds raised across the first phase to roughly 1.2 trillion naira, combined with cash bonds from domestic capital markets and non-cash bonds allotted directly to 11 participating generation companies. The initiative aims to clear verified legacy debts constraining liquidity in the electricity sector, provided it is paired with structural reforms to enhance market discipline, cut technical and commercial losses, and prevent the accumulation of fresh debts. Meanwhile, the Code of Conduct Bureau charged its newly trained investigation and enforcement officers to reject bribes, maintain confidentiality, and uphold integrity when handling asset declarations and public sector accountability, following a four-week collaborative training program with Economic and Financial Crimes Commission EFCC Academy in Abuja. Agency leaders and government officials emphasized the professional courage, ethical leadership, and strict adherence to anti-corruption standards are essential for restoring public trust and building effective governance institutions. Also, the National Drug Law Enforcement Agency in Edo State destroyed 5 cannabis plantations spanning over 2 hectares with an estimated yield of 5,674 kilograms across Ovia Southwest, Onwan East, and Owan West local government areas, while arresting 3 suspects in connection with illicit cultivation and trafficking. State Commander Mitchell Ofoyeju reported that officers also intercepted a major haul of psychotropic substances, including codeine, tramadol, and diazepam, and called on local government chairmen to actively collaborate with anti-narcotic agents to prevent illicit farms from overrunning the state's forests. And finally, on the foreign scene, an Indonesian passenger ferry, the Virgo Transport 8, overturned in rough seas and 3-meter waves in the Java Sea while traveling from Surabaya to Banjarmasin, leaving at least 6 people dead and 129 others missing. Search and rescue operations involving 17 ships, aircraft, specialized divers, and underwater thermal drones rescued 108 survivors while investigators examine reports of overcrowding, uneven vehicle placement, and a lack of warning alarms as potential factors in the sudden capsizing. And with that, we've actually come to the end of the news update right here on your Champions Dial Sports Radio Brila FM. Many thanks for listening. I am Raymond Okolo.
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0: 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Time for us to go 360. Welcome again. Welcome once again. Anthony Beckederomo be my name. Let's quickly inform you that Amanwe Sabi football is here. Ifeanyi Udeze, former player of the Super Eagles of Nigeria. Amanwe Sabi, how are you doing?
1: Yes, I bow my gentle Anthony Beckederomo. I hail you once again this morning. Anthony, good morning to you. Sport fans, I hail you once again. Una, good morning.
0: Indeed, a good morning to you, and thank you for staying with us. Manwe Sabi, the Falconets of Nigeria are getting set to take on England in the round of 16 of the ongoing FIFA Women's Under 20 World Cup. But they did it in style on Sunday. Yeah. Nigeria took on New Caledonia. They say there are no minnows in football, but Nigeria overpowered New Caledonia. Manwe Sabi, 10 goals to 1. 48 goal scoring attempts in that game. Oh, we showed them Pepe.
1: Pepe. This one passed Pepe, Anthony. 10-1 for a whole FIFA World Cup. So for me, it's a good one. At least that 10-1 will beat, New Caledonia. At least that one will bring their confidence level come back, bring their morale come back ahead of their next game. So now they play England, yeah?
0: Yes. You know what Moses Aduku can talk? Yes. You know what Aduku talk? Moses Aduku. He said that now the World Cup starts.
1: But not true. Now it starts. Now the truth.
0: I hope they never score.
1: Because of the... No, they don't come up for that.
0: I hope they never score their goals.
1: What do you mean now? He said they don't come up for that group stage now.
0: Now World Cup starts.
1: Yes. They don't enter knockout stage now. So now the World Cup starts. Now we think they try to talk with that. With me, I understand though. You know, but today inside, may them try you. May them try. I want to see them go far for this under 20... FIFA Women's World Cup. I want to see Musa Diku and him girls. I want to see them go very far for this tournament. Tomorrow, we'll just stand with them, support them, and then wish them all the very best.
0: Yes, let us stand behind them. Let's stand with them and wish them the very, very best. Let me tell you that in Nigeria, the journey has commenced. Nigeria indeed has started a good journey. For the first time in 9 years, Manwe Sabi, a total of 25 coaches in Nigeria have commenced intensive theoretical and practical classes in a 2-module CAF A licensing coaching course. It indeed started in the FCT. Manwe Sabi, it don't start from Monday. That is yesterday. The coaching course don't start. 25 coaches. This course, this A licensing course, marks Nigeria's return to the CAF A license convention. As the first time in the country, the first time Nigeria would organize the CAF A course in the past 9 years. However, the NFF had continued to organize coaching courses in the D license, the C license, and the B license categories, including an exclusive CAF C license course for women that involve 3 modules over the course of 3 months back in 2025. Let me inform Manwe Sabi that the CAF A license cohort includes coaches of the various national teams and coaches of the Nigeria Premier Football League, the NPFL, and the Nigeria Women's Football League, that's the NWFL. Indeed, the second and concluding module will be hosted next month. So it takes 2 months to train with, to train as CAF A, and Nigeria, they wait for 9 years.
1: I don't know why they wait for that long, Anthony Beckederomo. I don't know why. I've been at CAF and I don't give them clearance to go ahead with the coaching call with the course. I don't know. But they waited too long. 9 years in a long time. A very long time. You talk of CAF A. What about the B? Now the same thing. When they do them? Not be last year. Here they do the B. We need to change. We need to change and start doing these coaching courses. They do them often to help young coaches, because every day for Nigeria now, they get young coaches. Young coaches, we will attend their coaching course. We won't get their coaching badge. So they need to do this thing often. And for me, it's a good one. Say at least this CAF A don't kick off 25 coaches. Maybe they discussed something before. Spread them to the Duam different states, like six.
0: If they not fit Duam simultaneously, they fit the Duam one after the other. 2 months. Let's meet in Abuja. Another 2 months, let's meet in Lagos. Another 2 months, let's meet in Calabar. They go round.
1: Yeah, that one, you get point there. But I think why they no go feed Duam, that's still money matter. That's still money matter. Because I remember the CAF B, where they do last year. Some of my friends, they for that one. At the end of the day, Anthony, they keep postponing. They go so give them go break.
2: How much?
1: Before they come, because they need money. I don't know for them. They need money, hotels.
2: You don't reach 1 million to do this course. I'm not rich now.
1: No, you don't understand. The money we then collect from these coaches, I feel say money where they spend for the course, where the that is the organizers, which is the NFF, they spend. I think the money, pass the money we play where their coaches take come register to do the course. Sometimes they find it difficult to pay bills like hotel bills for these coaches and all of that. You know, I think that they're the problem there. Which means they need sponsors at the end of the day. That's why they no go fit Duam. Maybe Duam do for Lagos now. Then after 2 months, they do again for Kano. Another 2 months. After 2 months for Abuja and all of that. I think that is the reason why. But we need to step up, Anthony. We don't grow past this level. We need to. Coaches plenty. Yakpa for Nigeria. Football coaches plenty. Plenty. Where they wait. They won't go coaching course. Then plenty. And they hold their rubber. They are small rubber because most of them know if you go outside. They know if you go out, travel, go out, go Duam. For outside, the other African countries or for Europe, most of them, because why? They don't get the money, so they wait. Anytime we NFF ready to ready for coaching course, then do. You know, so then plenty, Anthony. Then plenty.
0: 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Let's talk about how the Flamingos of Nigeria. The Flamingos of Nigeria have landed in Abidjan, Cote d'Ivoire. Coach Hakim Boussari picked 20 players for the WAFU B tournament. Which, of course, is seen as a prime preparatory ground for Nigeria and Ghana, the two WAFU B teams amongst Africa's four flag bearers at this year's FIFA Under-17 Women's World Cup Finals. The others are Kenya and Zambia. You know that this year's, of course, the FIFA Under-17 Women's World Cup will be hosted by Morocco from the 17th of October to the 8th of November, with Nigeria up against North Korea, Puerto Rico, Poland, all in Group B, while Ghana must tackle Canada, Brazil, and Norway, all in Group C. For Nigeria, we have Onyenyechi Okpara. She's with Delta Queens. Ifesinachi Ilo is with Solo Wonders Academy. Messi Felix is with Obosa Academy. And the defenders for this team, you have Okpeyemi Sunday, Nasarawa Amazons, Azizat Oduntan, First FC Robo Queens, Esther Stevena, Unification Ladies, there's Elizabeth Adesuyi, Pace Setter Queens, there's Chidera Opara Megwa. I hope I got that correctly. Bielsa Queens, Temitokpe Ogumbi, plays for Soccer Talent FC, Chisoma Chukwemeka, Diamond Stars Academy. In the midfield, you have Muinat Rotimi, Nakamura Academy, Mary Dunsan, plays for Bielsa Queens, Adeola Bashiru, Confluence Queens, there's Kausarat Akanji, plays for Dream Stars Ladies, and there's Ebun Oluwa Akinola, Unstoppable Academy. And for the forwards, that's where you have Harmony Chidi, Bielsa Queens, Oluebube, Umejiaku, plays for Heartland Queens, Sakirata Sharafa, plays for Remo Stars Ladies, Oluwa Kemi Adegbuyi, FC Robo Queens, Destiny Itobore, plays for Delta Queens. We wish the girls the very best as they sojourn in Abidjan. Hello, Sports Radio 88.9 Bula FM is still the station, and this definitely is a Sports 360 right here, right now. Let's, of course, go international, where one man is making a bold claim. Lamine Yamal of Football Club Barcelona and of the Spanish national team says he's looked at his remarkable achievements as a 19-year-old. And he's also gone on to compare his early stages of his football career with some of football's greatest names. And he has insisted that he has accomplished more than them. Lamine Yamal was, of course, speaking in an interview. And when this thing came up, he mentioned the names of Lionel Messi, Cristiano Ronaldo, and Diego Armando Maradona. Say, go check what they do as teenagers and check what I don't do as a teenager. I don't know what an a pride, I don't know what an arrogance, and in say impasse demo. Go check what I don't achieve. Lamine Yamal.
1: A pride be this, so Anthony.
2: Is it a pride or is it in a fact?
1: I know. A fact today, there, Anthony. A fact today. About the same time, pride don't enter. Yes, is it in a fact? I agree. Yeah. But if you look at pride, don't enter. Fact.
2: As a 19-year-old, you don't win major trophies.
1: Yes, you don't win World Cup. That's the thing. You don't win World Cup. You don't win Euro. Euros. You don't win World Cup.
2: So when you talk the two and you don't win, and then the others never win them, how is it pride?
1: For me, first of all,
2: not true saying don't win them.
1: Not true saying don't win them.
2: So where the pride take enter?
1: Pride enter because waiting warrant them, waiting bring that talk. Now, let me be the pride. You just come outside, they talk with you, nobody
2: they
1: ask you.
2: They ask him.
1: Waiting nobody ask you.
2: He did for interview.
1: I didn't interview, they don't ask her that question. They don't ask her that question. You know? Now, I ain't go there. They don't ask her that question, Anthony. They didn't interview, nobody. They don't ask her that question. They start to talk about, say, yes, you don't. I mean, come on.
2: He say for this thing, maybe Pele. Come on, Pele, dear. See Pele. But this other one, say, achieve past them at a 19-year-old.
1: Make him take him easy. That's all I can say. I mean, take a music.
2: Sports Radio 88.9 Bela FM. Lami Yamal. Say, bring your idolo out.
1: In shoulder pad now, don't they grow too much? Yes, make him take him easy. Make him take him easy. Now, my own be that.
2: Lami Yamal has that 3 La Liga titles.
1: Yeah.
2: 3. As a 19-year-old, Lami Yamal has won at the Copa del Rey. He has 2 Spanish Super Cups. And, of course, he won at the 2026 Euro. And the 2024, Euro 2024 and Euro 2026. Okay, of course, and Barcelona, of course, list 8 major team honors in his career. And in saying, don't achieve more than those players when they be 19.
1: You don't try. But on my own, make it take him easy. Make it take him easy because I think...
2: So Euro 2024 and FIFA World Cup in 2026.
1: Yeah, make it take him easy because pride don't they enter. No be small pride, though. If you look the way they carry him body now, you're gonna say pride on day. Pride on day. So make it take him easy. If you don't know, make it go ask question, may take him easy. He's a young player, may take him easy.
2: See, there have been great stars in football. So I'm translating from Spanish to English. There have been great stars in football. Historic players. Players like Lionel Messi, players like Cristiano Ronaldo, and players like Diego Armando Maradona of a blessed memory. But, I think no player has ever achieved what I have achieved at this young age. I keep telling you guys, if I did tell you something, I can't put but. I don't rubbish the tone I first talk. Now, what in that but did there for? Lamine Yamal, 9 talk up. 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Hello.
3: Hello.
2: Good morning. Good morning.
3: Good morning, Tony. Good morning, Daisy.
1: Morning.
3: I totally accept what Daisy said. Somebody else should be singing that praise on his behalf if he has wisdom. He's not supposed to be saying that. It's a pride. Pride is building up and it's not good for him as a young player. Somebody should sing his praise for him. He should not advertise himself that way. Thank you. My name is Big Sam. Thank you.
2: Sports Radio 88.9 Bela FM. But Manwe Sabi, if the thing are facts, how is it a problem?
1: It's a problem because for me, nobody asks you that question. You know? Nobody asks you that question. Even if they ask you that question, as a young lad, young player where you be, you know, you guys you go take answer that question. Even if they ask you the question, you get how you go take answer that. You know, yes, what you mean talk now fact. Let's be honest. Not fact. But when nobody asks you, you start to talk about all those things, Tony. At 19 years old, pride don't enter. Pride don't enter, that's the truth. Pride don't enter because now you see yourself say, after all, you see what I don't achieve. Now you say, Maradona, no achiever. Cristiano Ronaldo, never them. No, they don't do them. Now me do them. Now waiting, now they're in the go now. Now they're in the go. Even if go add Messi, say, Messi to that conversation, Anthony Beckett, they must say, Messi said, no, do I. Everything don't do. Everything don't achieve at 19. Messi said, no, achieve. And listen, I didn't go on go as well.
2: No, don't go there now.
1: Now, they go.
2: But you don't go there already.
1: So make him take him easy. Take him easy. He's 19. He's doing well. But make him take him easy. Pride don't they enter. Nobody say don't they enter. Say pride don't enter. So make him just be careful.
2: 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Manwe Sabi say, make Lamine Yamal, calm down. Make it a calm down. Make it a calm down. Sports Radio. Hello.
4: Hello. What's up?
2: Good morning.
4: Good morning.
1: Good morning.
2: What's your name?
4: My name is Isiaka Adam.
2: Isiaka Adam.
4: Yeah, from Lagos.
2: Go on.
4: It's a deep pride. It's a deep pride. Sam, Lami Yama is deeper, it's too small to pride. It's like, you know, people know what he's achieving. But it's not like he'll be priding, telling people what he's achieved at this age. It's too early for him to express his feeling this time. It's too early for him to express his achievement.
2: Mm. Okay.
4: So let people be proud of him, not himself, to be proud of himself.
2: Okay, yeah. Thank you very much. Let's go to Michael Owen this morning. Manwe Sabi, Michael Owen says, anybody, home and abroad, we in Simen, then sack Michael Carrick. Be like, say, something they worry that person. Say, it is crazy to say sack Michael Carrick at this point in time. Nine guy, Manwe Sabi.
1: Michael Owen, I ain't talking.
2: Yes, it's crazy for anybody to think about it.
1: Well, I stand with him for now, Anthony.
2: For now?
1: Yes, for now.
2: That means you don't think him or you won't think him?
1: You know, I won't think him. But for now, I stand with him for now. You know, this Michael Carrick, when him being interim manager for Manchester United, we see him
2: well.
1: Do wonders. Yes, yes, he did
2: now
1: wonders.
2: They give him the job now.
1: Now, even me at the shower, they give him the job that time. I'm the man. Now, they don't give him the job now. Now, those wonders now are going to cease small. We don't understand what thing they happen. But at the same time, we could still give him small time and see what things still get to offer. For me, I feel, say yes. In the try, but he gets something where he never really gets them right. And he know, you know, so we'll just give him more time and see if he gets those things right.
2: Let's stay with Manchester United, where Paul Scholes says that in the doubt whether Man United really get goalkeeper. Say this Sané laments, say not be goalkeeper. So Man United don't move from Andre Onana, they can't enter Sané laments. I don't know whether because it's a white guy, all the blunders, they know they see him. I mean, if I not believe the goalkeeper, any shot on target, I almost go for Man United.
1: But let's be honest, Anthony Becker-Dremo. If your defense no tight, Anthony Becker-Dremo, for sure, on a goalkeeper, would be exposed. That the truth. If your defense no tight, I'm say, yes, goalkeeper, but I don't expose them, be that. That the truth. You know, so not be everything be goalkeeper. You know, before you start to call on goalkeeper all the time now, make sure say your defense they tight. If your defense they try, you see I'm saying yes, when I get good defense, then yet, when I see they concede anyhow, then yes, you go look at the goalkeeper. For now,

0: In fact, he was frozen out. Would anybody say, oh, he even came on loan to Arsenal. Chelsea fans were saying Courtois was a bad goalkeeper until he went to Real Madrid. All of a sudden, everybody wants to start having an opinion over Sadio Mané. And do you even know the kind of nonsense that comes out these days? This guy, you could barely say that this guy has had any error leading to go. Last season, he was outrightly the buy of the year. Premier League buy of the year. Go and fact check. It's him now, Zobo. Go and fact check. Premier League signing of the year.
1: You know what we'll do?
0: I want to give him that.
1: We'll go straight to your publishing rights on our website.
2: Oji.
0: So, upgrade from who to who exactly? If they talk about Amalis and the cat, they talk, say, Chelsea fans say, Robert Sanchez no good. Amalis and the cat, if they keep, like, say, get cataract for high. Nobody can talk. But Sadio Mané, where be saying,
3: the fact that Joseph was quick to call
0: his job as a publication,
3: so that he was a receiver of the publication, that's why he came from Milan.
0: Because
3: that it is this kind of nonsense that you're going to prove our website. This kind of nonsense. Yes, go ahead. If you put a problem, you put that story down. You put that story down. Because this kind of nonsense, this kind of nonsense, the way you want it, so you went on our website to say that Lamé was the best buy for Manchester in the entire Premier League.
2: I don't ring bell. Let's hear from the fans. Laments. Sané laments. But score say he not good. OG say he not good. But Joseph say he good. Say who be Raya for a Laments Day? Now who be Peter Schmeichel for a Laments Day? Now who be David here? Now who be Francis Uzoho? Now who be Francis Uzoho for a Laments Day? Are you people playing this morning? Let's take calls. 090-44889. 090-41889. Sané laments. But score say commercial very soon. Man United go to find new goalkeeper. Do you agree? Do you disagree? That's the hard tackle topic this morning for the battlers. Hello, somebody. Laments.
4: Anthony.
2: Good morning.
4: Yeah, don't change my name.
2: Don't you could talk to me?
4: Anthony.
2: Yes.
4: Why put Uzohana?
2: Is it a goalkeeper?
4: Uzohana.
2: Do you know how many saves Uzohana made against Man U?
4: Wait, you don't choose, you don't see another person, but for me, that Lamens, you don't say anything.
2: And that's a vote. That's a vote for Adeniyi this morning. When Uzoho faced Man United, you know he made 13 saves. How many goals they scored?
5: This one will go even enter Olympic Eagles now.
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5: Okay.
2: Uzoho used to be Nigeria's number one, yeah. 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Hello.
4: Is that one of Blair?
2: I greet you.
4: Go
2: on.
4: Nothing good to come out from Manchester United legends. So schools don't know where to be the top. They go back well there.
2: Okay, that's a vote. That's a vote for Joseph Obishason. Sané Lamens is the first choice goalkeeper of Man United. But Bosco say no trust him. Say Man United go need new goalkeeper soon. Say this one. Now Lamens, so. And you know when person be Lamens, you know what he go to catch. 090-44889-090-41889. Hello.
6: Hello, sir, man.
2: Good morning. Good morning to you.
6: My name is Mark Mason.
2: Okay, go on.
6: Who's could not know what he's saying? No. Lamens is still the best.
2: Okay. That's another vote for Joseph Obishason. Say Paul scores. Chop rice. Leave stone. You don't know what you did talk. I vote for Joseph there. What do you make of Sané Lamens? Do Man United need an upgrade? A goalkeeping upgrade? Sports Radio. Hello.
7: Hello.
2: Good morning.
7: Good morning.
2: What's your name?
7: Dave.
2: Go on.
7: Anthony, most of these are our SS legends. They are our problem. I'm not seeing any goal this season, you know, that guy problem, or is the one that caused it. I beg you, may possibly go back one corner.
2: Okay.
7: He said that went to coach, and he will nearly relegate the team. They pursued him.
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0: shit. So we're talking Sunny Lamens this morning, and Posco says the jury's still out on this goalkeeper. I don't trust him. Hello. Good morning.
1: From United, from Michigan.
0: Go on.
1: Let Posco go to sleep, I bet. Sunny Lamens, let go to sleep. I don't forget that Brazil won the World Cup. Thank you very much.
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2: Thank you.
3: With this your voice. This is your voice.
2: Now you're the gatekeeper.
3: You know the.
0: I don't know why. 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Hello.
3: You know the year we categorize Gen Z's.
2: He knows.
3: This one.
0: Hello, good morning.
3: He knows.
4: My name is Ayokunle United.
0: Ayokunle, talk to me.
4: Oji, Abeg, how many goals Lame for don't score this season? You can't understand the way they say keeper no good. The team is not doing well, not
3: your,
4: Lamens.
3: Your ear block. You know, you're saying that Posco is not saying not good.
4: Please, you and Posco get problems. You and Posco
0: get problems. So let me clear something this morning. Let me clear something. The oldest Gen Z as of now is 29. The youngest Gen Z as of now is 14. So if you are between 14 and 29, you'll be Gen Z.
2: No,
0: 14.
2: 28.
0: 14 and 29. 14 and 29. Just have a picture. If I come out your point.
2: Okay.
0: If I come out your point. 14 and 29. 29 is the oldest Gen Z. 14 is the youngest Gen Z. Anything outside, now alpha. Sports Radio. Hello.
5: 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Good morning.
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0: Go on.
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0: You say what?
3: He go perform.
5: Let's give him time. He will perform. Let's give him time.
0: Okay.
3: I like that.
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3: What did they do since? In the Riaz.
0: Lamens! Paul Scholes, Manchester United legend, say Lamens. Say not be goalkeeper. They don't trust him. Hello.
6: Hello, good morning.
0: Good morning.
6: Good morning. You just said it now. When the gear tossed on Manchester, there are no regrets if they buy keeper. That he was chopping goals. Let's be realistic now. Posco should go and drink his kumu. I think he's drunk. Raya was put alone. Was it a fantastic? He's the team. If they go team behind you, nothing you can do. Tell me one goal that was his fault. Thank you very much.
0: Okay, thank you very much, Abayo. Sports Radio 88.9 Bill FM. Looks like a majority of you are queuing behind Joseph Obishason and Sunny Lamens this morning. That's not the story of Adeni. Adeni said no. Lamens we keep for Chelsea. Lamens we keep for Arsenal. If he keep for Nigeria, is it that good? Look at him again. Sports Radio 88.9 FM. Let's take a few more before we call it a wrap this morning. Yes, we'll take this one. Hello.
7: Tony, good morning.
0: Good morning.
7: My name is Onyinye. I'm calling from Yaba.
0: Onyinye, talk to me.
7: Yes. Tony, there's this saying that says, if it's not broken, you don't fix it.
0: Mm.
7: I don't know what OG is saying. OG and Poco, I think they are confused. Thank you.
3: Child!
0: Okay. Okay, let's count the votes this morning. For OG, OG got 1 point. One vote. And as for Joseph Obishason and Sunny Lamens this morning, Joseph had a total of 17. 17 points for Joseph. Joseph, close to
8: I'm a little. You know me, though. I'm a little. You know me, though.
2: Shut up. Scholes doesn't know what he's saying. I looked at what he said. He said because they bought him for less than 20 million for Belgium, tells him
0: 21.7 million.
2: This man, Manchester United, arguably Manchester United's greatest ever player, cost less than £1 million. In fact, £505,000. From where? Denmark. Brøndby.
0: How many years ago?
2: Yeah, just to tell you, Denmark, what? At which point ever would you say Denmark were ever good in football or even their league system? Yeah. But Manchester United's greatest player, Van der Sar, was signed for £2 million. He said, make sure go sit down. He doesn't know what he's saying.
0: Adeni, close your argument.
3: Joseph, I understand you be Gen Z, so you feel make that statement who you make about...
0: Joseph is the Gen Z,
3: Schmeichel,
0: right?
3: Yes, about Schmeichel and Van der Sar. But here's the thing when I go tell you. Because those of now where they want, you know, do this one that they do with Paul Scholes. Now, and I don't forget, last season, the man told you
2: that
3: the coach one I get, if you're not good, the same man, now don't come, now they tell on
2: this
3: us, for
2: wait,
3: this same goalkeeper
2: yeah,
3: one
0: Joseph,
3: I get
0: Joseph,
3: now,
0: Joseph.
3: He's also not good. No this is a man who has played and served the football club for years. Okay. No football pass for Scholes.
2: You
3: and the people.
2: I pass up.
3: On this one, wait. You and the people will keep
0: behind. Say that again.
2: This one, wait.
3: This one, wait.
2: I support him. I like him as a player.
3: You wait their house. You get your certificate.
2: Oh, because I don't get certificates.
3: You,
2: OG, get certificates.
3: OG, get
2: certificates. Show us certificates.
3: But when people were wise, they talk and they listen to them.
0: Okay.
3: And that man is a wise man.
2: You listen to...
3: Man,
0: let's go for a break. When we come back, shots fired. Joseph said, see, you heard it all. You heard it here. Joseph saying, Sabi pass for schools.
9: Meow.
0: Now, here in Tokam.
9: Meow.
0: Joseph saying, Sabi pass for schools. He shocked me. Oh. Make I carry my shock. Make I carry and come up for studio. We'll do it again tomorrow, same time, same station. Joseph, say that thing again.
2: I said, nah, nonsense, school, talk. Nah, nonsense.
0: And you sabi pass up.
2: I sabi pass up.
0: Good. Good, go ahead, game over. The game is over. We'll go for a break. Let's come back after this timeout.

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22: And Carroll's in, and he's won it for Liverpool. Much criticised club record signing comes up with a header that lifts their spirits.
21: Tie it with the crown, yes.
23: They're looking to switch it quickly here for Ronaldo. He's got the better of Diego Alves. And Ronaldo scores brilliantly. The finish of a master. A craftsman at work.
21: Shout out to my haters, sorry that you couldn't faze me.
24: Head on the back, this is Carlo. He's done.
21: Greatness is what we want to bring up.
22: Oh, I don't believe it. Aguero, with seconds of the season remaining, has won the Premier League title for Manchester.
0: Manchester City. Hollywood, make this movie.
1: They have become the first African side to win Olympic gold and to win a major world footballing tournament. And no wonder they'll celebrate Nigeria with the gold medal.
2: I'm really trying to make it more than what it is, because everybody dies, but not everybody lives.
4: 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Another Messi milestone, a half century of goals in the Champions League, and he's the youngest player to reach that figure.
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27: Hello sports fans, it's time for us to bring you the latest news update. President Bola Ahmed Tinubu approved the allocation of a property in Mbora District, Abuja, recovered by the Economic and Financial Crimes Commission, as the new permanent headquarters for the Nigerian Data Protection Commission, NDPC, commissioned by the Minister of Communications, Innovation and Digital Economy, Bosun Tijani. The facility converts a former asset associated with corruption into a productive institution dedicated to safeguarding privacy, enforcing data protection laws, and bolstering trust across Nigeria's expanding digital and artificial intelligence economy. Meanwhile, Vice President Kashim Shettima urged Nigerian leaders to look past short-term political cycles and focus on building durable institutions and policies that outlast their tenure, emphasizing that true leadership is defined by its lasting public service and societal impact. Speaking in Abuja during a book launch honoring Brigadier Musa Usman, the pioneer military governor of the former northeastern state, who spearheaded major infrastructure and agricultural projects, Shettima and other prominent statesmen called on current public officials to emulate Usman's visionary and selfless approach to governance to effectively tackle contemporary challenges in security, education, and development. Also, operatives from a joint security team in Anambra State foiled a kidnapping attempt and rescued 16-year-old Favour Ayogo at Ekene Junction along Uguta Road in Onitsha. The victim had been abducted from Igboeze, South Local Government Area in Enugu State, and was dropped off from a black Toyota Highlander SUV when the abductors noticed heightened security and police presence at a nearby checkpoint. The kidnappers fled the scene during a pursuit by officers, and the Anambra State Police Command has launched a search to arrest the suspects while appealing to the public to assist in reuniting the teenager with his family in Enugu State. And finally, on the foreign scene, U.S. President Donald Trump has publicly urged Ukrainian President Volodymyr Zelensky to stop targeting Russian oil refineries and diesel infrastructure, arguing that Ukraine's long-range drone strikes are exacerbating a severe global diesel shortage and driving U.S. fuel prices to record highs. The global energy supply crunch, already intensified by ongoing regional conflicts impacting oil shipments through the Strait of Hormuz, has been further constrained by Russian refining disruptions and export bans, prompting Trump to press Kiev to direct its military attacks toward alternative targets. And with that, we've actually come to the end of the news update right here on your Champions Dial Sports Radio Brila FM. Many thanks for listening. I am Raymond Okolo.
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32: 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This is Outside the Arena.
34: Yeah, what's up? What's happening? My name is Faz, a.k.a. Faz, the bad guy. Ladies and gentlemen, they're also calling me the what's up guy, a.k.a. LOB. A.K.A. the one that escaped from Karishika. 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Thank you.
32: Examining issues that affect sports fans in the larger society. 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

0: 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It's the station. And we're back again. We're outside the sports arena. My name is Anthony Beke-Deremo. This is where we talk Nigeria. This is where we talk matters matters outside the sports arena. We take your eyewitness accounts in between. We take your phone calls and we can take your WhatsApp messages. I'm not alone. Adeniyi Adebanjo Ogunseye joins in. Adeniyi, good morning and welcome.
1: Yeah, thank you very much, Anthony Beke-Deremo. Good morning and welcome to Lagos. Welcome, Nigeria. Welcome, Brilla Nation. This is outside the arena.
0: Indeed, if you have, you know, what things are worthy of note, you've witnessed anything worthy of note, you can share with us here on the show. All you need to do is to either reach us on WhatsApp or call us via telephone. 090-44-889. Call those numbers and, of course, share with us your eyewitness account. Adeniyi, there's something that is worrisome. I saw in the news where, and I'm wondering if we cannot actually turn the situation around or if it is something actually different. I saw in the news that the National Drug Law Enforcement Agency in Edo State, as in the Edo State Command, arrested suspects and drug traffickers. And in the process, they also destroyed a big cannabis farm. This is 2026. We see they destroy farms. And I quickly checked. There are some parts in this world where they make billions. As in legit money.
1: Yes.
0: So, but our own government... Or is there something we don't know?
1: No, we know now. Although not be everywhere, for instance, in the United States, not be every state don't legalize the sale.
0: But should we not be able to turn around this thing?
1: We supposed to. But it's also the same case where we get with what we do with waste. We're not, and I hate to say this, but we're not forward thinking.
0: Why? Now, what they actually do us this kind of thing?
1: For Nigeria, not they did forward thinking. I saw a video this morning. It was on...
0: You will not feel to regulate the thing. Do I make it legit? And then they make money out of them.
1: It was on a contact...
0: But now this crude oil, we won't die on top.
1: Status. You know, you get why also. Because, you know, if you not will get any share from them. Because we know how even the oil case be. And the war where we don't fight. We don't lead to tribal, even sectarian battle for the government. How, you know, now waiting you, they make you go control, waiting all of us get before we they share. Nobody should, you know, bring this kind of principles come. We know how we they argue about these things, and we know for maybe until the end of time, we will continue to argue. So, people, they turn waste, even human waste, to energy. We don't see how technology don't advance to the point where people, they convert wind and the heat from the sun to energy. We don't see where people they convert this one where you talk now. You know, to
0: I check the figures. Let me use Canada as a template. And it's annoying when you see such things, and then if I use Canada as a template and I convert the Canadian dollars to Naira, now 2.5 trillion legal money Canada made a loan from cannabis last year.
1: But this now individuals get these farms, not the government, most of them.
0: Hi.
1: Especially the ones waiting for South. Now individuals get this farmland. Now if, imagine...
0: No, I talk about this was money made by the Canadian government.
1: In terms of tax and, you know, all the other duties where people, where they run the businesses, go pay.
0: Not be like... Can we not... The Canadian government can we itself, not borrow a leaf?
1: You see, so I remember when... So make I go, I think Colombia... So when it was clear that people fit, okay, we even go Afghanistan. So poppy, way then they use if you convert and you get the kind substance where they get from that plant. It grew, and I think Afghanistan now gets the largest, you know, and then they produce the largest quantity of that stuff. But because you get people where we won't control them. And not get access to them. We hear say part of the invasion of Afghanistan now because of that thing. And the same thing, they happen even locally. When government or some politicians, for instance, not get access to what thing could be wealth, they go rather nobody get access to that thing. So they go either proscribe them, destroy them, or turn the people who get the thing to persona non grata, as enemies of the state and all of that kind of business. Like, these things will be the watch for movies. I need to talk Nigerian movies. This is what we see for Hollywood, whether they make for Europe and their movies, you know, Europol and the rest of them. These things are real. And that's how your politicians think. If you go into the business of cannabis. Now, I'm not saying that we are going to rival the production of this same thing for the
0: US.
1: But
0: it's better than destroying money, did they?
1: Yes. But there are so many things where we know go fit talk about also, because maybe our scope not reach there. But I know that, you know, in those states, for instance, you get a huge, huge land where cannabis they grow. A former governor, you know, say on in life, well, he's late now, that kind of thing, they don't go ever fit legalize them. So people will play the religion card as well. Even in the US, when they started, I don't remember the president now or the wife, they made it a national campaign. They demonize the use of cannabis. So they even come put down for their law to the point where if they catch you with any particular kind of quantity, I think, you know, you feel go jail. But today we see now, say, major corporations, they use their access to places where then they grow this thing. They convert them to fund for their own self.
0: So I did read from the statement from the NDLEA, a total of five illegal cannabis farms were discovered and destroyed. Two farms measured 0.928744 hectares. Not be plotto, not be acre, hectares. They were located in a place called Usen Forest, southwest local government area of Edo State. Another two farms measuring 1.004278 hectares were found at Igweoke Forest, Owan East local government area of Edo State. Another farm measuring 0.33646 hectares was found in Ogboha Forest, Owan West local government area of the state. The plantation measured 2.2699668 hectares with an estimated yield of 5,671.17 kilograms. Let me now inform the listener that some countries, when don't take the bold step to monetize this kind of ventures, then they make money out of agricultural production, processing and manufacturing. Then they carry and go pharmaceuticals. Then they carry and go cosmetics. Then they carry and go retail employment. Then they carry and go exports. Then they carry and go tourism. And then they receive money from licensing and regulatory fees, income tax, corporate tax, such that we could fit they make, maybe we'll not fit doing like Canada, but Canada, they make 2.5 trillion naira annually, and they've been doing that since 2018. We see the burn farms. We know they see the bigger picture. Now, just this crude oil, now what they do. Can we know? We know they feel with all our bilateral relationships. We know they feel they ask questions. How na they duam? How if we take duam here? When it could be win-win for everybody?
1: Let me pose a question to you. If we get it right with power in this country,
0: yes.
1: If you imagine the number of businesses, or the number of persons we go run out of business from supplying solar panels.
0: You know, we don't talk entire for here now. Okay. Yes, a lot of people will run out of business. Some people, they make money from selling generator parts and all of that, solar panels. If we get light, their revenue will reduce.
1: So you think, say, if we choose to go electric, those way the one, you know, make and seem like,
0: so for instance, like, not, so, not so, build, so build all this one when we say some person they do build the biggest refinery. Imagine, say, we allow someone like Elon Musk come Nigeria, give Nigeria light and electric cars. Your refinery, nobody go buy your petrol.
1: So nobody go
0: actually buy your petrol.
1: So I won't make you understand that as long as you...
0: So it means that one fee come Nigeria and make somebody poor.
1: So if you feel control the source,
0: but it's not gonna happen.
1: If you feel control the source, you go control the market. So if you feel control the production and the supply of some of these things, you go control the market. And that's how basically any capitalist would think. And you have many of them in our system. We also the
0: very selfish
1: with
0: people
1: with the government.
0: Mm-hmm.
1: So even when you see the health benefit of these things and the economic benefit of this thing, the story way, the narrative way, then go always the spin is, oh, but see, it's destroying societies. People get hooked to this thing and so on and so forth. Yes, you get hooked to it when you use them or you abuse them. When you overuse them, which is the same thing as when you abuse them. But we know, though, that the benefit of that plant, people they call them drugs now, but the benefit of that plant, waiting it will do, and for societies we don't use them, like the Canada starts where you read that now, they're not even there this place where we did not be this conversation where we did get again then they get, and you get people we push for them also, because you also need to ask. I know that in Nigeria and in our politics you get people where they move this thing, you get people where they use this cannabis. And you get people, then you use them for business and then they use them for recreation. You know, they against the law that time when at them. But you know, when he did the hand of the common man, the person will be say, you not get control over, he will become illegal.
0: Do you know that Canada as a country, not even the top five? And they check one list now. California state alone, they are number one in the world. California, they make over $1 billion. You just try to convert that to Naira. $1 billion. $1 billion. Washington state, they make over $500 million. And then you go, then the next... all in the US, not be even the country, not be United States as a whole. So there's California, there's Washington, there's Illinois, there's Colorado, there's Michigan, there's Massachusetts, there's Arizona, there's Oregon, before you can reach Canada. So you can mention 8 states in the United States of America, but you wanna go USA, go Harvard, go study, and I go MIT. But I know they see the things when BCF actually help this country. Not just this, even the crude self. I know they run down well. How much you buy petrol this morning? I don't know who does this thing for this country. We are clueless. Let's turn some of all this. But then, now the negative one we they do. Instead of we get lights. Now, how we go take the import generator enter this country with it?
1: A solar panel. And install them for the
0: then some people go come tell you. And you know the annoying thing when you do. And if you don't go that way, they go say you be poor. You're a poor man. But the government actually make you poor to make some people rich? Because tell me how we go get 4 refineries for Nigeria when not they work. And then somebody saw an opportunity there to build the biggest in Africa. The government. I don't know the kind of meeting where they do, which kind of meeting they're going to do? Do they talk strategy?
1: If you get, if you hold power, you go like lose power. You're not going to like, you know, like how.
0: Sports Radio. This is not to discourage anybody. Hello.
2: Anthony, good morning.
0: Good morning.
2: I'm the second there. My name is Benjamin. I'm calling from Island here.
0: Go on.
2: I just want to report one thing I experienced last weekend. There is a building at Island, Lagos Island, Luther Street, at the junction there. Please, the people that are concerned in charge of all these buildings should come and check that building. It's a 3-story building at the junction of Luther. I mean to understand that they have given them notice to vacate the tenants there, to vacate from that building. they're still patching that house. But that sounds on that last weekend, there are some sounds from the building that makes everybody to run away from that place. But right now, as I'm talking to you, people are still inside there. Please, they, to avoid an incident to occur on that building, people concerned should come and check that building.
0: Okay.
2: At Luther Junction, Luther Street.
0: Where is Luther Junction? Where be that? You know the place?
2: It's a campus, quite close to bookshop.
1: Okay.
0: That's Lagos Island.
2: Lagos, it's Lagos, Luther Street.
0: Okay.
2: It's three-story building. Yes.
0: Okay, thank you very much. Calling on the authorities to go do an integrity test. Go to Luther. It's in a three-story building. Please go check so that we don't get stories that touch at the end of the day. I'm going to go test. I'm going to go do an walk. Go use taxpayers' money to do the work. Hello.
3: Hello.
0: Good morning.
3: Good morning, Senator. The big goat cheese.
1: Yes, good morning.
3: Hello. Senator, now Nick is up.
0: Go on, Nick.
3: Senator, God will bless you now. This morning. It's just unfortunate, Senator. We will talk. We keep on talking. We go to the city. We go to talk. We go. Just of recent, where a so-called person with a motor, now boy, where they say they saw his ambition, they groom this guy up because they see where in this ambition in zero waiting one two, they see him from his side book as he is right now. Say now motor, he won't drive. They groom this guy. They make sure say this guy, look at what he's doing right now. Moto Tonero. You know how many young children, how many young where they say their dreams shattered because of the system. Because of the system. As you see on that day, they wave. When I saw this guy waving other people's country flag on his head, but yet we are here claiming that Nigeria Tomorrow.
0: Okay, thank you very much. You've passed the 90 seconds mark, and your calls are actually moderated. 090-44-889, 090-41-889. INEC says we have 93 million registered voters, and that we have 176,000 plus polling units, and then we have 22 political parties. But there's one thing that INEC has not been able to simplify, and it worries me. This issue of polling units is a problem. Why must there be polling units? And even if there must be polling units, why must our voting be restricted? Meaning, if I not go one polling unit, I not vote. Why?
1: So the restriction now be the big problem for me, but polling units go... they necessary because you get some parts of this country where it's still very inaccessible in the sense that
0: don't get me wrong,
1: say technology now.
0: Why say maybe for one reason these elections they come, let's say presidential and gubernatorial, they come every 4 years. Chances are that in 4 years, if you don't move like two or three times, you must go.
1: Restriction, I don't understand the reason why we never fit find the solution to RAM. And even people where they are abroad also don't complain tire. That we want the votes. We want they decide.
0: And then they give them money all the time. Why are we not forward? Can it not be simplified? How? You know, I talk on this morning. Many years ago. In fact, when I was doing youth service, it was still possible for you to... I received my allowance. I don't know whether I'll tell you the story before. We did receive our allowance. Now, hand they take the pills. They write them for register.
1: And it was easy to beat the system.
0: Yeah, it was easy to beat the system if you had an ATM. So some youth core members were in sharp the time. They go the local government headquarters for inside bush, use hand, collect the money.
1: They can still go
0: and
1: back.
0: Then those ones, then some of them, they leave for Lagos. They don't already get ATM. They will come go the headquarters of the bank for inside town, go withdraw the money. So before those people from bush go come reconcile their accounts in the evening, they don't collect money twice. But then banks don't solve this problem. When we say, if you did Lagos, if you go your bank branch for Kano, why INEC never be solved? Is it that difficult? All this, the IREV and everything, if you solve the problem. So if you daily, so if Paraventure, you don't move come over, you know.

0: are we using for the planning? Where would they plan this? I don't know where they get them from. I don't know what
1: these numbers.
0: Yeah, I don't want to add
1: 93 million plus.
0: Which year? Yeah, I don't want to add the most recent.
1: I did their website. The website, one of the first things when go greet you for the website, now the numbers 93 million plus registered voters. 93 million plus.
0: You know, say
1: every, that's they would go,
0: you know, say they get, you know, say every cycle, then they do this revalidation where you go back, go confirm.
1: Yes.
0: So I don't know whether or not that number be this, no, this one, so
1: but it has to be it.
0: I hope, but if not, it. You know, see me say 900 and waiting, you know, 9 go show up 2027 to come vote.
1: So, you if you go their portal, go verify your status as a registered voter. I don't know what I didn't need to wait for since 2011. I don't know what you need to wait for.
0: I don't give up. I do and I give up.
1: Is it that difficult?
0: It's difficult. They make a hell for me because I don't even see my car collected today. And so, I just, I'm like saying, I saw and I wanted to do it.
1: So my own hard like that too. So I go talk this thing. So well, we have to go. Waiting and all like be say when be say you go get to go to one particular polling unit. If you not go there, you not go fit vote. And you know they leave there again. And then that day there's no movement. Imagine say your polling unit there for mainland and you live on there. How you take reach there? I had a guy who trekked.
0: And as now the
1: trekked from Aja
0: now the ways where did they
1: take to VI you, to go and vote.
0: Now how did they disenfranchise? And I know to say that one a wise person. Because now
1: person you know.
0: I know I'm not. I remember that
1: you trekked from Aja.
0: I did this office when that thing happened.
1: One of our colleagues trekked from Aja go vote for VI. Eh? Now wow. Let's go for a break.
0: How many people go do that?
1: For what? But again, not, we never solve that problem for years.
0: You know, say you get countries where they say the voting that they happen in a day, they get a window, and if you start to vote from today till the end of the window,
1: we never ready for this.
0: Based on convenience, more we make it convenient for people, not be convenient for the political party or convenient for INEC or INEC or whatever they call them.
1: We never ready for this country. Too many gaps. Let's go for a break. When we come back, action will continue.

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1: Ask any Lagosian. They will tell you their biggest nightmare is any notice from their landlord.
2: I don't even want a birthday message from him.
1: But in 2018, that nightmare became my reality. My family and I were out on the streets, and I needed a more permanent solution to my housing wahala. That was how I found out about the rent-to-own initiative. And when the government changed hands, I was afraid I would be back to square one. But that didn't happen. The new government came in and expanded the rent-to-own initiative and threw the gates open for families like mine. I secured a spot in Badagry. All it took was a 5% down payment, and I got the keys. 5%. It takes continued vision and a full understanding of governance to support regular men like me. If that isn't visionary, Joe, tell me what is.
3: Baba Jide Sanwo-Olu, leaving a lasting legacy.

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Welcome back, ladies and gentlemen. Still with Isle of Champions Sports Radio live. Yes, it is time for match day. Joseph Obishason is my name. And let's get right into the activities, the forecasting, whatever you can call it. Yes, the activity of the day, basically. And see how lucky we can actually get. All right. So, where do we start from? There's a few games actually happening around the world of football. But we'll go across the grounds to see what is happening in maybe not every country, by the way. But for the ones that are available. We have matches in Spain. We have one FA Cup action in England. This is for the early stages, obviously. And EFL Cup, that is the Carabao Cup. There are a few games today, and something also happening in Egypt. So let's see how all these things go, and let's just hope for the best, okay? Because now waiting with you for me that nobody will pump the ball. All right, let's get right into it. In the first action of today, should I take it from Elche against Real Madrid? Yes, Elche against Real Madrid in La Liga, and it's going to be happening later today. In fact, that game will kick off by 8:30 p.m. Nigerian time, so you can follow your stakes, your bets, your game, your ticket, however you like it. Obviously, Real Madrid will be the winner of this game. I don't think Elche have anything to. Although it's going to be away from home, Elche at home. Yes, this game would be taking place at the Estadio Martinez Valero, and I expect that again Real Madrid should be winning this one. But you understand that being the overwhelming favorite means lower odds, and for Real Madrid this morning they have just under 1.2 odds for majority, one of the highest being 1.25, which I don't know why anyway, but 1.2, let's put it at 1.2. So if you want to go that route 100% by every means, and looking at the odds, yes, the odds for them to actually win this game is, the remaining possible options, draw no bet is no good, boost him to score, I don't think that would happen. But looking at how Real Madrid have actually been, that defense does not inspire me with confidence. But yeah, I'm willing to not go that route. So I'm not going to go boosting to score. For match goals, I think easily over 2.5. 1.3 odds for over 2.5. And where else should we look at? For first half win for Real Madrid is at 1.53. I think that's also a way to go. Okay. For the corners, okay, cards. Cards in match over 3.5 is at 1.72. Over 3.5 is 1.72. To be honest, I'm not sure what to expect, but over 3.5 I think should be good enough, because I can't even find over 2.5. But if you have over 2.5, should be just around 1.4, 1.5, which I think is also good enough, so you can actually punt on that. What else are the possibilities? If you want to go under 4.5, I think you can. Under 4.5 is at 1.44. yeah, under 5.5 is at 1.2. So it's matching with the straight win. So any of these options, you can go for them. Should we do a little bit of the player specials to see? Kylian Mbappe anytime goal scorer. Yes, he's always the first man to come to the head. When it comes to this, let's go to the goalkeeper. I expect him to have a lot of, to be active, fully active. I'm talking about Matias de Touro. Yes, Matias de Touro. He had a really good game. When Athletic Club and Elche were in action, Elche played against Athletic Club the last time around, and he was actually, I think he won the man of the match. Yes, Matias de Touro. But for this game, it's going to be really active. Let's go over 3.5 saves for Matias de Touro. Yes, Matias de Touro. Okay, who else? Buonanotte. Facundo Buonanotte. He scored a penalty against Athletic Bilbao. I'm not sure he's going to get a goal, but I can give him over 1.5 shots. Facundo Buonanotte. Should I do? Yeah, I want to also want to go to duels.
I expect him at least complete over 1.5 or over 2.5. He loves to get in the doors as well. And now for, I don't know if for Osorio, yes, Abiel Osorio will be able to give us anything. He's not been scoring. So, how can we look for ways around these? Let's give him under 2.5 shots. Yes, under 2.5 shots for Abiel Osorio, the striker for Elche. And for Vinicius Junior, over 2.5 take-ons. Not sure if Bernardo Silva will be starting in this game. Such is, you know, they're just crazy in terms of their depth for Real Madrid. If Bernardo Silva plays, give him over 2.5 key passes. Camavinga seems to be coming back to life. He's coming back to really good form. He's been enjoying himself, basically. So Camavinga, if he plays, over 2.5 tackles. And who else? Wow, this Real Madrid team is stacked. It's stacked. Bellingham go over 2.5 key passes and over 1.5 shots. Let's leave Spain for now, because I feel like there are also games you can actually look at away from there that are really important. And we go to the champions of England, yes, where they take on Ipswich, yes, in the Carabao Cup today. Yes, Arsenal will be in action against Ipswich. This is an away match. I want to go under 3.5. Under 3.5. The last time Ipswich played Arsenal, it ended 4-0. But nobody, that's Ipswich of that time. In fact, this game, of course, out of 10 previous games, Arsenal have won 8. You know, of course, which means from way back. But out of the entire 10, Arsenal have done over 3.5 only twice. Yes, over 3.5 only twice. I mean, every other time. In fact, I think we have more under 2.5 than even over. Anyway, I want to go under 3.5 in this game. Yes, let's see what under 3.5 odds give us. Under 3.5 is at 1.53 odds. So yeah, you can go that route. I think we have under 3.5. I'm not expecting so much, but the only caveat I have about this is Ipswich, the way they've been moving, especially Julio and Ciso. I mean, they could be onto something, but I think there will be so much, because they considered 5 against Manchester United. But I think that, you know, the manager has to prioritize defense at this point in time. But I think they are going to do under 3.5. But if it doesn't happen, probably put this as a risky one away from the accumulator. And for every other thing, you can go for Arsenal to score twice. That's Arsenal over 1.5. I expect Arsenal to win this game. Full-time win for Arsenal is at 1.27. First half win for Arsenal is at 1.72. No draw, no bet. Let's go there. Let's go the player specials. Yeah, let's go the player special straight away. For the Ipswich players, yes, for the Ipswich players, let me just look at a few I can look at. Julian Ciso over 2.5 take-ons completed. Dara O'Shea, he's been having, I mean, it's been good, you know, so far this season. Yes, it's been really important for the team as well. Okay, Dara O'Shea over 2.5 tackles. Yes, Dara O'Shea. Issa Diop should also have a good game tonight, and I want to give him over 2.5 duels. Yes, he's going to win over 2.5 duels. Marcelino Nunez in this game, he didn't play. In fact, he's been benched in the last two games. He was benched against Crystal Palace. He was also benched against Liverpool. But I think in this game, he's going to be playing. I think he should play in this game. Let's give him over 2.5 tackles as well. And for one man, till today, I never expected this move happening. I never expected it. But here we are. Ezequiel Palacios of Ipswich. Yeah, over. This is Ipswich. They're not going to have a lot of the ball. So let's give him over 40 passes. There's over 40 passes for Ezequiel Palacios. And that's about it. For Arsenal,
I expect Victor Gyokeres to start. So over 1.5 shots for Victor Gyokeres. Who else do I expect to start? Eberechieze, I expect him to start because this is a cup game. Eberechieze, take ons over 2.5. Who else do I expect? Okay. I'm not expecting Bruno G to start. But for Kepa Arrizabalaga, yes, Kepa Arrizabalaga should be starting this one as well. Let's go for him over 2.5 saves. Okay, that's about it. Let's not waste time on Arsenal too much. Okay, for Liverpool against Tottenham Hotspur, I don't know, but it's probably going to get very terrible for Tottenham Hotspur before they find their feet. And so I want to go Liverpool straight away. Liverpool straight winner is at 1.6 odds. Difficult times as a sports fan. Okay, Liverpool straight win. And what else do I expect to happen? I think Liverpool will score twice. I'm not going to go into details about our player specials for this game. It looks really tempting, but yeah. I'm okay. No, I can't do it. Szoboszlai is one man that comes to mind, and I feel like it's a cheap option to look at, especially as far as Szoboszlai would be in action. If he is in action, you can count on Szoboszlai to give you at least over 1.5 shots and also over 2.5 key passes for Szoboszlai. Where else do I expect anything to happen for? Not sure. Rio Ngumoa is another guy over 2.5. Easy money. Over 2.5 take ons. Okay, let us look at the other possible options for Liverpool against Tottenham Hotspur. I want to also go Liverpool win either half. Yes, Liverpool win either half. So you can go, any of these options. I think you'll be safe. You'll be fine. You just try as much as possible to pick out the positive ones. Okay. Anyway, full-time win for Liverpool is at 1.6 odds. You can actually go ahead to pick that as well. I don't think Tottenham Hotspur will do anything good in this game. They don't have that team. They don't have that character. The manager is also sounding bullish most of the time. So, bearish. Bearish, pardon. All right, let's go to the game between West Ham United and Fulham. For West Ham United, I think I'm actually impressed with the way they started life. Obviously, how were they supposed to start at the championship? They want to come back to the Premier League, and they've actually been winning their games. But against Fulham, I think Fulham should be getting their first win. But this game is going to be happening at the London Stadium. Yes, London City Stadium, where West Ham have been really good. Yes, they've been really good. But how to go both teams to score and over 2.5. Yes, both teams to score and over 2.5. Arbeloa has, I don't know, this is the kind of game he should be upping his money on. He should be upping his confidence on. Yes, it's not by any means, I'm not saying it's going to be an easy game for him, but given the situation they are, they just have to take it more seriously. Yes, he's here to get a win as the coach of Fulham. Yes, and I expect that this is kind of game he has to have. They have to win. They have to win. So it will be. I got feeling just went it will be to score. The same way it came for, what's his name now? Akko Adams, Venezia last. Yeah, that was over the last game. He scored one goal. I think they lost 4-2. He scored the only goal, and they lost 4-2. He scored the first goal as a matter of fact for Venezia. But I feel like Iwobi is a man who would have a lot of say in this game. Yes, Iwobi. But I want to give him anytime assist maker, Iwobi, if you can. And for Rodrigo Muniz, he's not started the season well as well. Fulham have basically not started the season well. So I'm not sure if Calvin Bassey will be in action in this one because I think he has to be rested. If it's Cuenca who comes to replace him, let's give Cuenca over 2.5 tackles. If it starts Bassey over 2.5 tackles as well. Oscar Bob over 2.5 takeons. Okay, that's just about it. And for Jarrod Bowen, give him over 2.5 takeons or anytime goal scorer. Yes, but there's a guy who has been impressive for West Ham, by the way. He was banned for 3 consecutive games before he made his return against Wrexham. Joshua Adala,
Yes, Joshua Ajala. I think in the first game of the season, he scored twice. They won 4-1 against Southampton. No, it wasn't the first game of the season, but they won 4-1 against Southampton. And he scored twice in that game. If he plays, yes, you can bank on him to give you the take-ons and to key passes as well. Both sides over 2.5. All right, let's go to the Egyptian Premier League, where Al Ahly are taking on Aboukir Fertilizers. Yes, go straight to Al Ahly. Let's see what the odds are serving as far as that game is concerned. Al Ahly have let's go over 1.25 for Al Ahly. 1.25 odds straight to for Al Ahly. You can also go under 3.5 if you like. Okay, as we wrap up, let's return to Spain, because Rayo Vallecano and Espanyol will be in action. Let's go to the corners market for this one. For Rayo Vallecano, yes, I want to go under 5.5 first half corners. Yes, under 5.5 first half corners. Rayo Vallecano have not started the season brightly, but you can expect them to warm their ways up. And I'm not sure if Issi Palason will also be in action, but if he is, yes, he's the man who does it for Rayo Vallecano. Yes, Nadia main man with that. Yes, Nadia main man with that. For Issi Palason, if he plays, you can go straight. You know what? Yeah, you can actually go key passes for Issi Palason, or over 1.5 shots. Yes, for Issi Palason. And for the entire game, I think they will do under 3.5. Yes, I don't stress myself so much on Spanish. On La Liga generally. Alaves will play against Valencia. I think Valencia should wow, in fact I think it's even going to be tough for them, because wow, it's just been crazy for Valencia this season. Alaves have actually been doing well. Five matches played, they've got 10 points, and Valencia still have only one draw so far in this season. Wow, is it going to continue to be so? I think it's the kind of thing they have to, you know, fight their them like that. They have to fight their way back to the, you know, to the season. But as far as this game is concerned, under 3.5. I'm not expecting Valencia to do so much, but this is the kind of game they should actually be doing everything. But under 3.5 between Alaves and Valencia, and that will be the final game for today on match day. Joseph Obishes on right here. Yes, we don't calculate, we don't try to accumulate, we don't do everything. Let's hope that we get lucky by the end of tonight. Joseph Obishes once again, and of course on the other side would be VAR. You don't want to leave here, you don't want to go anywhere. Keep your dialogues right here, or we'll be back with plenty more.

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0: Good morning and welcome to the latest news update from the political scene right here on Political Arena. Ahead of the 2027 presidential election, Peter Obi's media office launched a direct critique of President Bola Tinubu's administration, outlining a series of core economic and administrative failures. The camp emphasized that key reforms, particularly the removal of petrol subsidy and the steep depreciation of the naira, have driven up transportation, food, medicine, and industrial costs, forcing businesses to pass heavy financial burdens directly onto consumers. The group detailed a list of specific shortcomings, pointing to skyrocketing inflation, a collapse in household purchasing power, and a severe crisis in the overall cost of living. They further criticized the administration over persistent national security challenges, a decline in transparency and public trust, and a widening gap between official government promises and the harsh economic realities faced by ordinary citizens. Meanwhile, the Federal High Court in Abuja adjourned a suit filed by party member Nafiu Bala Gombe seeking to restrain David Mark, Rauf Aregbesola, and the Interim National Working Committee from parading themselves as leaders of the African Democratic Congress, ADC. The hearing for pending applications could not proceed until September 28 because the presiding judge, Justice Peter Lifu, did not sit. The plaintiff contends that the appointments of Mark Aregbesola and other interim officers breached both the party's constitution and the Electoral Act. Justice Lifu had previously dismissed recusal applications filed by the ADC and Aregbesola, who had accused the judge of bias, ruling that their motions lacked merit and awarding a fine of 1 million naira against each of them in favor of the plaintiff. Also, Frank Shaibu, the media aide to Atiku Abubakar, cautioned the Independent National Electoral Commission against appointing academics who publicly endorse political candidates as returning or coalition officers for elections. His warning followed reports that over 600 senior university lecturers in northern Nigeria endorsed President Bola Tinubu's re-election bid, an action Shaibu argued compromises the public trust and perceived neutrality vital for electoral integrity. While affirming that academics have the constitutional right to support any candidate, Shaibu emphasized that individuals taking public political stances cannot serve as neutral referees on election day. He criticized the ruling administration for compromising academic independence for political gain and urged the electoral body to bar any openly partisan scholars from handling sensitive election duties in 2027. And finally, the Social Democratic Party candidate in Ekiti governorship election, Isaac Alade, formally withdrew his petition challenging the victory of Governor Biodun Oyebanji. The three-member election petition tribunal, chaired by Justice Idris Kutigi, granted the candidate's motion to continue his involvement and subsequently struck his name from the petition. Despite the candidate's unexpected exit, the SDP confirmed it would continue pursuing legal challenge independently. A defense counsel for the governor noted that the withdrawal complied fully with the Electoral Act, emphasizing that the decision was voluntary rather than the result of any political pressure or coercion. And with that, we've actually come to the end of the news update from the political scene right here on Political Arena. Many thanks for listening. I am Raymond Okolo.
1: Time once again for VAR, video assistant referee.
2: Everybody saw it.
3: Paul Tierney is recommending that Anthony Taylor goes and has a look for himself.
2: Yeah. We know you saw it too.
4: On reflection, he does get there first. He does make contact.
2: Let's review that scene and double check it all on the VAR show.
5: All right, make a use by VAR. I made in Marine Beach. 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

0: Welcome back, Sports Radio 88.9 Brilla FM. We're back on air, and it is time for Video Assistant Referee. This is the place to be. Anthony Bekedere-Mo is my name. It is time for me to take your second thoughts, time to take your second opinions as well. The man weighs Sabi Football, Ifeanyi Udeze, is in the building. Former player of the Super Eagles, Adeni Adebanjo Ogunseye, is in the building as well. Call him OG. Gentlemen, it is time again for us to do VAR, Video Assistant Referee. If you're ready, I'm ready.
1: Yes, indeed, I am very ready. Thank you very much, Anthony Bekedere-Mo. Once again, man, we say good morning and welcome to you.
2: Yes, I hear you, OG. I greet you once again. Good morning. Anthony Bekedere-Mo, I hear you once again. Good morning.
0: Fantastic, man, we say and OG. Barcelona and Spain forward Lamine Yamal has reflected on his remarkable achievements at just 19, comparing the early stages of his career with those of some of football's greatest names, while insisting there is still much for him to accomplish. Lamine Yamal referenced Lionel Messi, Cristiano Ronaldo, and Diego Armando Maradona when discussing the historic figures who have shaped the game, but it pointed out that at the same stage of their careers, talking about Lionel Messi, Ronaldo, and Maradona, he has already achieved more. Lamine Yamal, Spain international, acknowledged that Pelé is an important exception, with the Brazilian legend having won the 1958 World Cup at just 17. Lamine Yamal continued, but then his confidence is backed by an extraordinary list of achievements before his 20th birthday. The Barcelona Academy graduate has won 3 La Liga titles, 1 Copa del Rey and 2 Spanish Supercopa with the club, and as well as Euro 2024 with Spain, and also recently the 2026 edition of the FIFA World Cup. Barcelona officially credits him with 8 major team honors, while at Euro 2024, Lamine Yamal became the youngest player to appear at an European Championship and subsequently the youngest to feature in the final. Some have labeled some have labeled him as proud. Some say he's arrogant for highlighting this achievement this way. But if the facts support his claim, and what is the problem? Why are people calling him arrogant? Is he arrogant if it's the truth? Is he arrogant? Is he proud if it's the truth? That's the question this morning. This statement by Lamine Yamal, something I claim, but it's a statement of fact. Is it pride? Is it arrogance? That's what I want to find out this morning from Manway Sabi. Are you one of those who are saying that this boy is too proud? He's too arrogant for stating the obvious.
1: We know your position. So I don't think Manway Sabi is supposed to talk this morning, because we hear him use the entirety of Football 360. They drag Lamine and his papa. That's what Manway Sabi did this morning. But here's my position. There is no written law or unwritten law in football or sports. We see as an athlete, elite athlete, you know, if you toot your own horn. If anything, this particular industry, that's what they are known for. Sports industry is known for athletes talking about how they go beat their opponent or how they are better than their opponent. It is as simple as that. And I know many times my wife don't sit down for this place and talk, say, no, that player no better reach me. We know they call them pride, we know they call them arrogance. Boxers go in before a fight, go, I will finish you. I will break your neck. In fact, I'll send you back to your creator. They say these things. We know they call them arrogance. In the marketing or the business world, we they see adverts. We are the number one. We are the best. Everybody they pride. Oh, some people even say, if you want the best network, go to so. Nobody they call them pride. Nobody they call them arrogance. Why? Because over time, these people don't prove, say, then they deliver on their promise. Lamine Yamal simply state facts, and some persons think, say, as a black boy, you know, both you come outside and come talk, say, you be an achiever. And remember, he did not put himself above every other person in the business. He recognized, using the same metrics when he take the measure, he recognized, so there was somebody who did it before me and who did it better than me in Pelé. If that is a truth that is difficult, for people to swallow, maybe not, because in their own minds also, themselves carry small pride and arrogance. this is not a Lamine problem. This is a you problem. Anybody we think say Lamine Yamal.
0: Okay, VR check is complete.
1: The arrogance.
0: VR check is complete. I think you've made your point. Mawis Abi, let's go to you.
1: You want to collect the microphone for my hand.
2: Anyway, make I use my VR this morning, made in Marine Beach. I stand atop the bridge as you see everywhere clearly. Anthony, this now total arrogance. Nothing more. Lamine Yamal is 19. Listen, this player they play for my team, Barcelona. And I love him. But this thing, when he come out on the top, I don't agree. Because why? He's 19 years old. You know, go come out on the top, say, wait till you don't achieve for your age at 19. And they mention Cristiano Ronaldo. They mention Maradona. They mention Messi. Say, for their age, when they're the same age where you did now, they don't achieve him. So what do that mean? What did they try? What did that one?
1: It reminds
2: total arrogance.
1: Yeah.
2: That arrogance. Yes. If he don't mature small,
0: you see, angry.
2: If he, I'm go vex. This still a me, Yema. Now he cut his papa off. Because his papa tell him, say, come, leave woman.
0: That's another matter.
2: He don't come again.
1: Shabba talk.
2: He don't come again.
0: That's another matter.
2: Make him do fem.
1: When Mohamed Ali is sick,
2: make him job, Anthony.
0: That's trash.
2: Make him do his job.
1: I feel.
2: Hold on. You don't go come out. At 19,
1: and in football they need trash
2: for football. If
1: Did Floyd Mayweather not tell us that he is the best ever?
2: Well, I don't think
1: No, it was not trash talking. That you put and say you won't brand.
2: This is my time. Oh. You
0: don't have time.
2: You
0: don't have time.
2: You see him?
0: I don't have time.
2: How many minutes do you use?
1: 15
2: minutes.
1: I don't have time.
2: No problem.
1: Take over the show.
2: Total arrogance. I mean this one.
1: Now I take over.
2: I don't understand.
1: Take over the show.
2: You're going to compare.
0: Let me take this call. You don't have time. Your time is up. Hello.
3: Good morning, Tony.
0: Good morning.
3: Now it's Abdul. I greet you.
2: Morning.
3: If I get the big original, I will talk arrogant something, so I don't understand. Because for me, I think Lamine Yamal is very, very arrogant. The question I would ask, and they mentioned Messi or Neymar or Maradona inside.
2: Ask me.
3: Or Ronaldo inside. Why he now?
0: Is it about the question or the information? Is it this way talking a lie?
3: He's arrogant. That guy is too arrogant.
0: The
2: arrogant.
3: I think myself,
0: you
3: know,
0: go
3: far.
0: Now you they control the journey.
1: When Mourinho tell everybody, say,
2: for what?
1: Respect, and you hold your finger up. Pep Guardiola, Pep Guardiola, the Waka come out of top field.
2: Did
1: they remind us of how many times you don't win?
2: How old is Jorginho?
1: Do the same thing. Okay, so arrogance is for.
0: Good morning.
2: So arrogance is for people that are old.
0: We greet you.
2: To be arrogant.
3: Of course.
0: What's your name?
2: Don't come, you feel the argue.
3: Bigoji.
1: Yes.
3: I greet you well.
1: I greet you too.
3: Now why you talk?
0: What do you mean say greet him well? Mawis Abi call.
2: Greet him, no greet me.
3: Mawis Abi.
1: Then they greet you, Mawis Abi.
3: Your beer will not blind well.
2: You're on the
3: sea. The young boy, they talk with him in the group. They're proud.
2: Now, what
3: do you
2: not do? Now,
3: they talk.
2: What do you not see? Only one,
3: don't see. Now,
2: make him keep quiet. People go talk for him. Who talk for him? People will talk for him.
1: Mawis Abi, if God do something for you, use your mouth. Say, use your mouth. Go praise God.
2: No, use that one. Because
1: nine minutes away.
2: No, use that one. No, use that one. Rob. No.
1: Don't
2: bring that come. They rob the football matter.
1: You know, he's not rob any. Wait. You said they ask him the question.
0: Which one? Good morning.
1: Why are they uncomfortable?
0: Okay.
3: You see, this is VR. Last time, when they use against Man United,
0: 90.
1: They don't use them. They don't use
3: them. They come apologize.
1: They don't use them.
3: That is so arrogant.
1: Which question?
0: Yamil Yamal, they talk about how much he don't achieve at 19. And yes. He say,
4: You not talk about tomorrow. You talk about as of now. Ah. When I be 19, if I look back, I achieve past Messi, Ronaldo, and Maradona.
1: Where is the lie? Where is the lie in that?
4: And I don't confirm that thing are true. But
5: for,
4: I say arrogant.
5: For goals why, and why for goals, why go primary the top that kind of thing at the age winning day?
1: What's he making?
5: They ask and waiting. Say achieve past Cristiano Ronaldo, I be Messi at 19. Who has nobody asked that question?
4: So wait first, man. Nobody. They don't need to ask themselves.
5: Nobody.
4: So man, I understand something. So you're 19 year old now. You're 19 year old.
5: Yes.
4: You're 19 year old son. I won't give him context now. Not be you tell him, but you go where you keep your things. He can't see. This is funny. He can't see your school results for primary school and for secondary school. Meanwhile, you don't beat this beginner. You the challenge and say make it a come first. He can't see Mawi Sabi where you come 15th.
5: Ajiwakwa.
4: He can't see where you come 10th.
5: Fiagwa, okay.
4: And this boy comes second. If they come second, but you want to make it a confess. He can't say, but daddy, I just see your result too. You be the content for class, so you come 15 to me. I mean, they come second. When I be your age,
5: number one,
4: when you be my age, your context.
5: Number one, in the problem, go get big problem with me. What you find, go where I keep documents.
4: But you can't get problem with
5: that. The number one, yes, big problem. That I one, big problem. Yeah, I will get big problem. What you find, go there, send it there.
4: No, you see him.
5: Why go see
4: where him? You file him?
5: What you find, go where I file him. Might be the thing.
4: No, but that's not relevant. But in Siam.
5: No, it's relevant because if you do that, you do that, your day, you go to
4: arrogance. Arrogance.
5: Arrogance. Why go there? What did they find?
4: But you want this boy to come first in class.
5: What did they find? What did they find for where?
1: If you, Mohamed Salah, your daddy should give us small talk.
4: You get problem with you.
5: Big in, problem.
1: Mohamed Salah, give us small talk of in
4: trophy,
1: house.
4: Yes.
1: Show us in trophy room. He flash and put them for social media. Normally, when you do that kind of thing, what did it say you be?
5: No, at an age.
1: You dey show.
5: No, at an age. You waiting.
1: Nobody.
5: No. At an age.
1: Nobody ask me.
5: I don't even saying the show. Because you know why? In don't reach that level.
1: Waiting be in age.
5: Okay. Yes,
1: Mawis Abi, are you saying that there is a right age for people to come blow their horn?
5: If Lamine Yamal day 25, come they talk this and say when in day 19, say Cristiano Ronaldo, Messi, they no achieve waiting me at 19. Yes, at that age. Then I will understand.
4: As you close. As you close
5: this
4: show.
5: But for now, he's too young,
1: you know,
5: to come out.
1: You know what is going to happen last night?
4: Close this
1: show
4: now.
1: They're going to separate.
5: Separate what?
1: Z's, alphas, from the millennials and the
4: so, Mawis Abi, as you close this show.
1: Generation.
5: Because,
1: see, on a problem,
5: Mawis Abi,
1: it's too much.
4: Mawis Abi, as you close this show.
5: It's too much.
4: Too super.
5: I let these children then breathe.
4: Mawis Abi,
5: I let them breathe, Mawis Abi.
4: I can't breathe, though. Mawis Abi, see,
5: as
4: you close this show. So, two Super Eagles captain, they meet for somewhere that they discuss. The younger one can't tell the senior bros, say, why you not win African Footballer of the Year? Why you not play for big club? I mean, because you not play for big club, now make you not win them. The senior one can't look him. Can't look him. Say, Youssef, why you not win
5: him? JJ, tell me, Kelo. Talk at that's what it be. JJ, tell me, Kelo.
4: No, no, Mikel, first thing, why you not win African for that of the year?
5: JJ, tell me,
4: because you not play for big club.
5: Yes. Mikel,
4: because you not win Champions League.
5: What did he do there, so? Okay, what did Mikel do there?
4: You know, JJ can't respond to him. Say, Youssef, you play big club now. Why, Youssef, you not win him?
5: What did Mikel do there?
4: Not pride.
5: Now, of course. What did Mikel want to do? You want rubbish on there?
4: But JJ,
5: you want to think?
4: Yeah, JJ, no winner now.
5: Yeah. Ain't no winner. Why they tell us, you know,
1: for interview?
5: Because you don't play for big club.
1: For interview.
5: You. Okay, JJ, now contact us, say, you will play for big club.
4: Why you know winner?
5: Why you know winner?
4: Hey, you come bracket now.
5: Everywhere can do it.
4: Everywhere can come.
1: Okay, so who wants silence?
5: Yeah, yeah,
1: so what's me the lie with Lamine?
4: Lamine Yamal, but in this case,
1: who
4: wants silence? Messi. What's Messi? Who did we walk up
1: at 19? As a 19-year-old.
4: Ronaldo, we walk up at 19.
1: Ronaldo doesn't see me now today.
5: In there too young to come and go to talk that kind of thing.
1: Me, I don't understand.
5: But they mention names.
4: Maradona don't we walk up
5: at 19. They mention names. They mention Maradona. They mention Maradona. They mention Cristiano Ronaldo. They mention Messi. For what?
1: They win now.
5: They don't win now. He's too young to come and come to
1: for fact. Now the wedding interview question.
5: When he is 25 or so, if talk this can see, I don't go argue. Think come and come talk, I don't go argue. But at that age when they at 19, that's total arrogance. That's pure arrogance.
1: I don't think say Lamine they arrogant, yeah.
4: Let's go.
5: What are you telling me?
4: Let's go for a break.
5: I will never support that. I will never.
1: Man, sorry, it's okay.
4: Let's go for it.
5: It's not okay. Don't tell me it's okay. It's not.
1: Sorry.
5: I will never.
4: But that's the way JJ do. That's the way JJ do Mikel good.
5: Did you make it do I good? You do me, I do you. What's in there?
4: JJ to get brain. I cannot say too much.
5: Go tell us, you know, is it because you don't win, you don't play for big club? You play for big club. Why you don't win now? It's a simple question.
4: You can't point to me, Mama Sabi.
5: Oh, you.

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1: Yeah.
2: Oh, yeah.
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4: Home of the champions.

0: 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Let us look at the trends. We're done with Lamine Yamal for now. Was he arrogant? Was he just saying or stating the facts? Some people don't call him arrogance and pride. But when you say the facts, did Messi win the World Cup at 19? No.
1: Unless somebody, some persons
0: want... Ronaldo never even win the World Cup.
1: Unless some people want change history. Mm. They won't create a...
0: No, that 20 World Cup you win.
1: I don't know.
0: 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Let's look at the trends this morning. Trending this morning at number 7. The first 6. Trending at number 6 now. Newcastle. Newcastle is trending at number 6 because last night they were hammered by Leeds United. They beat them 4-1. Carrick is still trending at number 7. Let's look at more trends. I have to go down. Rashford trending at number 16. Man United trending at number 18. Who else the trend at 22? Phil Foden trending at 22. What else is trending this morning? Diego Dalot is trending at number 29. So not much to talk about in terms of the trends. But Newcastle yesterday, they really beat them.
1: Yeah, they did. Leeds United.
0: 4-1.
1: I think so. The talk I hear yesterday be, see waiting Leeds United they do to Newcastle United, and maybe it will make some persons appreciate how Chelsea were able to fight back from a 2-goal deficit to constantly win that game 6-3. I think that Leeds, everybody they familiar now with waiting Falcao they do for that side, and the last 3 seasons
0: they moved up to the top 3 now.
1: Yes, the last 3 seasons they just, you know, they won't position themselves as a stubborn team. You know, maybe they're going to get a mid-table finish, and one time they will probably, if this squad continue to improve and if he add some more talent to the team, they fit, you know, stake a claim for, if it be a Europa League spot or Conference League spot, it could do their current situation a lot of good. Because, you know, money not to do those competitions like that, but Leeds United has been a long time coming for a club where don't play Champions League before, you know, play as far as the semi-finals of Champions League. You know, to see their revival, it's not looking like a fluke anymore. The coach, they try, we'll give them that. The players also, they play with heart. Newcastle United, on the other hand, I think that, you know,
0: the exits.
1: Yeah, more not dismiss what don't happen to them. The number of players they've lost, the fact that they've also changed coaches and all of that kind thing we don't happen to them before this season. But they started not too badly, and maybe they know quickly rein themselves in. You know, that's high hope and expectation. They're not tailoring well, and so that result from yesterday was a humbling. It no matter who you play, no matter the result where you get before, what matters is who they in front of you and waiting the person they try to do you and waiting you they hope to get from that game. Yesterday, I think you know, Newcastle United were just they looked very, very ordinary. Then even they, like, honestly, the fact that now four, that's if you talk about games where the results now a true reflection of the game, that now one of such. That game was happening simultaneously with a game in Italy, although that's in our trend this morning. A Nigerian goalkeeper was between the sticks for his club side Udinese, went 2 goals up against Inter Milan, and you know, when he scored those 2 quick goals, my reaction was, and I just won't put Maduka under unnecessary pressure, because we know how Inter Milan they play. They sabi fight, and then our team will be say they at least so far under this manager, the way then they show, they give up, and so I was not surprised that, you know, they grind the result, come back from 2 goals down to come win 5-3 eventually. I think that game ended, but for Marcus Rashford, I think now bittersweet.
0: They say smiling again.
1: Yeah, but bittersweet, his experience now at Manchester United. I don't know if the fan base don't truly, truly forgive him for all that mess that happened before his departure to Aston Villa and then eventually to Barcelona. But in the show, seeing Stikari is more anointing from Barcelona enter Manchester United. Because some of the things we've seen him do now, and things where he the entering leg well before. That's, I think, that the difference between playing for a team that has, like, that's a team we stay true to in to their principle, where they teach the game and they play the game the way they want to play them, regardless of, you know, who the opponents be. Anybody will go play for Barcelona, as long as that person's serious, you go learn. And you know if you deny, say, this Marcus Rashford, what we see today for Manchester United, picked up more than a lesson for that Barcelona wing, that whole season we spend there. Because you're seeing him play with the kind hearts where we say people they ask for all this while. I think also maybe this the reality of on the age, you know, players and when we say they play you for a video game before, don't they step up, even they do greater things than you. You play alongside Lamine Yamal, say Rafinha here, and all of these boys, the Gavis of this world, and the rest of the Feromina, and somebody they call them. Do they see how all these small boys them they write stories? I think like that thing Jotam, he give them some quick reality check. Bro, you they waste time, they go. England will always be home, but you need to do more for you to get recognition outside of that space. And for all we know, you know, the kind of rep where you're going to get from England will always be like waiting there.

0: Daddy and his newfound fun. Boy scores goals with reckless abandon. And maybe he'll get some more tonight when they host Willem Toy in the Eredivisie. That game is for 7 p.m. For La Liga action, we'll see three games go down. 6 p.m., 7 p.m. and 8:30 p.m. Rayo Vallecano Espanyol, they kick it off. And Alaves with Valencia will then entertain us, while Elche Real Madrid wait until 8:30 before we see an action there. For Jose Mourinho, one man's been praising Jose Mourinho. His name is Rodri. Former Manchester City player, FIFA World Cup winner, former Ballon d'Or winner. He said, ah, it's a Mourinho now, coach. He said, Mourinho now, human being, he's in a man. So when that move to Real Madrid fell through, he picked up the phone and personally spoke to the man. Say, call Jose and tell him, say, coach, CIB, not in my hand, not in your hand. This deal will think so of your run. So not to walk up. So I said to the reception, when you get, you know, Jose's words were comforting. Mm-hmm. I not sound like person where they bitter. I not sound like person.
1: Life,
0: way,
1: no,
0: you know,
1: life no hard.
0: Life man. No hard. Mm-hmm. If you not get on, you not get on. You chose the girl not agree, let her go. Not squeeze face. Begin block rude. Mm? People do that thing, though, Joseph.
1: Yeah, no.
0: Ask girl out, the girl not agree, you can't set trap for her.
1: No, the one where I know is, say, some people, you know, you probably get blocked. If maybe they get toast to you, or maybe they get toast to your aunt, or maybe anything.
0: Get on toast before.
1: I don't keep receipts of those things. I barely even remember.
0: No, I just want to know what some people get the
1: okay, yeah.
0: I think that you're rare thing. Some people get the rare, you know, you don't have to be rich, bro. Because some people say, I'm a rich guy. So no. Some people get that rare grace of, like, you know, girls who just be flock around.
1: We get one
0: fellow like that inside this office.
1: The thing is, you don't have to, if you get plenty girls around you, will be say, well, you know me say, you know, they date each other or something. But I mean, most of my friends are women. But I don't know. Sometimes, yeah, in fact, the best of them, I try to avoid them because I know saying that where they lead with this, and somehow it go come enter the same thing. No. But the thing is, I think I just.
0: This is like I say.
1: No, I'm just saying. Say, you know me say, go
0: then
1: happen.
0: Then they rush you.
1: No, I know if you talk saying that because out of all of them. Maybe a few now just actually say, okay, ask me out, especially from school. So,
0: Joseph is hot like that. Which could be school again?
1: They could not just say the
0: yeah, the girls with the wrong follow me.
1: In fact, I probably.
0: Or not just you.
1: I go look my picture that time. I know they have to even get
0: it. See, wait on that.
1: Exactly. No, I don't know.
0: Okay, so see, I mean, if you're a guy, you want to do this social experiment, if you want to test them, say girls for Adikunle Adjassin.
1: No, all around the world, girls go like.
0: No, wait now. Now you be the specimen here.
1: Okay.
0: go look up Joseph's picture. If you look anything like Joseph, go Adikunle Adjassin. More test them. What are those girls and see they're around all that generation?
1: No,
0: be that type. Anyways, because you talk about girls, Lamine Yamal is one player today. I don't know, not be the first time we see him with girls with this, but I think this particular girl when you hold for hand.
1: This story,
0: let's say the girl big for your hand.
1: This story where you mentioned the day part of the reasons why make people they fear women. This girl, Ines Garcia,
0: yeah,
1: she had a man where we say I think they don't do engagement. And now just how many weeks have you months now Lamine Yamal enter the picture.
0: Yeah.
1: Oh god. Okay. So, personally, we say we don't date with each other for like 3, 4, 5 years.
0: Mm. You know what that demand? You know what that demand? He maltreat him.
1: You know, go date. You know, go engage with person with the
0: yeah,
1: man.
0: You see?
1: You don't make any sense.
0: Yes, you know.
1: I'm just saying.
0: That's the
1: so,
0: thing.
1: So,
0: this thing that it makes sense, but
1: exactly. Hypothetical level. You know, if
0: that's the reason why some of us are single, because sometimes you know, just it makes sense.
1: Yeah, it doesn't make sense.
0: But so, because we're talking Lamine Yamal, you know, you everything we'll just talk just the category of Lamine Yamal. And today we discussed him. We discussed him in the context of the things he said about who he is today compared to the greats, then what we don't know for the game. And, you know, Lamine Yamal is that guy we go talk and let the rest of Nagori reason out. So, in a recent interview with Jorge Valdano, it happened, you know, this September, Lamine Yamal, 19, reflected on his early success and singled out Pelé as the rare historical parallel to him. He said that you know, they've been

0: great historical stars, Lionel Messi's, Cristiano Ronaldo's of this world, Diego Maradona. Say you never see that, you not see that one play, but you know, never before had so much been won so early in a player's career. That's him talking about himself. He said there is the case of Pele, who did win many things very young, but recently no player don't do that thing before. And I know that when we had this conversation, it was in the context of, boy, is this guy arrogant, blah blah blah blah blah, you know, everybody get that say on the matter. But yeah. Joseph, I want to ask you a very honest question, and by extension, you, where they listen to us now for house, where you did for your office, or you did for market, or you just a stroll and you did hear us, you put the headphone on and you did enjoy that Generation and Young Lean song when I play there, you know, sounds like a workout song. Imagine saying they pump to this one. Imagine saying they pump to them. Yes. So the question is simple, Joseph. Is Lamine Yamal the greatest teenage football star since Pelé?
1: No, no, he's not. He's not.
0: You. So when you say in or B, back it up.
1: I saw Mbappe play.
0: Okay.
1: Mbappe had far greater impacts than I've seen Yamal. This is not to cast again. People go get whatever opinion.
0: No, everybody, ever, everybody's allowed to hold whatever opinion.
1: I mean, even fortunately for me, I really don't care. Some people will call now. They bash.
0: No, this
1: me,
0: is Joseph. Don't make this about you.
1: No, I'm not. People have made it many Joseph things about
0: make,
1: me.
0: Joseph, don't make
1: anyway,
0: this about you.
1: It's not about
0: Lamine
1: me.
0: Lamine Yamal. Sorry,
1: but Lamine Yamal. Some Barcelona fans or whatever did you say because I'm a Ronaldo fan. I don't care because they go find somehow link up. So I just give him ahead of time. Lamine Yamal is a good player. Matter of fact, I'm a fan of Lamine Yamal because
0: that's what everybody says when they want kind of like bring the
1: player. But if I don't like Messi, I don't have a problem with me saying
0: is
1: I don't.
0: He the greatest young,
1: no, he's not
0: the greatest teenager since Pelé.
1: He's not. In my opinion, or what I see,
0: we not see Pelé play as a teenager, but yeah, we see, but now the records, you know,
1: see, to be honest with you,
0: achieve as a teenager.
1: But I know what I'm. Yeah. I see some of the tapes. So me are the realistic.
0: Just since when you do that, that
1: which
0: that
1: one?
0: Those hard boots and
1: yeah. But I for person where I see, I saw Mbappe. I've seen. Yeah, not quite particularly plenty.
0: They're not plenty. Messi
1: like that
0: was considered one of the greatest, but you know, I think it will come day relative now when you want to argue because we think Messi win as a teenager.
1: Where he play,
0: you know,
1: and all of those things. Well, I saw Mbappe play.
0: Let's take this. So the question is simple: is Lamine Yamal the greatest teenage player
1: Mbappe
0: since
1: was the
0: Pelé
1: factor in games?
0: Hello, good morning. Hello? Oh, sorry. Call back if you can. If you got the, you know, to join this conversation, do so. We'll try to see whether we get people on WhatsApp. We want to follow us, Jojo, on this matter. Hello, good morning.
2: Hello, good morning, OG.
0: Yes, good morning to you, sir.
2: Casey calling.
0: Casey, you're welcome.
2: Joseph.
1: Yeah, good morning.
2: Yeah. For me, the answer to your question, OG, the answer is, for me, is not. Joseph has mentioned one of them. I think Mbappe is more impactful, you know. It's not about playing in a winning team. Not only win that World Cup every day, the other people in a team work.
1: You didn't even play anything
2: for
1: that World
2: impact,
1: Cup.
2: If you talk of impact, I mean Mbappe is more impactful. Then the greatest of them all is Ronaldo, the Lema.
1: Yeah.
2: At a very young age, that guy did wonders.
1: Yes.
2: So now for me,
0: okay, Casey, thank you very much. Not only World Cup Mbappe don't win. Sorry, what's his name? Lamine Yamal don't win. Not only World Cup.
1: In all the seasons we don't play. Euros. Okay, I think it was
0: the main guy for Spain, but it was not Barcelona.
1: It was not the
0: was
1: guy.
0: Not the
1: it was Rafinha.
0: For Barcelona,
1: he was Rafinha.
0: He was not.
1: Now why not mistake?
0: Was he one of the guys?
1: Obviously, because not talented player. Now you can't take away that from him. It's not
0: so how far off was he from Rafinha?
1: I'd say in the ranking. I put him after Rafinha.
0: Okay.
1: I put him after.
0: How
1: Rafinha.
0: Many steps below? I just want
1: maybe a step or two.
0: A step
1: but
0: or two.
1: Rafinha was the guy.
0: Okay. Clear favorite.
1: Yes.
0: Like, as clear as daylight.
1: Imagine waiting behind the
0: as shiny as our 50
1: that Euros. It was all about Yamal.
0: Say it again. Say it loud.
1: That Euros was, and it was right. About Yamal.
0: Okay. 090-44-089. I see one comment on WhatsApp. The person say, make Lamine go do 20, 21 years in football before you get to compare himself to Lionel Messi and Cristiano
1: that time,
0: Ronaldo.
1: But he wasn't a teenager.
0: You know, they talk about that. They talk about in teens. I seen be teenager, so don't get it twisted. Hello, good morning.
3: Good morning.
0: Yes, good morning to you, sir.
3: This is James. I'm calling from Chess Garden Estate.
0: All right, James. You want to say land?
3: I'm fine.
0: All right, welcome.
3: Yes, for your question, if me, I want to say something about it, I've seen Messi greater than what
1: as a teenager.
0: Messi.
1: No, but Messi is 20 years old.
0: You know what it's be teenager, but?
3: Yes.
0: Because Lamine, they talk about him as a 18-year-old.
1: 17-year-old.
0: See, the thing we know achieve for football.
3: If it's like that, I will go for just like what the last caller said, Benzema, Ronaldo, and also I'm looking at Mbappe also.
0: Okay.
1: Mbappe.
0: What did Benzema do as a teenager?
1: Well, I think from PSV, from... it's not the play. Me, I know what time those years.
0: No, it's day, but... great Brazilian. Every Brazilian child, where they come, or boy, where they come that time from.
1: Every
0: Brazil.
1: Great. Not be every...
0: Well, yeah, okay, so every great Brazilian kid, where they come through from that side. No, it's go always there around. But what did he do as a teenager?
1: For you to... after...
0: Hello, good morning.
4: Hello, Timothy. I greet you.
0: Now your name be that.
4: Sorry, I think Timothy the studio.
0: No, Timothy not the studio. Good morning. What's your name?
4: My name is Mr. Henry Sam.
0: Okay.
4: Conversation of that. For me, or even at this stage of Yaman, I'm part of the.
0: You say wait, I'm not hearing you well.
4: I've not seen anything that is more impactful that the Yamal is doing. Just that he's been the tag to winning team. Like, people are doing the finishing work for him.
0: Oh, wait. Sorry.
4: There are people that are there to do it, and then you among the people that are winning the trophy. So I've not seen anything.
0: Okay.
4: Talking about that, Benzema and the Mbappe. Yeah.
0: Okay. Wow. Okay. Erisam, they make me laugh. Wait. The names were all of Nadonko. Which one of them not play for a big team or an established team? Which one? Now Mbappe and the World Cup with France. Was that French team?
1: No.
0: Was that French team?
1: Mbappe from Monaco. Nobody.
0: What did they do? What did they do for Monaco? What did they do for Monaco?
1: We they talk about individually.
0: Individually. Wait, Lamine Yamal. You don't need anybody help to score the goals.
1: He was scoring goals
0: and making assists. And
1: Yamal was not scoring goals. He was barely doing double digits. He just had double digits last season. Like Lamine Yamal. Mo bring the statistics out now.
0: Please do.
1: Lamine Yamal will be saying.
0: They talk about him period as a teenager.
1: Now who they talk about? Lamine Yamal start to just do double digits frequently. Maybe
0: infrequent.
1: Was not never a volume goal scorer.
0: I don't know whether you mistake the
1: what are we talking
0: so when
1: about?
0: You bring when you bring Mbappe into the conversation, you
1: goals,
0: talk about Mbappe
1: impacting games as the guy will be saying that the factor to win matches. Now Mbappe be. Lamine Yamal was not the most important for Barcelona. For Monaco.
0: For Monaco.
1: Yes.
0: Okay.
1: Before he got that big deal to PSG.
0: How many seasons he played for Monaco?
1: I think he did 2 seasons.
0: And in those 2 seasons, he did what exactly?
1: He scored goals. He was impactful. We saw him in the Champions League.
0: You know, I like when I want to kill this dog. Which one are they call him? The name one they call the dog when I want to kill him. Man.
1: Which dog?
0: This one ready for Spain. Hello.
4: Hello.
0: I'm gonna give him a bad name before I come slaughter. Yes, so good morning.
4: Yes,
0: sir.
4: Yes, I agree.
1: Welcome.
0: He answer you.
4: Desmond, follow me, please.
0: All right, Desmond, you're welcome.
4: Yeah. So about the conversation between the best teenage player.
0: Yeah, the best teenage player since Pelé.
4: For me, I'll pick
5: class, the one and only, the class. Kylian Mbappe.
0: Okay.
5: Yeah, right. And for the greatest of all time.
0: Nobody asked you for greatest of all time. Nobody. Nobody. Man, no, no stats. No stats. Until we know if we finish this morning.
1: Nobody asked for
0: greatest of all time.
1: Now on this objective, now you make it inside your pocket.
0: Would they look this teenage player in Lamine Yamal and waiting to achieve in this very short time for in career? Somebody asked him a question about, you know, what he don't achieve, you know, and compared to all the great names and what we don't see. The ones then where we don't call already this morning, Lionel Messi, Ronaldo, you know, Cristiano Ronaldo, and Pelé, you know, Diego Maradona as well. And, you know, let me say, if you check the stats, spoke like a true statistician.
1: Goals per game for Mbappe when he did Monaco, 2016-2017 season. 0.9. Look at
0: zero. Give us the total number, which will be 0.
1: Make
0: 9.
1: I finish
0: what
1: now.
0: 0.9.
1: No,
0: as they do that stats, they do. I mean, oh no.
1: And I had the call now.
0: Oh yeah.
1: Let me do 0.3. So it means for.
0: Oh God.
1: He scores a goal. He scores a goal.
0: I don't
1: like once every 80 minutes.
0: I don't care for those.
1: Wait,
0: be the total.
1: Identical assists.
0: What's the total? Total. Give me the total. And how many seasons did Kylian Mbappe play at that Monaco? And then Lamine Yamal breaking into the Barcelona. It not be anybody forte Lamine Yamal, or not be Lamine Yamal forte in breaking into the Barcelona youngest player.
1: No, you're making it seem massive.
0: No. I'm so unbiased. I'll take this one call before we go for
1: no,
0: a break.
1: You know, like Mbappe.
0: No, first of all,
1: you don't talk to Mbappe. No,
0: you be Mbappe, brother. Hello, good morning.
6: Hello.
0: Yes, good morning. Mbappe.
6: Hello?
0: Yes, we can hear you. What's your name? You go do hello, dear.
6: Hello?
0: Well, guys, we get bills to pay and then we'll come, we'll read the news. When we'll come back, we'll touch on that matter as well. But something is happening. Because just I mentioned Mbappe. When you go France, Mbappe don't cause trouble for France. We won't go here.
1: The greatest players cause trouble everywhere.
0: So he caused trouble for France. We won't go back to France. Go bring that story. Well, we just stay here. Stay here, you know, today when they come back.

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0: This is the news.
1: Good morning, sports fans. Here's the news at this time. My name is Joseph Obiseso. Former Super Eagles captain John Mikel Obi has called for fresh leadership and new ideas in the administration of Nigerian football. Mikel welcomed the recent changes at the NFF, but insisted that a complete overhaul is needed, with leaders capable of attracting private investment, ensuring transparency, and directing funds towards football development and youth participation. Former member of the Federal House of Representatives and one-time chairman House Committee on Sport, Honorable Godfrey Aligeya, has advised those who will oversee the reform process to ensure they accommodate the yearnings of every stakeholder in the football ecosystem in order to ensure the process addresses all concerns raised. Speaking in a chat with Brilla.net, Geya noted that it will be unfair not to allocate the same amount of consideration to all involved, stressing that it is the time to be fair to all parties involved rather than select few. Manchester United legend Ryan Giggs has named Martin Odegaard as his favourite Arsenal player this season, praising his strong all-round performances. After a quiet campaign last season, Odegaard has rediscovered his form, scoring key goals in the Community Shield, Premier League and Champions League. Giggs praised the Norwegian for controlling games, winning the ball back and contributing defensively. Arsenal legend Paul Merson has identified Chelsea manager Xabi Alonso's biggest problem, a lack of settled defence. Following Chelsea's 2-2 draw with Hull City, Merson said Alonso must quickly decide on his best defensive setup, whether 3 or 4 or even 5 at the back, and stick with it for several games. Organizers of the Spanish Grand Prix are planning changes to Madrid's new circuit after drivers criticized the lack of overtaking during its debut race. While drivers praised the track's challenge over one lap, several called the race boring and questioned some sections of the layout. However, team bosses praised the venue and organizers, who have confirmed that they are open to working with F1 and the FIA to improve overtaking opportunities next year. And now outside the arena, the Nigerian Immigration Service has graduated 1,626 officers from its fourth combined and upgrading course 2026, with a charge to uphold professionalism in border security and migration management. The passing out parade was held at the Immigration Training School Kano and Digital Bridge Institute following the completion of the training program designed to enhance the professional capacity of officers. This was contained in a statement signed by the Service Public Relations Officer, DCIAS, Akinlabi, on Sunday. And that will be the news for now. Joseph Obiseso is my name. Keep your dialogue right here.

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0: Well, you know how we do. I'm good bad boys. Good bad boys in the building. We give you small this thing to inspire you, carry you near God's side, and then the next thing will call your attention again. Ladies and gentlemen, home of the fans, was ready to tape on our life. On a sexy Tuesday like this, we like to cause trouble, follow on the airwaves. If you feel them, they feel them. And I wish we promise to give them a bit. That's quintessential excitement. Yes, Adeni Adebanjo here. Joseph, the shortest of the black boys, or Bishop is in the building. Are you ready? The man with girls is for sure. You say that, yeah. Your microphone is down. You say that, yeah. For Adekunle Adeyasin University. Our girls, man, toast here. I don't know if you did that generation. I don't know how long ago Joseph Carlos go there. What year was this? I want those girls and come and I'm owner with their food chairs. Yes, Joseph, I kissed you.
1: If I don't name them, that's
0: like, just no, they know you. They know you. Now your full government.
1: Because I know they even put many of this is there.
0: Down.
1: The one way I just remember now.
0: Calm down. You see that you told a big fat lie that girls they chase you and they know really they chase you. Or you just imagine saying they chase you.
1: No.
0: Or you just try.
1: No. I don't lie. First of all, I have a lot of female friends.
0: No, sorry. One. Were the girls toasting you?
1: Wait. I said.
0: Joseph, were the girls toasting you?
1: Wait. No, Joseph, don't try box Joseph, me into this. I'm asking you, you know, you did try box me.
0: No, I'm not trying to finish. I'm not trying to box you. It's just a question. Were the girls toasting you or not?
1: Let me finish.
0: You know that was the whole conversation for like 3 minutes.
1: Let me finish.
0: How all of a sudden you are backtracking? Joseph is.
1: I know backtrack.
0: Joseph is not very.
1: Make I feel.
0: He's not very straightforward.
1: No, OG, they try.
0: You're not straightforward.
1: I am straightforward.
0: Everything that you have said.
1: Make I finish.
0: I don't need to be checked.
1: Nope. Make I finish. What I said was many of my friends, in fact, female friends, I have more female friends, and many of them, I actually avoided even being friends with them. Because I know, say, at the end of the day, with the day close, most of them.
0: I don't know
1: where to try at you.
0: Joseph, because
1: to start with, I said, I know they even keep receipts of these things.
0: You see how hard.
1: No, no,
0: you see how hard.
1: No, the same thing. Everything where I don't talk, you're consistent.
0: You did try to explain. No, I don't try to explain. Nah.
1: Everything where I talk, you're consistent. If you're not consistent, you feel pick look post. Boy,
0: well, one man way not the swallowing words. If you don't talk, I don't swallow any words. Now be that general.
1: As I talk, they go. I remember. Oh, the general actually happened.
0: Mbappe, in a person way they talk, in the swallowing word. And you know, Mbappe said something recently. Mbappe described Ousmane Dembele. He said Ousmane Dembele was the chosen one. The difference between the two of them are 1 year in age, right? So there was one way don't first break through Ousmane, and then Mbappe can't be behind. That's according to Mbappe. Mbappe said he was always seen as a talented player, while I was always seen as the chosen one. I reached the top very early. His journey was different with injuries, but he made a great comeback. That's Mbappe referring to Ousmane Dembele. Now, Dembele not like the comment. You know, and so after that game, that 1-0 win over Lens this weekend where they play, you know, Brest.
1: They beat Brest.
0: They beat Brest. Wow. No, they don't touch them anyhow. Just one touch.
1: Okay, one touch.
0: They just use them. Pah! Just the tip. They use the tip. Yes. So, anyways,
1: we still talking.
0: Yeah, we're talking football. PSG beat Brest by 1-0. So after that game, Ousmane Dembele grant interview. In fact, PSG insisted that they're not gonna let him do that. Honor that press, that media duty. If he not go talk about the Ballon d'Or one, and then if he also not go react to the Kylian Mbappe, so it not be jibe. But now they won't treat him like jibe from, because obviously you know that all of them they in the running for the Ballon d'Or. In fact, some persons they say Kylian Mbappe seems to be like the one who is the clear favorite right now for this year's Ballon d'Or, because the insistence on the impact of the player first before team accolade will come into the question. Now they won't use, and so maybe him over Ousmane, but I'm not sure, say Harry Kane, him with Tande the same category when they talk about that thing. But here's the thing also, Harry Kane say he's not going to do any kind of publicity for this Ballon d'Or thing. No, I mean like Then they do campaign. Okay. Players, they do campaign. Club sides, they do campaign for their players. Mm. Where they in the race for the Ballon d'Or. But, you know, Harry Kane say, I know get, first, I don't get money but to do that kind of thing. Two, no, hold on. Let me finish.
1: Okay.
0: He say, one, I don't get that kind of money. You know, say, no get money. I don't get that kind of money where they go use do PR. That's one. Two, you know it's against my principle.
1: Yeah, because I
0: it's
1: like
0: against my principle. If I deserve a money, I know say I deserve a money. Yeah,
1: now my kind of.
0: Yeah. I don't go. Like your kind of what?
1: But the
0: bigger question, Joseph, though, is when you see Kylian Mbappe and you see Ousmane Dembele and the career trajectory and how the both of them don't move. I know where you stand on this matter, but I see guys ask. Kylian Mbappe versus Ousmane Dembele, who's the player you're picking on your team? Which of these two you go say? Which one of the two you say is a better player?
1: Mbappe.
0: All round. all round football.
1: All day, every day. Mbappe. Do you know? See,
0: Mbappe that could not do what Ousmane Dembele is doing today for PSG.
1: Is he doing it on his own?
0: Oh, was Mbappe supposed to do it on his own before?
1: But when Mbappe carried the entire PSG on his back.
0: No, he did not. Mbappe had the biggest cast of football stars playing for him.
1: Okay.
0: Lionel, Neymar, Donnarumma.
1: I mistakenly won the World Cup.
0: But did he win the Champions League? Wait, Dembele only did that team win the World Cup. Dembele only did that.
1: Wait, how many minutes he played?
0: They argue that one. go argue that team with Jerry.
1: I don't know, Jerry,
0: how many goals he score?
1: I don't go even.
0: Call the winner's medal for him.
1: I don't go even enter that.
0: So you have an Ousmane Dembele. Where
1: Dembele is lucky to even be a professor.
0: Wow.
1: You know why?
0: That is why the guy vexed is funny with that.
1: I made the vex. He was not serious. Every Barcelona fan knows this. They invest so much money.
0: The same PSG.
1: So
0: they invested so much money trying to get you to win the UEFA Champions League.
1: How many goals Dembele score for Barcelona?
0: Whatever Kylian Mbappe win with Paris Saint-Germain, Ousmane Dembele don't do him X.
1: Your opinion.
0: 10X. My opinion.
1: In no world.
0: My opinion.
1: Yes, your opinion. In no world.
0: Mbappe PSG versus Ousmane Dembele PSG.
1: We are talking about
0: which career are you taking?
1: Individually, everything. Dembele no even day inside this debate.
0: Oh my God.
1: As an individual player.
0: Ballon d'Or winner? Was it?
1: Modric won Ballon d'Or now.
0: No, wait.
1: Modric won Ballon d'Or.
0: Modric
1: won Messi win Ballon d'Or with fraudulent miss now.
0: Thief.
1: Robby win Ballon d'Or now.
0: Let me say thief.
1: Ole.
0: Who are you calling thief?
1: Messi, the reason is when I'm fraudulently. Rodri.
0: Kids listening, don't mind this daddy, this brother. No, be Messi, steal the award. People voted for Lionel Messi.
1: Can we at least agree on that?
0: That Lionel Messi did not. People voted for Lionel Messi.
1: Rodri now deserves an apology.
0: If your journalist.
1: If everybody does not say nothing.
0: And team captains deemed it necessary. Joseph, who are you?
1: They are compliant.
0: Jesus, I know.
1: Ooh.
0: This person I know. Who are you, my
1: name is Joseph Obishason.
0: Oh my God. Joseph is from just on this speak. Microphone this morning. He just decided to say he won the controversial. That's what you are doing. That's just what you are doing. But you look at the career of Mbappe and you look at the career of Ousmane Dembele.
1: I'm talking career of Mbappe. He worked for everything.
0: Mbappe career.
1: Professional at every level, even when he was going through rough patches, he maintained proper professionalism. That's the kind of guy you would model a career after, not some spoiled kid. Barcelona, they play game to you early morning, and they see they feel like, say, do you know how many fights Dembele got into? Not that way they report. When he did Dortmund, as a small boy, I know now.
0: 0904041889. When you look at their PSG careers, which person pick? Now, Ousmane Dembele, Abena, Kylian Mbappe. Hello, good morning.
2: Hello. Ooh.
0: Yes, good morning.
2: Good morning. I mean,
0: Ahmed, you're welcome.
2: I think talk about the
0: previous one.
1: Yeah, man.
2: This guy's like the first topic.
0: Oh yeah, now go on.
2: For that, I don't forget that his name.
1: Lamine Yamal.
0: You don't forget
2: Yamal. I believe in Ronaldo.
3: Which Ronaldo?
2: Ronaldo de Lima, because if you look at Ronaldo de Lima, at the age of 18, I don't win Ballon d'Or. At the age of 18. And I believe he wins FIFA Footballer of the Year. That's what I would not win in that moment. And that 94 World Cup. They carry and go, but he no contribute because he's very young. He's a free World Cup. Yeah, even if he don't contribute. So I believe say Delima they are ahead, followed by Mbappe.
0: This is a very old school.
2: And for the second topic, you don't go use this Dembele compare Mbappe for any way. Even when Neymar and Leo Messi did that PSG, now Mbappe now they will carry for it.
0: Okay.
2: Now my contribution will be that.
0: All right, thank you very much, Ahmed. And on that note, we say thank you very much to everybody who don't join us this morning on the Big Sports Breakfast Show. On behalf of myself, Joseph, and everybody we run the package, we bid you guys to have a great Tuesday. Church don't close. But second service, they come. And the second service, the Queen, Eva the Diva, then go lead that ceremony or the procession. She will be flanked by two able men and one DJ. Will be the run since as choir master. Ladies and gentlemen, DJ Drummer Boy in the building, Dimma in the building, Timothy in the building, and Eva the Diva in the building. For me and Joseph, we don't walk out, come out. Yeah.

0: This is the news.
1: Hello, sports fans. Here's the news at this time. My name is Joseph Obisheso. Rivers United assistant coach Yemi Olarewaju says Nigeria's struggle to score goals is a problem affecting clubs across the country, not just his side. Following their CAF Champions League exit, Olarewaju pointed to the lack of prolific goal scorers in the NPFL, noting that leading scorers finished the 38-game season with only around 11 or 12 goals. He believes Nigerian clubs must address the shortage of clinical strikers to improve their performance on the continental stage. Former Kano Pillars goalkeeper Theophilos Afelohai has called out Nigerian club sides in CAF competitions to always prioritize quality recruitment and quality preparation for continental competitions. Speaking in a chat with Bila.net, Afelohai explained that while other issues can be blamed for the poor performance by Nigerian clubs, a lot still depends on the quality of preparation for continental competitions. He added that poor planning by clubs ahead of these CAF competitions will always be a major challenge affecting the progress of Nigerian clubs. Former Manchester United defender Jaap Stam has criticised Bruno Fernandes, Marcus Rashford, Brandon Bilmo and Matheus Cunha after Manchester United's 1-0 derby defeat to Manchester City. Stam accused the four attackers of just walking in quotes instead of tracking back during the build-up to Erling Haaland's goal, saying a team fighting to win must have all 11 players defending and battling. And that will be the news. Joseph Obisheson is my name. Keep your dialogue right here.

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0: dial of Champion Sports Radio Grill FM. Yours truly, Eva the Radio Diva, Eva's Dream Team. Yes, of course, in our Pastor Dima now. I will see the call out. And then, Big T, Timothy, is in the building as well. Let's take it closer to the action and bring you up to speed as well. Stories from the home front, stories from the European scene. And you do know, your opinion will be welcome as well when we get to open the phone lines and take reactions on our WhatsApp line as well. And also, over our social media handles. As quickly as possible, let's let you know, the President, Nigerian Aquatics Federation, Lekan Fatoda, has reaffirmed the Federation's commitment to youth development and swimming growth through sustainable programs. Lekan met this in an interview on the sidelines of the just concluded second edition of the Swim for Life Swimming Championship in Abuja. The championship, organized to provide young people with opportunities to participate in swimming, was held in honor of late NAQF President Chamberlain Donko, who died in March. The President said the event is a continuation of Chamberlain's legacy and dream of providing opportunities for young people to participate in swimming and develop their potential through sports.
1: What else could we call it?
2: An event that is particularly unique and very important to me, because is a continuation of the legacy and the dream of the immediate past president of Nigeria Aquatics, in the person of Dr. Chamberlain Dokwe. His mission was to ensure that we give opportunity for our young people to have a place in swimming. And we thought that it is important for that dream not to die. And we know that by giving opportunity to these young people, we are not only helping them in sports, it's also taking a place in their academic development and social interaction and their place in the society. It gives them some measure of responsibility within the society. So this is absolutely unique, and we are committed to continue to drive, you know, action and agenda towards ensuring that a program like this becomes a permanent feature in our sporting calendar within the aquatics.
1: Sports Radio. What else can we call it?
0: And away from that one as well, F3 driver of Nigerian heritage, Ugogo Chukwu, says he's proud to represent his Nigerian heritage by winning the 2020 FIA Formula 3 Championship. The young driver, whose mother is a Nigerian, expressed pride at his achievements

0: on, I can get on the podium, get my name out there to everyone watching and supporting in Africa, it means a lot. And, you know, hopefully I can, you know, be a good role model to all the kids who would like to have this dream as well.
1: Sports Radio. What else could we call?
2: Still from the home front, where chairman of Kogi State Football Association, Hassan Wada, has revealed that he's optimistic after day one of the FIFA NFF stakeholders meeting, as he expects things to get clearer soon. Zan stated that more clarity will be provided after these meetings are over on the way forward for the nation's football, particularly if a normalization committee or an interim committee will be established.
1: What else could we call it?
3: But since the unprecedented resignation of the board of the Nigerian Football Federation that was led by former President Ibrahim Gusau, there was a lot of confusion. But since then, the steps have been taken to see how football can continue running. As you can see, the league is running. There are no issues with the league. The under-20 team, they're in Poland playing in the under-20 World Cup. The Super Eagles will be playing in Uyo. So things are ongoing. But we're optimistic that after this visit, there will be more clarity in the aspect of leadership. Are we going to have a normalization committee or we'll have just an interim committee? Once that is resolved, then there will be more clarity on the way forward. But we're optimistic that all of that will be resolved soonest.
1: Sports Radio. What else could we call it?
2: Well, Timothy, you heard his voice loud and clear talking about optimistic that all of this will be resolved after the meeting with the FIFA and the NFF stakeholders currently taking place in Abuja. We do know that he said that yesterday it's a two-day meeting, and hopefully before the end of the show, we'll get to connect with our very own Abdulhamid Muhammad. He did mention yesterday when we were able to reach out to him that it was a closed-up meeting, a private meeting. He's just hoping that after they are done, he would be able to interact with some of the NFF stakeholders and hear what the meeting and if there is any form of resolution going forward. But for Hassan Wada right there, he says it's quite optimistic that something positive will yield from the meeting with the FIFA stakeholders. Your thoughts on that?
4: We expect a normalization committee, as you did mention, there's a possibility that would be seen, an interim NFF committee. But I think that we should focus on the normalization committee because that would help us rejig the policies that surround the Nigerian Football Federation. That is what Nigerian football needs right now. As long as a lot of people are already thinking of the election, you know, thinking of the next president of the Nigerian Football Federation, I think what should be our main priority, what should be the main cause of concern for Nigerian football is how to ensure that the rules, the regulations, that the legislations that guard the Nigerian Football Federation, you know, is much more encompassing, meaning that everybody is being brought into cognizance, from the ex-nationals to the stakeholders, to the fans, to the media. And it's shocking. Yesterday, I wanted to ask why we don't have any media personnel in that meeting, because we are a very, very big stakeholder in Nigerian football. And when you don't have the media in meetings like that, then
2: at
4: least we should have representative from the media. It's unfair that you are pushing the media out of what is going on in Nigerian football. It's not nice, it's not fair. We should have a stake, we should have a representative, because we also push the Nigerian football. And don't forget that Nigerian football is not just Super Eagles or Super Falcons, it contains everything Nigerian football, from the league to the junior category or cadre of the football for football in this nation. So it encompasses every, and who promotes is the media. And now you are excluding media from this important meeting.
2: Not even the journalists.
4: It's not right for me, because when you are making these policies, all these individuals should be there. We should sit down on a round table and discuss how this will work for Nigeria generally. We can have representatives from the fans as well, which is also good for Nigeria, from the supporters club, which is also good for Nigeria. So for me, it's good. Let's work on having a committee, or let's work on having the normalization committee that would work basically on the policies, the reforms to make Nigerian football better. That is what we should be working on right now. And if we have a very, very good policy that is all encompassing, that we can now think about, okay, election, and when will the election go down? So for me, I think they should focus on the normalization committee. Let's work on the policies, the legislations that guard Nigerian football.
2: Well, if there will be a normalization committee, according to Hassan Wada, hopefully the meeting will bring more clarity as to whether a normalization committee will be set up or even an interim committee will be established. But at the end of the day, that meeting will come to an end today, and that we'll see what the resolution is when it concerns moving Nigerian football forward. But for him, he says he is quite optimistic. He's optimistic that at the end of this two-day meeting with the FIFA delegates right in Abuja, that something positive will come out from it, and then they would make one step or two step or one policy that would ensure that Nigerian football is in a better place than where it used to be, you know, before. So we'll take reactions to that as well. Of course, you know, the phone lines are open, so we can hear from you. 090-44889 090-41889 on WhatsApp is 090-44889 Those are the phone lines to call, so you can be a part of the conversation. Stories coming from the home front as it concerns the chairman of Kogi State Football Association talking about Hassan Awada, who believes and I quote that clarity will be provided after the meetings are over on the way forward for the nation's football. He says he's optimistic that when they are done, they would be clear if there is going to be a normalization committee or an interim committee at the end of the day. Are you optimistic as well that something positive will come out from Nigerian football? Dima, your thoughts on this so we can move on.
5: For me, I just feel like whatever they would need to do, they should understand that whatever decision that they make at this time will be what we're going to probably suffer for another 4 years or 5 years.
2: It's not
5: enough for us to just come out and say, I'm the chosen one. This is how we should do it. This is not how we should do it. I even heard someone coming out to say that an overhaul may not be the best solution to the football, that some people should be left. And it's been actually...
2: People have different opinions,
5: FA chairman, actually. Imagine that at the moment when we said that they were not doing anything, that there's a word for it, that they've just allowed that position to be just a nomenclature and not necessarily a place where people do active service. Now all of them come at the talk, say, hey, you cannot just push everybody once. Why were they not in the picture? Why is it that state football has degraded over the years? And now that the NFF is going through some overhaul or
2: you are
5: now coming out to now give your own opinion, and the first opinion you give that you cannot, an overhaul is not necessarily a solution, it means that you are just fighting for your interest. That's what people will look at it as. So I think whatever decision they reach, they should just know that it's going to be growth for Nigeria or decline for another 4 years. Going through that decline
2: for the next four years.
5: It's not going, it means that we are going to, you know, we're saying we're going to start afresh. There will be nothing to even start by the next 4 years. So it's better we just start the process now. It may take a long time, 10 years, 20 years, but at least once you start,
2: whatever will give us that process, whether it's a normalization committee or an interim committee, go.
5: Thank you very much.
2: Okay. Well, away from that one as well, phone lines still open. You can react to that particular story. If you were optimistic that something positive will yield from the NFL FIFA stakeholders meeting right there in Abuja, for Hassan Wada, he says that he is quite optimistic about Nigerians football going forward. But away from that one, let's let you know that former Manchester United goalkeeper Peter Schmeichel has called for VAR to be scrapped following Erling Haaland's controversial goal in the Manchester Derby. In the words of Peter Schmeichel, he says, and I quote, "I wish that we could scrap VAR. We've got into a system now where VAR and his referees are the most important people in football. It sucks all the energy out of it. As soon as there is a goal, you're not allowed to celebrate." The words of Peter Schmeichel. Take a listen to it, and when we come back, we'll take your reactions as well.
6: I wish that we could scrap VAR. We've gone into a system now where VAR and referee are the most important people in football. It sucks all the energy out of it. As soon as there is a goal, you're not allowed to celebrate. And we saw after 5 minutes, the players and the fans could celebrate, but it's not the same. Ball goes in the back of the net, it's a goal. Or the linesman puts a flag up, it's offside. And let's carry on from there. And I wish, and I'm longing for those days, I wish that we could scrap VAR, because it's such an annoyance and it's such an interfering with football, and it hasn't made it better.
2: Sports Radio. But we know that yesterday it was confirmed. Yesterday we were asking if the apology given to Manchester United was enough, or if, you know, they should make there should be consequences when errors like that are made. At the end of the day, yesterday it was confirmed that the Manchester Derby VAR team have been stood down from duty, perhaps until after the international break. Let's take this call on the show. Hello, welcome.
7: Hello. Hello. Good afternoon.
2: Hello.
7: Good afternoon.
2: Yes, good afternoon.
4: Welcome.
7: I'm Ola from
2: Ola, you're welcome.
7: Yeah, I think I had the game yesterday.
2: Which game?
7: On Sunday, sorry.
2: We're not reacting to that. We're not reacting to the game exactly, all right? We're taking reactions right now on the story coming from the home front, asking you if you're optimistic that after the meeting that will come to an end today, the meeting between the NFF and FIFA delegates in Abuja, you're optimistic that, you're optimistic that something positive will yield out from that meeting. That's a reaction we're taking on the show right now. But then, like I mentioned yesterday, Timothy, yesterday it was confirmed that Matt Donohue and Blake Antrobus have not received appointments this weekend after what happened in that game against Manchester City. In fact, the VAR and assistant VAR for Sunday's fixture will not officiate until at least after the international break. Dima, this was a suggestion you made on the show. Perhaps they listened to you because they suspended them and that they may not be available to officiate any kind of game from the VAR room or even on the field of play until after the international break. For some people, it doesn't cut it because 3 points was not given to Man U, nor even 1 point given to Manchester United. And, of course, we heard from Peter Schmeichel, who says, for him, this is not even about 3 points, 2 points. Let's VAR in the Premier League be scrapped. Maybe until the boys and the men who use it actually know how to use it. Before you react to that, let's see if you can take this call. Hello, welcome.
7: Well, thank you, Diva.
2: Yes, you're welcome.
7: Good afternoon.
2: You're welcome.
7: Hello on the line.
2: Welcome.
7: Yeah. Firstly, anyways, we just take the little positive that is going to come from them. I don't really see any big thing in what they are doing. Because what they need to do is to bring people from all sectors, not just football, including business aspects, sports enthusiasts, sports journalists. Let everybody come together and channel a way for us. Well, instead, they are doing their thing as usual. We can only know. Though I believe mutual or something will still come out, maybe that's the fear of we the fans. Please, can I quickly tell you, Dima or Timothy, the fans that said we should do Thanksgiving before you even the team?
2: No, we're done with that conversation. Thank you.
7: Okay, then we'll be Philippines for six. Even though I'm looking by it, by the
2: way. Thank you. We're done with that prayer conversation. We're talking about something else right here. But we got your point on that reacting to the story coming from the home front. And we're still taking reactions to that. But, Dima, like I said earlier on, this is Peter Schmeichel's point of view. Timothy, he is calling for VAR to be scrapped in the Premier League. For him, it's an annoyance. You're not getting the decisions correctly. Let it go.
4: I think I would agree with him. I did mention that yesterday that the excess of the VAR is to ensure that all these errors are not seen in football.
2: Let's take this call. Hello, welcome.
7: Hello, good afternoon.
2: Yes, you're welcome.
7: Dima, how you doing?
5: I did fine. Oh, good afternoon.
7: Well done, man. Chidioke from Abuja.
2: Welcome, Chidioke. Go on.
7: Yeah, talking about the meeting. Those people who want to discuss something with those NFF officials. Now international bodies have been from Nigeria. They come from those FIFA people.
4: Combination of Nigeria and international front.
7: Yeah, the team is saying to discuss on the issue. Now, maybe implement anything they learn from that. Listen, one thing about NFF officials, now see, even if they happen for all the offices for our government, maybe say they don't do the best thing to do. Even this meeting with the world now, I'm sure they don't do them before. This will not be the first time they do them. But at the end of the day, waiting, the meeting come out for me. Maybe to host the meeting is the problem. Now, at the end of the day, waiting with the positive thing, what they do for them, maybe say they will put us so that our football will move forward. Understand? All this is one pattern. They do this meeting. Even this meeting, they know what is going to do. Even without this meeting, they won't do now. But things say after discussing all doing this meeting now, they should go do what to favor them. Waiting to favor the federation and the Nigerians as a whole. So we have to say that if you do something, them must have already know the me and you already know the good thing and bad things we should do. We don't go and look at our business or anything we do move forward. But then they know, but at the end of the day, now their own selfish interest, now their own this thing they talk about. So I just wish they were going to say, no, anything they do, they don't say, no, this football, and I'm going to keep us together.
2: Okay, all right, thank you. So eventually he's talking about implementation, because yesterday our correspondent Abdul Hamid Mohammed mentioned that they had their own private meeting first before they joined the meeting, you know, with FIFA by 4:30, which was also closed. Today they would continue that meeting as well, but hopefully at the end of the day, you know, whatever it is the FIFA delegates will say, it would now further clarify if there would be a normalization committee or maybe an interim committee. But that's what Hassan Wada said. He's very optimistic of the decisions. Hello, welcome.
8: No, okay, Anthony Shogun.
2: Welcome, Anthony. Go on.
8: Yes. The FIFA visitation to Nigeria has shown that CRSN is good. Nigerian football in high esteem, seriously. You know, Nigeria needs two World Cups in succession, and FIFA is more happy. So with their decision now, I believe, you understand, the normalization committee should preside over the interim system. The interim system has not taken us anywhere. Just like one of your colleagues there pointed out about the media. Of the meeting now presently ongoing in Abuja, that the media is exempted. So you see, this is part of the problem we are facing in Nigeria. You understand? The politicians seriously want to hijack. They are watching. They are not prowling like hungry lions now. They just want to see if they can twist the hands of FIFA. So we should even pray for them now that at the end of the day, normalization committee should preside over so that things like even the media, yes, just like your colleague said, media should be involved. Even fans, too, should be, everybody, every stakeholder should be involved in the Nigerian, you understand? We're not in a situation where the NFF president will be chosen by 36 FA chairman in Nigeria. Somebody in far part, in far state like Borno, who doesn't even know who was, I mean, who was appointed there by a politician, will now, you know, we just vote based on sentiment that okay, I'm going, I'm from Zafara, let me vote for my brother. You understand? So everybody should be carried along. Normalization committee should, you know, take
2: preside.
8: Over. Then on the issue of Peter Schmeichel, it is too late. You understand? The VAR has been there for how many years now? He has not called just because Manchester United was affected by that particular goal now. So everybody is now crying. Everybody is now crying like a baby. So where was he last year? VAR has been making mistakes since last year now. Why didn't he come out? Why didn't he even group his friends, bring his friends, you know, and say, okay, let's kick against this thing. Why is it that, you know, now that it has affected Manchester United, he's now coming out to say, VAR is this, you know. Please, if you can pass my message to him, VAR has come to stay.
2: Okay.
8: If in the World Cup, you understand, you have the whole world, everybody has accepted it. They should just please stop crying and move on.
2: All right.
8: The thing favors everybody, every club. If it doesn't favor a club, you start shouting. You understand? Like human error and everything. So thank you very much.
2: All right, thank you. But by the way, the VAR is not used in the championship, Dima. It is not used, so not be everybody that accept them. So if we are saying it is not working in the Premier League, it's not calling for the ultimate scrapping of VAR in all the major leagues. If it's not working in the Premier League, maybe set it aside. Let's use what we are used to until the refereeing body gets competent hands to actually handle VAR. Because, yes, you have suspended the Manchester Derby VAR. You've suspended the officials who were in charge of the VAR room until after the international break. This is what they're not going to be in charge of any match until after the international break, at least. Even the at least, you know, they're too sure. So if you've done that, what are the chances that those who officiate other matches would also get the job done? So for him, since we are still looking for the competent hands, let us set it aside for a while in the Premier League. Dima, your thoughts on that?
5: I actually agree with the last caller. That was precisely my thoughts, because Peter Schmeichel is coming out to say this because it's Manchester United affected. We all know he's a legend when it comes to Man United. And the only reason that he's saying this is because, you know, they obviously felt like the match against City, they were robbed. I mean, but where were they when Wolverhampton Wanderers was shouting foul and called for the scrapping of the VAR in the 2023-2024 season, 2024-25, yeah, 2023-2024 season, they called for the scrapping of the VAR. There was a vote that was had. Guess what? It was 19-1. Wolverhampton was the only exception. Every other team, including Manchester United,
2: wanted it to stay.
5: Wanted the VAR to stay. The only thing was they now agreed for improvements, that they will maintain a high threshold for VAR intervention to reduce match interruptions. They will introduce semi-automated offside technology and provide in-stadium announcements and big screen replays to explain decisions clearly to fans, which is what, if you notice, they've been doing. As the VAR errors stopped? No. As it continued? Yes. Last season, were they VAR errors? Very well. This season, has there been VAR errors despite playing just four matches? Yes, there have been. Was Man United the first VAR error of the season? No, it was not. So why is it coming out to now call for the scrapping of the VAR? Because now Man United are involved. I feel like it's politics will always matter when it is interest. Because the big boys were not involved, because I'm sure it was the big boys that raised this alarm in 2023-24, it would have been taken more seriously.
2: Yeah, if it because was, it was Wolverhampton Wanderers. Yeah.
5: They felt like, and that's they were the club. Most, they did that because they were the most to be affected. They had but, like minus 7 points when compared to other guys. So, down, check now, two seasons, maybe three seasons down the line, you are now coming out and now say they should scrap VAR. What happened? What changed between then and now?
2: When Wolverhampton complained,
5: improvements, have they not been implemented? If those were the improvements that you asked for and they have been implemented, then you should stay. Let's not forget that VAR is also a way, it's also like a way to provide job opportunities for some referees. No. Let's look at it from, because I'm looking at it from every, so if you scrap VAR, do you know that some referees that will not have jobs for the next two seasons, because they will not have to debate it. So let's not
2: talk
5: about
2: it. Its argument is if there are no competent hands, set it aside.
5: What is competence? What is competence? The old argument around competence is because Manchester United was affected. If that goal had counted or had not counted, we would not be having this conversation about scrapping
2: what happened
5: VAR.
2: They would have held
5: VAR for being very... And let's not even forget that the on-field decision was offside, which everybody, even Haaland, agreed. He didn't protest. It was VAR that caught the attention of the referee. And let's not forget that the threshold is high threshold, meaning that in the when you know that this thing it go spoil the game, and when they check that this person was onside when they passed the ball, they even checked it was even Enzo that they said that was offside, not even Haaland, and Haaland was still coming behind Enzo when that ball was played. So it means that if Enzo was onside when the ball hit the leg of Dogo,
2: so
5: then
2: for
5: it's
2: you,
5: onside. So
2: this is a sentimental.
5: This is a sentimental thing from Peter Schmeichel. But for me, I feel like right now I like what they've done. They say that they are ref waiting, pro ref. Abi, I like the fact that they've suspended those guys, put them on their feet. Maybe they should even do. I think they should even add to their suspension. You're going to officiate 5 matches without payment. Although, of course, that one is going to be too hard. But I'm saying that when these referees themselves know that there's a consequence for each match, because you cannot scrap VAR. Are you taking us to the dark ages when somebody would have an hand ball and the ref did not see it and there's a play on? So let's just look for a way to solve it. The solution is make sure that you hold the same standard that you give to players when they do something that is contrary to the rules. Let also the referee suffer those same fate so that they know that my job is on the line here. And by the time one person chop game or is sacked for having a decision that costs a team, then the other referees will come up. I know that it's drastic, but those are the things that will probably put in place to make sure that this do not repeat itself.
2: Okay.
5: But scrapping of VAR, Abel, may come up for there.
2: Okay. Hello, welcome.
9: Hello?
2: Yes, you're welcome. Good afternoon.
9: Hello, good afternoon.
2: I greet you too.
9: Yeah, my name is Brigade Jason Martin.
2: Welcome.
9: Eva, I don't think the problem is in VAR itself. The problem is with the VAR official.
2: Yeah, but that's what he's saying. If you don't have competent hands, set it aside until the refereeing body finds people who are capable of handling the job.
9: Before, this VAR was introduced in 2018 World Cup. They are talking in 2019 because it was introduced to improve the game. Do you understand me? To improve the officiating, to eliminate human errors as much as possible. So now the problem is that in the Premier League, I don't know how they get it. Only every weekend there will be one problem or the other. If you make comparison to other big leagues in Europe, you don't have this sort of problem. So I don't understand. So they know how to fix it. You cannot tell me when they are. You know that when the referees go to when the officials European game, they perform very well. So I don't know. So I'm not there. They have to find a way to solve it. Eliminating it is not the solution because that is obviously better than lying on human eye treatment or whatever.
2: Okay.
9: You understand me?
2: Okay.
9: The technology is brought in to improve the game and it's doing it in other leagues. So if they choose not to, you know, implement it the correct way, it is their problem.
2: Okay. All right. Thank you so much. Well, Timothy, we'll take, because I think you're not done making your point before we come back to the phone lines. Yeah. But you were saying you understand where he's coming from.
4: Yeah, I understand where he's coming from. And if we continue saying that... since it benefits me, it does not benefit you, we move on, or it benefits you, it does not benefit me, there's a problem. I think it should be sorted once and for all. It should benefit nobody and be against nobody. That is my...
2: But that is returning us to the dark... I understand
4: Schmeichel saying that. I even said, why don't we scrap? Because in the Premier League, because it's not
2: working.
4: In
2: the Premier League, it's not working in the Premier League.
4: Exactly, because... When VAR came in, I remember vividly, I was having discussion with some of my friends and they were saying, oh, there will be no talking points in English football. Sometimes I feel it's intentional because the news is there will be no talking points. You know, those calls that the ref make, they don't see it, people talk about it. Guess what? Since the VAR have come in, we've talked more about the inconsistency of the VAR and the incompetence of the VAR more. So, and that applies mostly in the Premier League. It happened in the La Liga and the Bundesliga, but not as much as we sit in the Premier League. And because the laser focus is on the Premier League, any slight error, we see it in the Premier League. So for me, I understand that, okay, we want football to be fair. That is the logo of football, fair game or fair play, if you would say. But I think that ProRef have to do something about this. Because ProRef have to work on their referee, unless they are doing it intentionally.
2: So for you... Since we do not have those people who are capable enough or who can show a 98% competence, because I don't think you can have a 100% competence across all the games in the Premier League. So since we don't have those people yet, let it be set aside.
4: The thing is, it has to be 100% because you are viewing it from a screen, trying to direct or control or correct the on-pitch decision. If the ref is making the decision, I agree. Okay, it's instant. You cannot determine what is going to happen. Or you don't have clear view, but you are watching it on the screen, and you are being told on the screen, not just you, you have your colleague around you who are also viewing it on the screen. You know, it's easier for us that watch the football
2: than
4: the ref to see errors.
2: 100%.
4: Exactly. So if it cannot be 100%, why don't we set it aside? Unless if ProRef are doing it intentionally to ensure that they put the spotlight on referees.
2: On the Premier League.
4: Yes, unless that is the case.
2: Okay.
4: Because I don't see ProRef making this mistake regularly. They are mature people. They know the rules and the law of the game.
2: Okay. Hello, welcome.
10: Hello, Eva. Eva, I greet you. Good afternoon.
2: I greet you too. You're welcome.
10: Yeah, so how are you doing now?
2: We're fine.
10: Eva, I'm happy that people are crying. This is Dave. I'm happy that people are crying now because I happen to be one of those who that cried out about this VAR in England. Eva, VAR does not have problem. Please, hello, VAR, are you there?
2: Yes,
4: yeah, we're here.
10: VAR does not have problem. Why? There's a problem in England. Let me tell you, the only thing that will stop this nonsense, England has given too much power to the VAR guys instead of the referee. That is where we are having this chaos. They have given so much power to the people at the VR. Now, really under league, what English team now should do is that any incident, maybe like the last one they raise the flag, and later they not call the referee that there is what they are checking. The referee should demand for him to go to the monitor. If the Michael Oliver went to the monitor, this confusion wouldn't have been there. Are you getting me? So the problem is that Michael Oliver now stayed until he had information from those guys that he said go. So he didn't even know what transpired. Oliver didn't even see the clip. He didn't even see the whole thing. So So they should return the power to the referee to be going to the monitor. Because what they complain in their statement is that the VAR refused to call the referee to go to the monitor. So it means even in England, the VAR people, they are the ones that control the referee in terms of going to the monitor. So they are taking the power off from the referee. That is why we're having confusion in England. They should return the power to the referee.
4: Dave, are you listening?
10: Yes, I'm with you.
4: Actually, it's the referee's discretion if he wants to use the monitor. The monitor is there for him to use. If he wants to use the monitor, he can use the monitor. The VAR cannot direct him or tell him not to. So he decided not to. It's his decision. You understand?
10: That is why I'm telling you that in England, in most cases, they prefer to wait for the VAR guys. That's what I'm telling you, that the VAR guys, the referee body, to give authority to referee that once there's infringement, and this infringement, you understand, after the last man has given his own decision and all that, go to the monitor by yourself.
4: You don't have to call him.
10: You know, actually,
4: any decision made is not VAR, it's the referee. It's the referee that decides.
2: They would only suggest.
4: Exactly. They just told him, okay, this is what we want. If the referee had insisted that, okay, no, this is my decision. I want to say, I think the referee trusted the VAR guys.
2: That is why he went with what they said.
4: If he said, okay, no, it's because we've seen situations where referee and VAR, they have some sort of, you know, disagreement. And the referee said, okay, I want to see the monitor. But he decided that, okay, since you say it's not,
2: trust
4: go ahead
2: to make the right decision.
4: And for me, I still think that the call was right from the VAR, because according to the rule, I might be wrong, it touched Dogu, which automatically put Enzo onside. I don't know why ProRef came out to apologize again.
2: Peter Schmeichel says, yeah, let it go if it's not working in the Premier League.
11: Hello, good afternoon.
2: Yes, good afternoon.
11: Yeah, this is Joseph.
2: Joseph.
11: Yeah, so this VAR stuff, I'm just tired of it. It seems like this week, all over is all about VAR. I don't know. Is it that because of this Man City match, or maybe it's now they are realizing their mistake that they have been doing since the VAR has been appointed? Is it this week that they have seen their mistake? I don't just understand. So for me, they should just go on and sit down and rearrange and restructurize for their mistake. That's all I see.
2: Okay, all right, thank you. So Peter Schmeichel's point of view, once again, is that it's not working in the Premier League. Perhaps it's working in La Liga, fine. It's working elsewhere, fine. Championship declined to use VAR. And, I mean, they're playing football, fine. If it's not working in the Premier League, his argument is let it aside.
4: For the meantime, since
2: you walk on your house, or Webb and the rest of them, who are the head of the refereeing body, you know, because I mean, we're talking about Nigerian football, right? You know, they walk. These people had to resign.
4: Yes.
2: We had to go to Scotland to meet FIFA. Now FIFA are back in Nigeria. We're asking ourselves, what's the way forward, Malaysian committee or interim committee? So if it's not working now, why not set it aside? Walk on your house before you bring it back. But I think Dima's point of view is that it has not been working since he came, you know, he was written into football law in March 2018. So why is he complaining now?
5: Not that it has not been working.
2: There have been errors.
5: And I want to correct something here. I feel like there's nothing that will ever be 100%.
2: And I think so too.
5: No matter how, because it's...
2: As long as human beings are involved, there will always be flaws.
5: And even AI has proven to be, error prone. Mm-hmm. Even at the moment, there are still simulations that have shown that AI cuts through corners. Mm. You understand? AI also cheats. Mm. So... Let's just put it this way. The whole argument that VAR has been given more power, I don't think that's true. Thank God that Timothy has corrected that notion. VAR does not have more power than the referee. The referee makes the final decision. And for those who are still wondering, the whole situation or talk about making an error, the error that they admitted that they made was that they did not recommend an on-field review.
2: Mm.
5: That was the error that they are admitting that they made. They did not say that what we said is a lie or it is true. They said we should have recommended an on-field review for the referee to take another second look, or should we say a third look this time around, because the first look was the offside, the second look from the VAR was, you know, from VAR. And the third look will now be for the referee to now decide if you are going with VAR's rule,
2: which he did not do.
5: And guess what? People saying that the referee should always go and check the monitor. They don't have time for that. That's one of the things that was recommended during the last vote. That not waste our time.
2: Time wasting.
5: The only reason that VAR should come into a situation is when there is a high threshold for that particular incident to change a game. So when VAR recommends, and VAR is sure, remember that VAR is looking from a point of view of a camera, and not the
2: human angle,
5: an omniscient point of view, which means they can look the right, left, center view. But human angle is deficient because he's at the back. He cannot really necessarily know. That's why there's a linesman there follow through. And a linesman can be milliseconds late. True. That's why there's also the VAR. So when a computer, somebody operating computer now comes and tells you, from our omniscient point of view, from the bird's eye view, we think Enzo Fernandez was onside. And when you check that game, Haaland was running behind Enzo. So if Enzo Fernandez is onside, we also think that Haaland, who scored the goal, was onside. So that's the argument that the answer that Enzo, who tried to knock the ball, was offside. VAR said he was onside because the last touch was from Dogu. Now, the second argument that people are now making now that the ref should go and check all the monitors. How many times will VAR intervene and ref will run?
2: We'll go and check. It doesn't have that. And say time wasted.
5: Yes, will now be the one to say
2: because
5: that.
2: Because when he goes there, he has to stay for a very,
5: very
2: long time
5: much
2: in the unit again.
5: Because
2: he
5: needs to also look at those same angles that his own, his colleagues have checked already. They'll show him those angles again. And they see a possibility for him to make mistakes. Don't forget that he is not a semi-automated computer that obviously draws that line more accurately than your eye can ever draw. So if you are coming out to now, that is the hypocrisy of
2: but
5: this.
2: So
5: for
2: these are the things that Peter Schmeichel putting into contention to say, since you never sabi this thing, let it aside.
5: If you are saying they never sabi this thing, the right calls that have been made, Unko.
4: But if
5: VAR is so under efficient, why did they not give Bruno Fernandes a red card as well? VAR is supposed to review that kind of thing, right?
2: Okay, 090-44-889. Hello, welcome.
12: Hello.
2: Yes, you're welcome.
12: Good afternoon.
2: Carrigo, good afternoon.
12: Welcome. Yeah, for me, concerning that match against Manchester and City, yeah, I said before this, a big one is on the big house. We are in that spot, yeah. And people at the other hand, that's what comes.
2: The question is, should it be set aside seeing that it is filled with inconsistency? That is Peter Schmeichel's point of view. Now, what do you mean they ask?
12: Okay.
2: Yes. So we're not going back in time to review all the inconsistencies that happened in the Manchester Derby. You can mention Bruno Fernandes. That's not what we're talking about. We are looking at the inconsistencies we witnessed with the use of the video assistant referee. And Peter Schmeichel's point of view is that he called it an annoyance. Say it a pain and it a vex him.
5: Because
2: it's an annoyance. I don't know whether it's because it's Mayo. But he says, I wish and I'm longing for these days we could scrap VAR because it is such an annoyance and is interfering with football and he hasn't made it better. He says, we've got into a system now where VAR and the referees are the most important people in football. It sucks all the energy out of it. As soon as there is a goal, you're not allowed to celebrate and so on and so forth. So that's the conversation we are having on the show, please. Hello, welcome.
12: Hello, good
2: afternoon. Yes, you're welcome.
12: Yeah, Sam United.
2: Sam United, welcome.
12: See, for me, I think if that you are not yet ready, you should just back one side. Because you can't not be discussing it if you every match say you resign to an error or something. In fact, every Friday or Saturday or Monday that play any Premier League team play, you want to see one error or the other. Those that they don't apologize to all the OT.
13: So if they are not yet ready, they jump back one side where they are ready to sell off. Because if you watch other leagues, especially La Liga, you will see how they do their own thing. That kind of situation, the referee will run to side manager and take everything clearly before giving the final decision. But this one, no. You are waiting for this guy. So he will not give you trouble. Against you, love and you blow nonsense. Whether it's next day, come and be apologizing. Apologizing for what now?
2: Okay.
13: What are you apologizing? You apologize. Just remove the apology for us.
2: Beyond the apology, I don't tell you what I say. The VAR guys, the people who were in charge of VAR in that Manchester derby, they don't tell them, they don't suspend them, all right? They will not be in charge of any match until after the international break. So it is not just about apologizing to Man U. They've also gone one step further to put those guys, to bench those guys until after the international break. We're only looking at Peter Schmeichel's point of view. WhatsApp line is 090-44,088. Now, why you're reacting to Peter Schmeichel's point of view, let's not also forget the reaction, the story we saved from the home front, talking about the meeting right there in Abuja. Yesterday it did start. Today it would conclude, the two-day meeting between FIFA and NFF delegates on how to move Nigerian football forward. And in the words of Hassan Wada, he suggested and he says he's optimistic that at the end of the day, there will be clarity on what to do going forward. And so we're asking you, are you optimistic that something positive will yield from the two-day meeting with FIFA right there in Abuja, whether we're going to have a normalization committee or whether we're going to have an interim committee going forward? Hello, welcome.
14: Hello, good morning.
2: Yes,
14: good afternoon.
2: Good afternoon, you're welcome.
14: Yeah, this is Ola calling from Shomolu.
2: You're welcome.
14: Yeah, my contribution is that this bar stuff should be taken away.
2: Mm.
14: They have been inconsistent for a long time now. It's not always like that in other leagues. And for the thing that Schumacher said, everybody has a sentiment. That is the person talking in the... Like I said, for the inconsistency, for the bias, for someone being biased, that person in the studio is also that everything that concerns man is not always supposed to. So the bias is every year. It's every year.
2: So do you think Peter Schmeichel was biased when he made that statement because he's a Man U fan?
14: Yeah, because he's a Man U fan, but he's also saying the right thing.
2: Okay. All right, thank you. So it's a case of two truths can coexist. He's a Man U fan, and he's also calling for it to be put aside for the moment. Go on.
5: Comes out of the meeting today, I believe, will be positive. Getting the former NFF board out of the glasshouse without FIFA sanctions is a big deal for me. I hope for the best. Thanks, Eva Tima Dima. Gozeli Chelsea mouthpiece. FJ1 from Lekki Dragon. He said, Timothy, which one be saying a Man U? Peter, no fit talk again. Timothy. Okay, now me. No, that Dima is supposed to mention. Hi, Eva. Hi, Eva and a dream team. Going on from Canada. Good morning to you guys. I just wanted to correct a notion regarding something. Either Dima or Timothy said to say Peter is biased towards VAR because it's United is not entirely true. Some of the English guys that are pundits have been clamoring for its removal because the English referees have shown incompetence over time. For me, I think England is just doing its own on purpose. This same VAR is used in other leagues and it has been better, and the referees go to Euro and they perform better too. On Monday, I had to watch it again, and according to the letter of the law, Enzo was offside and impacted play irrespective of Alan not being offside. But Enzo attempted the ball, which makes it wrong. As for me, I think England should continue with it, but employ foreigners to handle VAR since their own officials are not competent.
2: So now this stuff where you dey talk. So whether you want to employ foreigners or you want to teach your own guys, that is if it's not intentional coming from the FA, you know, to create talking point for the Premier League, because that's what we're doing right now. Why you're planning on the solution to employ or to teach your people, Peter Schmeichel's point of view is set it aside.
5: Good afternoon, everyone in the studio. My name is Amechi Osai from First Stack Town. My contribution concerning the game between Man United and Man City is, since the goal is offside, they should deduct 3 points from City.
2: That's
5: and
2: what
5: go
2: we're
5: ahead
2: talking about.
5: To penalize the offender as stated. If someone slaps you and you refuse to talk, you expect me to take it up for two. Two of his view is now accepted. It is for the benefit of all. Man United has lost the point and he did not ask for the point to be given. When something spoils, people will keep complaining until one day adjustment could take place. So it's not because he's Man United legend.
2: Okay.
5: Sonny Oka.
2: Hello, welcome.
15: Good afternoon, Eva.
2: Yes, you're welcome. Good afternoon.
15: Wilson on the line.
2: Welcome.
15: See, for me, first of all, I think I don't market. First of all, this guy, for me, I don't think they don't know how to use the VAR app. For me, I think they are just doing it intentionally. And who knows whether they are even taking some cobble inside their pocket, who knows? Because the reason why I say they are doing it sometimes, they are doing it intentionally, because some of them confess. Like, typical example of it, this guy that just retired maybe 2 or 3 years ago, Magdine. I remember 2023, Chelsea Tottenham Hotspur 2-2. Harry Kane scored the equalizing goal, 9 minutes. You understand? But then in the build-up of that, it was from a corner kick. Somebody, Romero, put Cucurella hair to the ground. And it was a red card and disallowing goal. And then this guy that I mentioned his name, refused to summon Antonio Tello to go to the monitor and watch that replay and give Romero a red card and cancel that goal. Magdine. And he refused to do that. And after he retired, he can't talk. I think last year or 2 years ago, see, he was just trying to protect his friend because of the magnitude of the game. Because if they give Romero a red card and cancel that goal, maybe the excitement of that equalizing goal, that not everything will change, you understand? And that will ruin this man officiating on that day, Antonio Tello. So he refused, he knew it was a red card, but he intentionally refused to ask Antonio Tello to go to the monitor, which was a VAR referee on that day. So what are you telling me? Sometimes they do it intentionally. They just don't want to point the referee that is officiating the game. You understand? You cannot tell me a professional referee like now in the Premier League. This guy, Michael Oliver, is the oldest, one of the oldest, if not the oldest. He's one of the oldest referees in the Premier League and the most experienced one. You understand? So you cannot tell me they don't know the rules. They don't know that. Enzo Fernandez
2: so
15: was
2: you
15: not
2: do
15: offside.
2: You do agree with Peter. That's the bottom line.
15: I agree with Peter. Make them if they know even step on, make them even scrap and not just to step on my side. You understand? When the VAR was not introduced in football, we like the excitement, the banter, the bias and everything. So make we go back to the normal, to the old ways.
2: Okay.
15: Thank you.
2: All right. If we go back to the old ways, you go fi handle them.
4: That would be worse, please. No.
2: If we go back to the old ways, you go fi handle them.
5: Remember Chelsea Barcelona of 2009.
2: As Alex Ferguson until today, we see the talk say all those problems where he means that you go fi handle them. But he has said what he has said. Your comments are still welcome. Hello, welcome.
16: Hello.
2: Hello? Yes, you're welcome.
16: Eva, I want you to come to my level.
2: I should come to your level.
16: You see, yes, to come to my level. Yeah, what I want to say.
2: What's your name before I come to your level? What's your name?
16: My name is Adewale. I'm calling from Okeago.
2: Adewale, fire down.
16: Okay, look, I'm not supporting of Sheffield. I want to make some reference to this thing that they are saying. See, they cannot cancel this thing. When this thing is doing good, nobody complains. There is a problem now for Man U. People is complaining. Let me tell you something. Listen to me. When Chelsea and Arsenal, when they are playing, the keeper of Chelsea has no touch ball. And somebody hit him on the head. It's only when he come out and said that ball, why... Leslie didn't see it. If Leslie didn't see it, why Dion didn't see it? That is number one. Number two, Chelsea or City, there is a foul in penalty kick. Nobody see it. Dion didn't see it. Leslie didn't see it. Now, it comes to remind you, they should scrap it. No, if you scrap it, we are still going back. What I think that they can do, my own advice, Eva, is if any mistake on the field, let people, they use their power that this thing is wrong.
2: Okay.
16: Now, you cannot give them that point. Maybe they share the point. When they say like that, you know, nobody will be saying anything.
2: Okay.
16: That's my own contribution.
2: Okay.
16: Thank you.
2: Thank you, Adewale. Shout out to you as always, sir. Optimistic that the meeting between NFF and FIFA will yield something positive. Peter Schmeichel's point of view says VAR should be stepped aside for a while if we're not getting it right in the Premier League. Dima, a few thoughts on WhatsApp, please.
5: Timeline from Abuleg was saying, good afternoon, Eva. When Chelsea were complaining about how England officials on how they always robbed us, you guys will always ignore Chelsea, then now it's their turn. So don't complain, no. Well, this
4: I think it's everybody. I think it's everybody.
2: We have to stop it. Yeah, if you keep saying it is my club, it would go around. There are smaller clubs like Wolverhampton Wanderers, cried wolf, like you mentioned the first time. Nobody listened to Wolverhampton Wanderers. How many seasons down the line? We're coming back to cry about it. But go on.
5: Good afternoon. Please let them do the right thing so they can we can enjoy football and that gives us joy. From Paul Benny, this argument is prolonging because it's Manchester United. Have Manchester United forgot so early when they are being favored doing. During Sir Alex Ferguson's era, from Paul Benny. My name is Bashir. Please tell your presenter to read what the real reason the goal was allowed. It was not about Enzo being onside. Enzo was offside and that was acknowledged. They claim Enzo did not affect the play, which is false, and why they are apologizing. Haaland was onside. Enzo was very offside. The problem is too much external influence on the refs and VAR officials in EPL, forcing them to commit needless errors under pressure. This is a systemic issue in the UK, where they warn you not to use your discretion at work, but always check with your supervisor. The same VAR used at 2023 AFCON in Ivory Coast that the whole world applauded. A rich EPL turn, now they want scrap them. Let them come and learn from CAF how VAR is used. Tola at UK. Good afternoon, Eva, Timothy and Jim Dima. VAR may not be 100% completely technology. However, it shouldn't be put aside. After all, nobody today intricacies don't do football. If you go your way, celebrate. If it doesn't, take them like that. Azonobi Chigemezu from Aja. Good afternoon, Eva. This is John. VAR should be improved. It has helped a lot. Whoever it favors keeps his peace. He's talking because he did not favor Mayu. Mistake is part of life. Nigeria is in the right direction. Good day, Brilla.
2: Okay, Nigeria. Okay.
5: Yeah.
2: Okay.
5: The Sports Radio Troublemakers. This is Adams from Akoka. See, don't let us stress ourselves. It's becoming totally obvious that the VAR is becoming a tool to achieve most wanted results to bring more attention and suspense to English league. It should be set aside because of the inconsistency of the use of it.
2: Yeah,
5: I know EPL will not scrap it because it helps them. English FA to steal away some wanted results to keep the league suspense high. This same VAR will still come hard on City this season, mark my words.
2: Okay, all right, thank you. Because at the end of the day, you may have suspended the Manchester Derby VAR team, but what are the chances that this coming weekend we're not going to hear about one big error made by another VAR team in another game? Yeah. So, when you listen to Spisash Michael calling for you to be scrapped, you ask yourself, is it really coming from the place of bias, or is it spot on when he says, scrap it, it's an annoyance to football, it is ruining the game, and this is not what we expected when he was, you know, officially written into football laws in March 2018. It says he hasn't in any way made football better. That's Peter Schmeichel's point of view. Phone lines to call still the same. Hello, welcome. Hello.
17: Hello, yeah, good afternoon.
2: Yes, you good are welcome. Welcome. Good afternoon.
17: Yeah, my name is Austin. I'm calling from Aja.
4: Welcome, Austin. Go on.
17: All right. Just about the VAR stuff. Actually, technology is

0: and decide that, oh, this is an offside, this is an infringement. Who dragged first? Who kicked first? Who kicked the player first before this one retaliated? Like the offside rule FIFA brought to play. So that offside rule is not determined by man. It's not determined by the VAR referee. It's determined by a kind of line. Almost immediately, you can say, oh, this is offside from VAR itself, from the technology. So, but as long as we keep having humans, they are not different from the referee that is on field. The difference between the referee on field and the referees in the VAR room is they have opportunity of seeing the thing from different angles. The referee F on the field just have one glance, view one, spam, and he has to take decision. Mm. So they now help him, okay, see from different angles, see from left, right, and center, and the top, to now say, oh, this is it. So the interpretation is just like the law. The law is always there. But the interpretation of that law is what gives you some kind of problems with agencies. And so, but you said this. They said, no, it has to be done this. This is the way. So me, I feel VAR is never, in fact, it has come to improve the game, has come to bring some kind of fairness into the game. Just imagine VAR being in place all through the Fergie time, all through that Fergie time. You see the problem that will be there, but I feel they should improve more on making VAR the decision maker, other than human again.
1: Okay.
0: Thank you so much.
1: All right, thank you. I don't know if there's any technology that would on the spot decide for you.
2: We have the semi-automated offside, so that
1: I think at the end of it it's going to
2: and it's still up. It comes down to the referees, the human. Because yes. Even if the VAR decide that it's an offside, it's not the referee that will say, oh, well, maybe there's an error in the system.
1: So it's
2: the referee that decides what will happen at the end of the day. That's why I don't blame the VAR personality. Even though I think they should have recommended the on-pitch referee to go view
1: it. To look at it, yeah.
2: But since the on-pitch referee decided that he trusts the people who are seeing it from a bigger view, as a matter of fact, so why should I check it again?
1: Okay.
2: Well, it happened, unfortunately, but it should not be happening in football right
1: Hello,
2: now.
1: Hello, welcome. Particularly in the Premier League.
3: Hello, yes. Eva.
1: Welcome.
3: Yes, so I do not touch on Nigeria issue.
1: Go on, Dave.
3: Eva. I am very afraid since FIFA came. Mm. These people will corrupt FIFA. They will corrupt FIFA. These 2 days that FIFA is here, I won't be surprised that there's a lot of money exchanging hands. See, I don't know why these people want to see. You know, every time we think we have escaped, you know, in finding solution to issues in Nigeria, especially football, we fail to realize that they are setting another bigger trap for funds. Because these politicians, you know, I've been saying this thing now, these people want to hijack NFA. NFA will be worse than the way it was before, the way I've seen these people. Because all these things they're having now, they will tell you, close door, nobody should be there, no journalist should talk to anybody. Since FIFA came now, the Bella FM is on ground in Abuja. Have we been able to talk to any of these FIFA officials? Have we heard from any of them?
1: Well, it's a closed door meeting. When they are done, they will... it's a closed door
3: meeting. That is what I'm telling you, Eva. See, I won't be surprised that we will not hear any of them voice. They will come like ghosts and return like ghosts. Oh my God.
1: Okay. All right. Thank you, Dave. I think the coming of FIFA should not give us hope. I mean, instead of us feeling down, I feel like it should inspire hope.
2: Yeah,
1: they are coming to, you know, check out help our football, and then together FIFA, they'll come to a conclusion, and then implementation is the way forward.
2: FIFA humans. FIFA are also. They are from Switzerland, by the way. And if you know history of Switzerland, you would know a lot of things happen in Switzerland. So. I don't know, but notwithstanding,
1: I feel like we should be more optimistic.
2: I think the issue that I have with the whole event is the closed door. Why is it closed door? Why should it not be open? Mm. Why can't we have access? Why can't we know what is happening? Let's understand the policies, because these policies would affect Nigerians on the regular. It will affect stakeholders. It will affect the fans. And I've come to understand that when it comes to the round leather game, the fans are the biggest stakeholder. Whether we like

0: or not. They have to be carried along. They don't even know what is happening. They don't know what rules will be changed. They don't even know what is going on. They should be giving us back-to-back updates. This is what is happening. After it's supposed to be transparent. We want a transparent NFF. Mm. So why can't the policy to give us a transparent NFF be transparent?
1: Okay. Hello, welcome. Hello.
2: Hello.
1: Yes, good afternoon.
2: Good afternoon, baby.
1: It's Eva. It's Eva.
2: Eva, sorry, Eva.
1: Mm.
2: You see, let us rather what Michael is saying. He's sentimental because it's money.
1: Peter Schmeichel.
2: Bar should not be scraped, but should be improved.
1: Mm.
2: All these things have been happening all this while, and we have been taking it. What it is money, the noise is too much now. They should improve it. They know what they should do. They know what to do. But one thing is that some of these officials, they are sentimental. They have to call up the support. So they are human beings. At times, they don't have to express it like that. That is it. If you scrap back in EPL, it will be a scandal. It will be nonsense.
1: Mm.
2: So we should continue using VAR, but must be improved.
1: Okay. All right. Thank you. Thank you so much. Well, I think I also want to understand where Peter is coming from. Why we wait for these improvements to come? Why not just let it be?
3: And yeah, we should keep it aside.
1: You know, just keep it aside.
3: Time.
1: Play football the way it be, and then when they are ready, that this stop, we can now use it. Like I said, it cannot be 100%. Maybe 95, and then the 5% is for the human interpretation. Which can be prone to flaws.
3: Yes, Sarah,
1: you know, then 95%. You know, if you're sure you can get it 95% accurate, then you can bring it back. Maybe not totally scrap it for me. Not totally scrap it, but just set it aside. Get your house in order, pro FA, just the refereeing body, get it in order and then bring it back. But it is what it is. He has made his opinion and people are reacting to it. What's up, Lindema?
4: Azanobi Chigemezu from Aja saying, for the next 20 years, he even wrote it till 2046, no Manchester United fan should cry of poor officiating or scrap VAR. With all due respect, make Peter Schmeichel go sit down for Denmark. That's a
0: calm down, bro. Calm down.
4: The guy in the bed, the para.
1: I can sense the anger the way he was written. 2046.
0: He said 20 years. So put the year.
1: In case you don't know when it's 20 years from now. All right, we're wrapping up the conversation on the show. Hello, welcome.
2: Good evening, Eva.
1: It's afternoon. Good afternoon.
2: To the guys in the studio.
1: Good afternoon.
2: Sorry, welcome. Good afternoon. Yeah, thank you so much. Hola on the line.
1: Hola, you're welcome.
2: I think what we are doing now, for those that are calling, including Peter Schmeichel, for the eradication of VAR, setting it aside either ways, is just like running beyond your shadows.
1: Mm.
2: See, this is a human thing. You know how we can review better is, whatever English you want to call, there will still be a room for human error. It is human. We cannot go. We cannot be perfect. The best analogy for this situation is just, can anybody argue that officiating before VAR is better than now? The answer is no. Even if VAR is not perfect, it still improve what we have back then. The best analogy is just like having two injured legs. You know, applying a medication, one leg is now healing, one is not healing. You're now saying, no, since it's not healing the two, let me just go back to let the two legs be bad. That's what we are trying to do. We only hope that it will get better, but we can't get it perfectly. Thank you, and take it away from me.
1: Okay, all right, thank you. Indeed, I'll take it away from you. What's up, line? Let's wrap up, please.
4: This person saying, good afternoon, Eva, and those in the studio on this topic on VAR. Can't we just move on? It has happened.
1: So this is where the problem lies.
4: Because
1: you say it has happened until it affects your club.
5: See, the thing
1: so
5: is,
1: you know, the idea of it has happened until maybe your club is the recipient
5: of an error made
1: by VAR. So I think at the end of the day, all of these 20 clubs where the Premier League should come together and seek for the solution going forward.
5: For me, Eva,
1: whether it is about, like Peter Schmeichel has suggested, set it aside, moving forward, or bringing laws where that says if an error is made by VAR, beyond suspending those who are in charge of making that poor decision, maybe the points should be split between both clubs who were affected by that particular decision. They give 3 points to the team who was most affected. These things, there should be laws in place, because the truth is that if we are going to continue with VAR going forward, errors are bound to happen. And with the way the Premier League are in charge of the way they're running in the Premier League right now, I think we're going to see more of it going forward. At the end of the day, they'll come out and apologize and maybe do what they did yesterday and suspend the VAR team going forward.
0: Eva, for me, I don't like the concept of it has happened, let's move on. Because it's now beat the concept of the game. When you check FIFA is fair game. Mm. And when you're talking about fair game, there should be a balance. Mm. So that means you're already expecting that next game, Manchester United should be favored. And when Manchester United is favored, we should all shut up. Mm. No, it should not work that way. Let's see, we have to find solution to these things, or we're expecting that next game Manchester City should be punished because of what happened now. Mm. It should not work that way. Let's find a solution. Let's us play fair football. If you are good enough, if you know your team is good enough, let's play fair football. Mm. Not that, it happened to me, it does not happen. No, it's not fair.
1: Okay. All right, thank you.
4: You know, even allow me the guy talk finish, because it will definitely come around.
1: Okay,
4: to
1: the 2046 guy.
4: EPL, not 2046. The one I was reading now. Mm. As a United fan, it pains me when people say Alex Ferguson's time was full of corruption. Was he only manager that won trophy in that period of time? People to just talk facts.
0: I support you, my brother.
4: And
0: I
4: stop saying all manner of things, Rashid.
0: As in
4: from Shasha.
0: I support you, Rashid.
1: Okay.
4: I think that's okay. All we have for now.
1: Hello, welcome, last caller.
3: Hello, good afternoon.
1: Yes, you're my last caller. What's your name?
3: Yes, my name is Olagoni from Aja.
1: Ola, you're welcome.
3: You guys are on point. But my own take is that, let's not even talk of Sir Alex Ferguson. If VAR was active then, they would have won all that Premier should be won.
1: We'll never know.
3: Mm. We know now, we watch football. And this life, no balance. So you can't expect football to be 100% as being correct. But as they suspend the VAR officials, that one is very okay. I'm a Barcelona fan. At times, we have the wrong calls in our league too, but you can't fight it. You can only complain about it. Mm. So when it happens, let it be and move on.
1: So in other words, you're saying there is no need to step it aside or scrap it?
3: Yes.
1: Okay.
3: It will be, and it will always be.
1: Okay. All right. Thank you. How do they say it? Is it Kesera, Sera?
4: What Kesera, Sera.
1: All right. What will be. Thank you so much, Ola, and your last caller for the show. I appreciate you so much for your calls and your comments as well. Thank you for being a part of the show. We'll take you back to more music. What a DJ Drummer Boy. When we come back on the show, it would be time for Did You Know? Just let me give you, how do they say it? Is it tip of the iceberg or a hint of what you should know or may not know? The highest paid coaches in the world. Now, what you don't know is what I'm going to ask you to tell me the 10th highest paid coach in the world, or the number one highest paid coach in the world, or the fifth best paid coach in the world. You don't know what I'm going to ask you, but that's the hint of what you should expect when we come back on the flip side of the afternoon sports quiz. Go nowhere. 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
1: Good layoff to the edge of the area, but Tracy can't shoot, so he helps it on one. Tavernier hits a good strike! 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

0: There was a time when you hear the words Olobelu loko choko yokoto, but nowadays when you listen to the Sexy Tuesday on the Brila FM 88.9 with the Sports Cruise team, you definitely know that if your care is not taken and you're not listening to us the same way your girlfriend is listening to us, bro, if you lose out too, and you don't want to do that. So if you know what's good for you, actually they listen, may your babe they listen, may everybody they enjoy, so that the love will they grow. They say happy homes listen to Brila 88.9 FM, because man no lie, all this banter what they do, it's all love. It's all love. So yes, welcome back to the Afternoon Sports Show crew, and of course my name is Dima Chukwudubisi, call me Dima the Chief, and of course by my left, or right in front of me, Timothy, I wanted to say something, but my spirit said don't do that.
1: Exactly.
0: And you know, I would definitely hand over the microphone back to the principal of the show, Oracle. People they call her Fake Oracle, and they wonder, my brother, she na you Oracle am. Abi na you be the best way they back her. Are you the power that backs her power?
2: I have no idea.
0: Are you a in the boss? Are you Abido Shaker? Do you know where Abido Shaker comes from? Ladies and gentlemen, Eva the Diva.
2: You know, they got speaking parables. They got speaking parables. Mm-hmm. So for those of them that call me the fake oracle, usually I don't want to try and convince them, because I can tell you
0: I can tell you that
2: a game will end 2-1. You go play them. You go play them 2-1. You know, you can't enter. You can't para for me.
0: And because why, to be fair,
2: why you go para for me?
0: The gods not be VAR.
2: When you know say the gods is speaking parable. So when I say 2-1, it could mean 3-0 for the team that won eventually. But the bottom line is that 3 goals will be scored. So the gods speak in parables. You know, 1+1 will be 2 where the gods day. 1+1 can never be 2. So it takes a spiritual man to understand what the gods are saying.
0: I go on.
2: It takes a spiritual man. So if you're a canal man, hey. I can't talk, say, maybe Liverpool go lose to Spurs today.
0: And you go carry Spurs.
2: You can't carry Spurs to win.
0: Hey.
2: Or Spurs to. It can't happen. Spurs can't win.
0: And losing can be in context.
2: Do you get?
0: It may be that Liverpool lose a player.
2: Do you get? It can be in context. They God speak in parables. You cannot use your canal mind and understand what the gods are saying.
0: You know, dog, why?
2: No, it's not the spiritual.
0: Lioness.
2: You know, the spiritual.
3: So lioness.
0: Hey! Timothy, why they shock?
2: I know it's very unspiritual.
0: Why they shock?
2: Very unspiritual.
3: See, your level of gaslighting,
2: very canal.
3: Today.
2: Very canal.
0: The gods do not know gaslighting.
2: I beg. Well, back on
0: if
2: the show.
0: If you talk that gaslighting too much, the gods feel on gas, make light show.
2: My brother! If you talk too much, if you on gas, make light show. Well, nice. Back on the show, the Afternoon Sports Cruise, Eva's Dream Team, don't come back. Yes! Let's talk about highest paid coaches in the world. We'll just leave that and then move on to the conversation via the phone line. What am I going to do now? Let's see. Guys in the house, you want to take a try? Top 5.
0: Top 5 highest paid coach
2: in the world.
0: In the world right now.
3: Should be number 1.
0: Diego Simeone.
2: Just give me the... Okay, 2 names apiece. Just let's
3: say Diego Simeone.
2: On the list, yes, he's in the top 5.
3: Carlo Ancelotti.
0: Of Brazil.
2: Is he coaching?
0: He's coaching.
2: Oh, yeah, for Brazil. Okay, wait. He's not.
0: Are you talking about club football?
2: Highest paid managers in the world. But he's not on the list.
3: I think Mikel Arteta.
2: You're done with your top two. Let's hear your two.
0: Mikel Arteta signed a new contract recently, so you should be on that list.
2: He's on the list.
0: And I think Enzo Maresca should be on that list too.
2: Which manager?
0: Enzo Maresca.
2: Of Man City. Let's run through the names that you have. You mentioned Diego Simeone, right?
3: Yeah.
2: You mentioned
0: Mikel Arteta
2: as well. Which other manager did you mention?
3: Jose Mourinho.
2: Okay, Mourinho as well. He's also on the list. So indeed, Diego Simeone is on the list, but he's the second highest paid manager in the world. He's the second highest paid manager in the world. 23.5 million euros. Mm. Second highest paid manager in the world. Now, good if you man. Look at the... Okay, I don't mention the third highest paid player, but since you mentioned Mikel Arteta. Mikel Arteta is on that list as well.
0: Okay.
2: He's fourth. In fact,
0: fourth.
2: He's...
3: Who is now one?
2: Sorry, he's fifth on the list. I beg your pardon. Mourinho is fourth. Mourinho, 12 million euros. Mourinho currently, yes, 12 million euros. He's on that list. Mikel on the list is fifth. Mikel Arteta is the fifth highest paid manager on the list. 10 million euros. That's what he's earning. So
0: Mourinho is fourth.
2: So Mourinho is fourth. So Diego Simeone is
3: second.
2: Is second. Jose Mourinho is fourth.
0: I think Luis Enrique should be on that.
2: Mikel Arteta is number five. We'll leave the number one and number we'll leave the
3: like
2: number
3: that.
2: One and number three but to our listeners out there. true. That's a game to pay Hansi Flick. So we'll leave number one and number three to our listeners out there. If you know the number one highest paid coach in the world, drop it on WhatsApp. If you know the third highest paid coach in the world, also drop it on WhatsApp. The guys in the house have given you number two, they have given you number four, and they have given you number five. So who is the highest paid manager in the world and who is the third highest paid manager in the world? That is only for WhatsApp, 090-44,889. It's a long list. In front of me, I have top 15. Maybe towards the end of the show, if I have time, I'll run you through the top 15, what it looks like. But for now, let's stick to what we have. Number one and number three highest paid managers in the world. If you have the answer, go on WhatsApp and drop us a comment. Via the phone lines. Which one? No, your time is up, but you won't mention. So we're looking at what we have via the phone lines. Via the phone lines, the conversation has to do with the comparison of Rodri and Busquets. Now, we know that Rodri, since he joined Barcelona, he don't play for them. He's been partnering with Pedri. You know, in their last two La Liga matches they play, he partnered with Pedri. And yes, convincing victory for Barcelona. I don't know if it would have been as convincing, you know, if Rodri was not in that team. But we know since Rodri joined, five goals. Yeah, it's been better in the midfield for Barca.
3: Better, yes.
2: Maybe they concede goals, but they've never to control games against better. And that is what Rodri will afford you when you're in a team. You know, maybe they would not have been able to win as much because we see five goals. In fact, Barca have scored 26 goals in their last six games. Count and check them. You know, easy. 26 goals in their last six games. And
0: averaging,
2: would say,
0: averaging more than five goals.
2: I'm telling
0: per game.
2: You, per game. So that's what they are doing. 26 in the last six games. And someone would say it could be down to the addition of Rodri in that team. But ultimately, I think for the average Barca fan, what they want to do is to win at the Champions League. Will Rodri help them win that? Time will tell. But like I said, if you listen to Thierry Henry talking about Rodri, he made a comparison and he says, when he looks at Rodri at Barcelona, I say he did see another, you know, Sergio Busquets in that team. He says, I don't know if it's better than Busquets or not, because that's a whole other discussion, and that discussion we're going to have on the show. But I never thought I'd see another Busquets. I've seen him. I've seen one. Barca has acquired another Busquets. It says, Busquets never won the Ballon d'Or, but neither did Xavi or Iniesta. What I'm trying to say is that this guy, if he's fit, and I hope he doesn't get injured, completely transforms your team. And then he made reference to all the games they've won since Rodri came into that team. He says, I do not know if he is better than Busquets, but that is a whole other conversation. And that's the conversation we're having right now on the show in 15 minutes or thereabouts. Adima Timothy, Rodri, so far so good. Has he gotten to that level of Busquets? Do they play in like fashion, or would you say it's an overhype for you, Timothy? I'll start with you. When people say, when he says, when did they watch Rodri? Did they watch? Did they like say they see another Busquets?
3: Yeah.
2: Is that an overhype, or do you think Rodri has indeed gotten to the level of Busquets?
3: I like it when you say gotten to that level of Sergio Busquets, because I think Rodri has created a niche for himself, a level for his own himself, and maybe not particularly in the light of Busquets, but he's a very fantastic player and is someone that I've always admired every day, every time, sang his praises a couple of times, even right here, as a matter of fact. And I think I'll still continue doing that because I like the way he plays football. But Busquets is just like Rodri in the sense that They do the silent job that nobody talks about. They do the job that nobody sees until there's a flashlight or perhaps a beam on them. Then you can, oh yes, this guy is even here. They play almost similar style because they make the defense comfortable. That is why you see Barcelona of old play without having to think of defending too much. They already have a Busquets that can arrange and rearrange the defense at every point in time. Same thing Rodri does
2: in
3: as well.
2: In a 1v1, who you go collect?
3: Because now
2: you have to play politics around
3: it. It's actually
2: so
3: difficult.
2: I'm just asking because it's a straightforward question. Is he on the same level as... You watched Busquets play football when he was at Barca. He may not have won as much trophy, personal trophies as Rodri has won in those days. Not win Ballon d'Or, but we can never talk about the midfield. But so when you look at what Busquets... We are not talking about what they do. We know what they do in the field of play. They control the game, dictate the play, tempo, etc., etc. We're just asking you if you think he's on the same level as Busquets or if you think he never still reached that level.
3: I think that Rodri is not... Rodri has a level of his own and... I think he's better than Busquets. I think he is, honestly, because I think Rodri does something more, one more thing than Busquets. As much as the dirty play is being done, he is the organizer and
2: so
3: he does
2: the
3: organization more.
2: The hype is worth it.
3: I think he does the organization. I think he's done more than Busquets. He's done better than Busquets. So far, so good. He's not like we are talking about a young player just coming up the ranks. He's someone that is already established. So if you are saying get to the level of Busquets, I don't think I'll agree with that statement. I think that he's on his own level right now. Mm. That other younger players will be looking up to, oh, can I be like Rodri, Ballon d'Or being a bad way? For me, is any team he goes to is more or less the backbone of the team. It makes the team tick and click.
2: Okay.
3: That is what he does, not just the dirty job. So I think he's better than Busquets.
2: 09044889. 09041889. The phone lines to call so you can be a part of the conversation. On the same level of Busquets, ahead of Busquets, or hasn't reached the level of Busquets yet. Now what time will they talk on the Rodri Busquets conversation? Hello, welcome.
1: Hello, good afternoon.
2: Yes, you are welcome.
1: Please, Ola Samaja.
2: Ola, you're welcome.
1: Lai, Kunjo. Busquets, Mababao. Don't forget, you know, Ballon d'Or, they are two different players on their own.
2: Mm.
1: No disrespect to Rodri. Rodri is good. We all know that. You can see what he did when Cazorla was there and everything.
2: Mm.
1: But they are you can't compare them.
2: Mm.
1: Rodri is Busquets is Rodri. Now, you're looking at this corner, you're looking at it. It's some other brutal things when they play for Bacau.
2: Mm.
1: So, that will get it made for Rodri. So, who's cared about Rodri for me?
2: Okay, all right.
1: Thank you.
2: It'd be like when, Kevin De Bruyne came out to say, Enzo never, what did you do for Man City? Say, Enzo never reach him. When he made that statement, I went through the comments and no one disagree with Kevin De Bruyne.
3: Yeah,
2: and even me when
3: yeah,
2: I read them, I could not disagree. I'm like, in as much as I like Enzo Fernandez, I knew that
3: he's not that level.
2: He just
3: yet.
2: They start. But Rodri and Busquets, that's a big conversation right there. Hello, welcome.
4: You just say you like Enzo Fernandez.
2: Yes, so my brother.
4: not before Abby. When
2: no,
4: he was a Chelsea player.
2: When he was a Chelsea player, I still liked him. There are a few players I just like around clubs.
4: No, I don't believe.
2: Welcome. What's your name?
4: We'll
2: say fire down.
4: For me, not just Rodri, but I don't think there is any better than Busquets.
2: So Busquets is untouchable.
4: Busquets is the number one when it comes to meet
3: Vieira.
4: I know there was a certain Macalera that they even named that system outside him. But see, if you watch Busquets. That guy, he's a calm man, very calm on the ball. He can dribble, he can create chances. You understand? The way that guy plays, and if you look at him, he's kind of person who is even princess he blow it before. But when he's on the ball, that is when you notice this man strong on the ball. You understand? So for me, that kind of I'm not taking anything away from Rodri, but I think for me, number one is Busquets. The way that guy controlled the midfield, the way that guy controlled the tempo of the game, probably is a good defensive midfield, by the way. One Ballon d'Or, won a lot of trophies, won a World Cup with Argentina. Last month or 2 months ago. So for me, it's kind of very close, but I rate this guy, Busquets, ahead of
2: him. Very close, but you still rate Busquets ahead of him. All right. Mm. All right. Thank you. Thank you, Wilson. I don't know if he is better than Busquets or not. Now, Thierry Henry, they talk this word. If he cannot decide, who am I?
3: wow. And you put me on the spot. Just imagine.
2: Hello, welcome.
5: Hello, good afternoon.
2: I greet you too. Welcome.
5: I salute to everyone in the studio.
2: I salute you too. Welcome. Good afternoon.
5: Please, your light, your light, make your light from that afternoon. That's a lot of work from you.
3: Only you.
2: Welcome.
5: Yes, sir. Mm. I just want to remind you too. Did you know Guardiola left? Guardiola let Yayatou go just because he discovered Busquets in Barcelona in 2009. He let Yayatou go just because he discovered Busquets. Busquets is a special one. Since they bought on Roddy, I already think this matter you people to bring to the board today that you are seeing someone like Busquets again.
2: Mm-hmm.
5: So for me, Busquets is on top.
2: Okay. All right. Thank you.
3: Fernandinho was
2: thank you so much.
3: Fernandinho was let go for Rodri too. Don't forget. Fernandinho was let go for Rodri.
2: There is this
3: Pep
2: respect
3: Guardiola,
2: we have for those who have played football in the past. Dima, is that what he's playing at right now? Because you know, again, so we want to talk about Pele or anything we say, because I say Pele. Don't be, there's a respect that comes to people who have played football before. So I don't know if that is the same thing, because you're talking about a player who, as a midfielder, won the Ballon d'Or. We're talking about a player who is also one of the front runners to win the Ballon d'Or this year. So when you make that comparison, Edouard for Man City was the core of that team. When he got injured, we saw how Man City under Pep Guardiola got destabilized. He has joined Barcelona. If they win the Champions League, there is no way they win it. If they win it, that we would not say.
3: Yeah,
2: it could be down to Rodri, especially if he is fit during their Champions League campaign. So you look at all this, his importance in the team, and you ask yourself, is it just because of the nostalgia that comes with old players? So are they actually very correct? Busquets is 1 inch better than Rodri.
0: Well, let me just... Can I do a bit of an analysis before I come to my conclusion? I feel like this is it. Before the era of Guardiola and Barcelona, of course, we know that there was an older era of Johan Cruyff, but the era of Guardiola, he reintroduced what Johan Cruyff built with Barcelona and tried to make them a more cohesive team whose philosophy was around possession, holding onto the ball, which they nicknamed the tiki-taka. And one of the reasons that he let Yaya Touré go was that he felt like Yaya Touré was too heavy to fit into that ideology. He needed a fluid player, somebody who didn't really have that weight and was very fluid with the passing and the rest of that. And let's not forget that Busquets, for the majority of his lifetime, was a DMF. Before we started, I think it was Modern Football started introducing the whole concept of holding midfielder. But the DMF, typically, your job is to break up play and try to reduce the burden of the defense. But under Barcelona, that's revolutionized into holding midfield, because now you don't really get opponents running at you. You are always dictating the flow of the game. So there was opportunities for you to pass the ball around, make sure it, like, so attack became, or holding the ball became, a form of defense. So that's like an evolution of what it is. And if you want to credit somebody who evolutionized what defensive midfielders do nowadays, where they attack spaces over players, Makelele will attack you. Lassana Diarra will attack you as a player. Like, if you are with the ball, they go after you. But these guys became so intelligent to the point that they anticipate the ball where it's going to come. That's the Busquets of this world. And kudos to Guardiola for, you know, making that a thing. That's why you now see players like Caicedo. Is they call him so gifted, because not only does he anticipate the ball, he anticipates the player, and he has the speed to back it up. If there's something that I feel Rodri had over Busquets, was speed. Busquets was not fast, but speed was not his, you understand, it was not his thing, because he would always know how to hold on to the ball, and he was a very strong player too.
2: That's so, why his lanky nature.
0: Yeah, that's why his lanky nature.
2: Yeah.
0: So I feel if you want to really judge both players, look at the teams they played in and the leagues they played in. In La Liga, there was the emphasis, in the era that he played in, there was an emphasis on possession football, right? There's an emphasis on a Barcelona that knows how to knock you off. They will not even give you a chance to play against them. In Man City, where Rodri play, there's emphasis on physical football. So it's a combination of, okay, Guardiola now introducing the mark the spaces and body for body,
2: physicality.
0: Rodri is physical. You cannot rub him off a ball. So if you want make him a jam body, he go jam you. Mm. If you want make him give you the pass, he's also very good. And it's a combination of somebody being technically and physically gifted. And he also is a better goal scorer than Busquets, despite Busquets playing more matches than he had played. So far, when I check the stats, Rodri has played 491 matches in his entire career. Sergio Busquets played a whooping 983 games. Mm. That's a lot of games for you to make a difference. Mm. I mean, so, okay, I'm just in 497. So, if you compare the match, you still say, what did Rodri don't even achieve with 497 games in his career?
2: Mm.
0: Busquets, he achieved them, but individually, Rodri is ahead.
2: Mm.
0: Because you had a team that had Xavi and Iniesta. Why you no go perform?
3: And Messi.
2: Mm.
0: Why you no go perform? Mm. Even Pedro performed in Barcelona.
2: Mm.
0: Alcantara, before he went to Bayern Munich, he performed. Even if you're an average player in that kind of team that had Puyol, Dani Alves, these guys, they just make your game better. And that's not to take away anything from Busquets. Before Messi attack me now, he was technically gifted. In fact, in terms of assists, he was a playmaker. Because despite playing holding midfield, he still created a lot of chances for the rest. So, if you compare their stats, because this is an era of stats, Rodri is not as good as he is because he played more games. Let's also put that caveat. But if you now compare their individual abilities, Rodri offers you more than that because Rodri can do the work of two people. He can break up play and he can still hold the ball for you and dictate the tempo.
2: Mm.
0: Busquets, they will bully him for midfield. Because there was a match where Barcelona played against Chelsea 2012, I remember. Yeah, 2012. Mikel bullied Busquets. Yeah, they were holding the ball. But we know that Mikel was busting that midfield at some point.
2: Okay.
0: Do you understand?
2: Mm.
0: There was another match again I would mention.
2: We need to get back to
0: For me, I would pick Rodri over Busquets based on his ability to like evolve with the game.
2: Okay.
0: Busquets is a one-way traffic.
2: Rodri, hello? Yes, we can hear you. Welcome.
6: Eva, good afternoon.
2: You're welcome.
6: Good afternoon. Dear Matt Malice, I greet you. Timothy, I greet you as well.
7: Yeah, good afternoon.
6: My name is Gozeri Kezimatis. Eva, for me, I'll pick Rodri anytime. You know, like you said, I like the way you

0: they destroy the game of football. I want to know what you think about this VAR. Because number one, why they ask you to say, why they even bring in this VAR? Okay? Now to do with it. Now to make sure say then correct some mistakes. Then try get them right. When game day on, they must get them right. That's what I make them introduce this VAR. Video assistant referee. To try to get them right. For every game where they go play. Where did they play? But now, the way they go, we see what happened this past weekend between Manchester United and Man City. So, what do you think about this VAR? Did they help the game or did they destroy the game? What do you think?
1: What do I feel about this VAR, Mario Sabi? To me, my own personal opinion, I feel like say this VAR don't really change football. That's, in the aspect of say, they go fit day inside and decide how game go fit start, how game go fit end. If it is here and two way thing, if you favor your team, you go like, you go appreciate her, you go like her, you go happy for her.
0: True.
1: You know what I mean? But if you don't favor your team, you go there against her. You know what I mean? Like now, this match, now where they talk, Manchester City now go happy for VAR. Man United, no, even one carry here or anything here about VAR.
0: True.
1: So the football of VAR don't really call football somehow. Seriously.
0: Wow. All right, Sondemba, make we look at our own teams. CAF Champions League games. They played this past weekend. We see Enugu Rangers go away. Their first leg, they play the draw here, Enugu Rangers, and a second leg too, in a draw, they play with Sobamap FC for away, which that game ended for penalty, which Enugu Rangers beat Sobamap for penalty 5-4. So now waiting Enugu Rangers to be that. And then Rivers United as well go away, go play San Pedro for Ivory Coast, go away, go play for Ivory Coast 1-1. Come home here, Rivers United. Come play 2-2 for home. So San Pedro don't kick Rivers United out, where San Pedro don't qualify for the next stage of the CAF Champions League. Also, CAF Confederations Cup. We see Fasien beat Shooting Stars 2-0 for away. First leg, Shooting Stars beat them here 1-0. So they don't knock Shooting Stars out. We see UD International beat Academy Warriors 1-0. Academy Warriors don't go through to the next round. Why? Because they beat this UD International 3-0 for here. But now Rivers United, oh, now shock everybody. Sunday, but Rivers United. Go away, first leg. Play 1-1 against San Pedro for Ivory Coast. They can't come home here. Me, I believe they're going to finish the job here.
1: Yes, sir. Yes.
0: They can't come home here. San Pedro said, I even first them score.
1: Imagine.
0: 1-0, 2-0 before they call equalize. 2-2. You know? They call equalize 2-2. But that equalizer don't help them. Why? Because of them score one goal for there. Why San Pedro come home here, come their home ground, come score 2. So now they knock them out. So Wahala day. So after the game for press conference, we see Rivers United assistant coach, Yemi Olarewaju. We see him come aside. Yes, come aside, come talk, say yes. He said for him, he said there is no more strikers in the MPFL league. He said no more goal scorers for the league. He's saying that they just talk about only about Rivers United. Saying they talk as in they talk on behalf of all the clubs, all the league clubs. Say no striker again for the league. Say players no day. Now what thing they try talk now? Say players no day again. So automatically now what thing they tell us now? Be say now because of say they don't get some good recruitment or some good players. Now make this thing happen. They let us know. Say yes now. Players no day again for our local league. Now make them crash out of the Champions League. I don't know what you think. You agree with Coach Yemi or Larry Waju?
1: I go agree small. I no go agree all. You know, Barry Zabi. Now them be the coach with the year. If any players do the league, what thing they can they do then? Because one, now them be the coach. Now them go find the players.

0: If he be coach, he don't do their sense. So what in the use sense? Or that because he knows score goals, he now is a no striker. And again, the thing boils down to the league. Moko no like man with Sabi. If we don't get small boy we good, we be like saying don't they pick. You know, for him, no go want to see the league. Before you know, they don't carry, they don't want carry and come. They don't carry and come.
1: I'm waiting in the try talk with that. So even good players now don't even want to play the league. They want academy, they want travel abroad.
0: Yes, my way, Sabi. Because you don't see at the league day. The money they know they see. Now promise, now audio money, they know they see. And these boys, they suffer. So anybody will get free. Imagine our boys, they go Tanzania, go this thing, just make you don't collect. You go here, some common amount, so they collect, so you could just open your mouth. They don't say, okay, that one they come. So anybody will do manage score. You go see the Nigerian league player, go manage score 6 goals, 5 goals, they go to the club around. And which we know say he passed like we know supposed to be like that. But because they think they die, they go. We not go blame her when he talk that one too.
1: Now they're in the goal because he say for our league now, you go see highest goal scorer, league go end now. 2026, 2027 league go end. When it end, highest goal scorer go league get only 11 goals. 11 goals, 12 goals.
0: You can imagine. You see him. And one time and don't get that 11 goal, one agent don't carry and go country where you don't even know, can go there, anything will come out and don't collect. So you don't say the team don't really you don't go blame them somehow. You don't go blame them because boys they find anywhere they go collect money, maybe just they go. Because here they go promise them they go even see the money.
1: Now why? If pay them all, this Rivers United eh? I see when coach finish the judge, they come up for stadium. That's so the fans think wait they for stand, they start to insult him. Instead, you know if you take again when they enter the tunnel, instead just vest, throw hand for one of the fans, throw hand for us. Hey, you, I go sit down there. Go sit down.
0: Yeah.
1: Go sit down. You know, I mean he paid me because this Rivers United, I don't go lie for you. I've been getting hope for them. See, at least this time around.
0: They will go far.
1: They will go far small for Champions League.
0: Yeah.
1: So, they never went to group stage, they don't knock them out.
0: It is painful. Seriously.
1: They're really painful, though. Very, very painful. Very painful. They don't knock them out. They're very painful. You know. But these players, when they talk, say players know they are our league again, you know they are our league. I think I'm not gonna lie for you Sunday. I don't deal with some Nigerian Premier League team coaches them. Where will they discuss people like Amuneke them, some other players them, where they coach other clubs too. You know, even with some NFF, one or two NFF officials as well. We don't pay. Now the same thing they talk. They say now they tell the NFF people say, how on I won't take do this matter now? Because none amount now they talk come for now, but on our own mouth now say no player won't play for our local league again. So the old players they won't run go abroad. Then no one play. So on our be NFF now, how what you they do now? What you they do to make sure say yes? Make sure say yes. On a try arrange things as it's supposed to be. He said they try their best.
0: How do you think they try their best? You remember the man with Abi? You remember the last time we talk this their boss was saying in to make sure say every league team go get how many million before they go register?
1: Yeah.
0: How the matter take grind? She did the season last time. How many of them get the million saying so?
1: You know the problem there again now, you know, our NFL president don't resign. The interim sec gen and the deputy sec gen, 9 day. You know, so we they wait to see if, I think, CAF and FIFA day Nigeria now, you know, they try to assess the whole situation, to see if, so what I know now, if we go get a normalization committee or not, on this interim, sec gen, person of Emmanuel Ikeme, and in deputy, whether they then go handle the NFF affairs from now till when election will happen. I don't know. Because, first of all, the thing they talk about now is reform, comprehensive reform. Reform go far. If you want to say comprehensive reform, means it go far. It means say go, you go touch our stadium, them. Our stadium, they get to do them well, which means you go touch our local league as well.
0: Everything.
1: Now the meaning, nine be that. And which means before that go happen, maybe before election go happen, you go reach another 1 year, 6 months to 1 year before NFF election fit happen. You know, so that those MPFF board will talk that thing, themselves don't they don't give chance. They no dey there again.
0: Yeah.
1: You don't see them now. So why the fuck can be say now that money where you talk about now, say the business say they will give them money or every team they will give them.
0: Yeah.
1: But now that, those people no dey there again. That MPFA board now, they no dey there again. So the new board now, I don't know what they up to. But one thing I know for sure be say already our league don't get sponsor for 3 years. $2.5 million dollars a year. MPFL league get sponsor now for 3 years. That 3 years are $7.5 million. $2.5 million a year. You see, so
0: the
1: I don't know.
0: The thing still good and say the league don't start, it don't start. Can't join the fact say no anybody day now. So they don't play, they go. So you can imagine say anything where anybody is seen, any go take. I'm always happy. Take a lot. Because anything, if you now want to take up, if you now want to take them up, say, see what they happen. They'll tell you, say, you know, say, board, no, they just the manager. And you don't have a choice.
1: But, make I ask you.
0: Yeah.
1: The reform, where they happen for NFF now, how you see them? You like them? Or you suspect Akem were inside?
0: me and you, they talk this, no, waiting they go down. This one is not like the one carry by, they want to pull my leg come
1: outside.
0: Me and you, they know what to do.
1: I feel you. I feel you, my brother. You know what I did? I just quiet. I won't see. The reform with the one with the one do with the city one place. Now what I won't see. Like I always say, since when this matter don't happen, I don't talk about those people wait on day for NFF before. We no won't see any of them come back again. We won't see fresh people with fresh ideas. Now what I want.
0: Yes, for me too. Now what I want.
1: Make fresh people come in, bring fresh ideas, make we see if you go work. Because those people don't dare come over.
0: They don't give chance. Not true.
1: May they allow new guys come on board, make we see.
0: Yes.
1: But make I ask you again. Yes, we don't say it will take about 6 months to 1 year before NFF election fee happen. Who be that ex-international, ex-player? Where you, if he come out, come contest today, you go want to make him be the NFF president. If he come out today, say one contest for that seat, that NFF presidential seat, you go like him, you go support him, say yes, make him come out, so you go vote for him. Who be that one player, ex-international, where if he come there, become the NFF president, and you believe saying go do well, and he go try, and he go do well. Who be that player, that ex-player?
0: Presently now, who serve day for the team with the, who will be the ex-players with day? Because some of them go be like, say they talk later, they go hear anything from them. You know? You get?
1: On your own, who you feel say, on your own, whether the person won't come out or you don't want to come out, who you feel say, if he come, he go free handle the affairs of the NFF, he go do him, he go run and well, you won't see him be NFF president. Who be that person, that ex-player?
0: I share with Dick Bami there.
1: Senior man, share with Dick Bami, yeah.
0: My man, I feel like things go do well. I know go lie for you.
1: Big share.
0: That one, Dick Bami in my head. I know lie for you. I feel like things go do well, you know? Now, one person with in my head. I know go lie. But now, whether they go give them or they go allow them, you know? Because so many things, me and you know, say so many things they behind.
1: Yes.
0: That one, we will see.
1: That one, day. That one day we know no be person go tell us now. We know you know say most times I come out here come tell them say I don't go lie.
0: Yes.
1: In as much as I won't talk some kind thing, I don't go lie.
0: Yes.
1: But not be everything where they happen, I go come out here come
0: at
1: talk.
0: At all.
1: I know they hide my own and they talk and who her.
0: Yes. And now based on say we don't play the ball, we don't see them, we don't know.
1: Not be everything.
0: Many people don't understand them.
1: But sometimes when I don't see things done too bad, the thing only vex me.
0: Yeah.
1: I go talk.
0: Yeah.
1: I go talk.
0: So.
1: I go talk. My own be that. I go talk. But person like me, even you, Sef, we know everything they happen inside our NFF.
0: Of course. Yeah. Now, why is this some sense? Person go just keep quiet. Maybe don't give a bit.
1: So that's how it be. But,
0: yes.
1: But today inside.
0: Yes.
1: One day. Eh?
0: Yes.
1: Monkey will go market. So that market, I get GDR there.
0: They get some people we don't do. Maybe they no come. Maybe they rest. You understand?
1: They go rest too because you don't get
0: where. Maybe rest.
1: Now what you want? I don't see what you want happen for this reform.
0: Maybe they rest. If you don't do before, you don't get what you want change for us. Just rest.
1: Give other people chance. Won't see fresh ideas.
0: We don't see. Don't get what you want show us new. Nothing you go learn for us. Just leave us. No fun. Another
1: person. Finish.
0: Simple.
1: I will talk something here. Some people don't like her, but not the truth. See. When you they work well, believe me, you will chop well.
0: Yes.
1: I go talk I'm here. I need to hide that. When you they work well, they do well, you go chop well. Because
0: everybody is here.
1: Thank you. When you they do things, you they transparent. Everything they open. Everybody they see what you they do. You they move our football forward. My brother, if they open doors, what you they do, sir? You go they open doors for you, sir, for your own personal business.
0: Yes.
1: Your own business. Doors will be open for you.
0: That's true.
1: That's so it be.
0: Yes.
1: That's why I say when you they do things, they do them accordingly, they work well, and work well, you go chop well.
0: True.
1: It is very simple.
0: Sorry, I want to talk something. You see, they hear me?
1: I hear you.
0: To please Nigerians, I know this is too hard. For every aspect. Even for politics or anything. But then, that's why I know you are concerned. I'll for football, make I talk about football. You understand? If you be head, what do Nigerians they ask for? World Cup ticket, qualify, gold, Nations Cup, or finals. Like, you go see, look, we do all these things, both the youth and the senior level.
1: Yeah.
0: If it do them, Nigerians don't really send their own, look, we just say, our country, they go forward with the do them, with everybody, they play the show.
1: And try to push, make your team, they go far for tournaments.
0: Yes, go far for tournaments, our league, you repair them. You know, this is not true, no be no hard for, no be big thing to do.
1: Repair the league.
0: Better.
1: You know?
0: Yes.
1: Take care of your players, them. Take care of them. Make sure they are well taken care of. Well taken care of.
0: Yes, well to everything. Yes.
1: Yeah, well,
0: what
1: you get?
0: No hard.
1: What you do?
0: Well, life.
1: Well, now we did. Well, you get man. Well, man, no talk. Man, no go talk with
0: our people want to thank you and very much. Not the problem.
1: All right, Sunday, Mba, thank you so much, my brother. Sunday, thank you so much for coming on. But what do they pray for? Now make we get the right person who will come in. NFF and run them.
0: I beg.
1: Run them well. That now what you do.
0: Run them well. Make our football peak. I beg.
1: Simple. Maybe. Move forward. Yes.
0: I beg. We won't
1: enter another level. Next level. Now we won't enter. We won't be the next level like this. Now what we want. Now be that. You know?
0: Yes.
1: Now somebody will call me. We go open in hand. We'll be transparent. So we'll see everything when they do. And they do them well. But we don't too suffer.
0: I swear.
1: We don't too suffer. Don't suffer. If you go ask this current Super Eagles players now, then tell you how much they owe them for match bonus, you don't go agree.
0: My brother.
1: You don't go agree. So that's how it be. But God, now you get power. All right, Sunday Mba, Nigeria X International. Sunday, thank you so much for coming on board this show on Sunday. Thank you for your time.
0: Thank you, Baba. Thank you,
1: man. All right, my man. You too much.
0: Well, I'm all right. Thank you.
1: All right, sport fans. Yes, that are the voice of Sunday Mba, Nigeria X International. Yes, now voice on here. So, make we leave the rest till tomorrow. Tomorrow, another day. Yes, God, I don't shoot reach my time for today on No Who's Bad. God bless you all. God bless Brilla. God bless Nigeria.
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5: And Carroll's in, and he's won it for Liverpool. Much criticised, club record signing, comes up with a header that lifts their spirits.
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6: Pepe looking to switch it quickly here for Ronaldo, who's got the better of Diego Alves. And Ronaldo scores brilliantly. The finish of a master, a craftsman at work.
4: Shout out to
7: happy that you couldn't phase me. 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
8: Oh, I don't believe it. Aguero, with seconds of the season remaining, has won the Premier League title for Manchester City. Hollywood, make this movie.
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11: 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Another Messi milestone, a half century of goals in the Champions League, and he's the youngest player to reach that figure.
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19: We keep our promises all the time. Yesterday, I did say that Dele Ato and I will return, the foremost Nigerian referee, right here to teach you what the rules of the game called football, the beautiful game, are saying, or is saying, as it were. And I talked about Nigeria applying the rules, the new rules by FIFA. Dele is standing by. You need to listen attentively. My name is Godwin Inagna. Global Sports Update. We'll be back in a jiffy. Thank you for staying with us. Dele is back, keeping his shirt. Dele, thank you so much for keeping your word.
20: Thank you very much. It's good to be back here.
19: Wow. Dele, a lot of us will talk about the rules of the game and the scheme. FIFA, look at what FIFA are doing. FIFA makes the law, or there's a body. Is it an independent body that makes the laws that govern the game that we play called football?
20: I mentioned this earlier, International Football Association Board. Primarily, it's made up of the UK, let me say, Wales, England, Scotland, and Ireland. They have four representatives. Then FIFA has four representatives. So FIFA is representing the whole of the world. They have four representatives. But over a period of time, they've also included so many advisory committee, former coaches. I think Arsene Wenger is one of the advisory committee members. I think two Nigerians, Ulysses and Daniel Amokachi, they're also part of the advisory committee, technical committee. So recently, they rely very much on ex-players, coaches, seasoned coaches, to help them while they are also interpreting these laws of the game, because they believe that it is people that have played the game, that they have coached the game, that understand the antics of football. They will also help in wordings and interpretation of the laws of the game. And that's why you see that almost every year, when one season ends, at the beginning of another season, they must have discovered one thing and say, okay, this is the interpretation of this. This is the new interpretation of this. These are the feedbacks from people that have played the ball, from people that are still playing the game. Even as you are, Godwin, as someone that has been in the game for a very long time, you have seen so many things. You can write to IFA, and they look at it, they look at what they have said, and they will look at you that, okay, I think what this man has written is making sense, and they look at how they can interpret the game. So they are not just relying on maybe like four or eight people. They are relying on a lot of information from ex-players, ex-coaches.
19: Okay, let's go straight. Let's start by you talking us through the new rules that have been introduced by IFA.
20: Okay, so there are some rules that have been introduced. We have seen application of these rules at the last World Cup. And a good number of these rules geared towards players not wasting time on the pitch, because we have seen that time wasting is like a cancer that is eating deep into football. If a match that is meant for like 90 minutes, a good number of research has shown that the actual playing time of most matches, even we talk about EPL, talk about La Liga, is in the range of 62 to 65 minutes. You can imagine a game that will be played for 90 minutes is played for 62 to 65 minutes, and that is including the added time. So FIFA is now thinking of how can we make sure that football is played for most of the time, instead of people devising means to ensure that they consume time or waste time, especially when the result is favorable to them. And that is why some of these amendments are made. You will discover that, and I said, like I said, we saw most of them during the World Cup, and one of them is at the goal kick. You know, last year, we talked about 8 seconds when the goalkeeper catches the ball. After 8 seconds, the goalkeeper should release the ball. And if the goalkeeper does not release the ball, it becomes a corner kick. But FIFA still understand, see, realize that even at goal kick, you see, a ball will go into play for goal kick to for you to be restarted by goal kick. Sometimes you see the goalkeeper will see a ball very close to him, but we decide to go to using your language to go and pick a ball that is very far away when the result is favorable.
1: Okay.
20: So because of all this, the Avabas has now said that, okay, when you have a goal kick advantage, you have to make sure that you play that goal kick within 5 seconds.
19: So if you decide to go and pick a ball from Oshodi, you are on your own.
20: Yes, especially when you have a ball that is very close to you. You know, there are some games that genuinely maybe they have only one ball, and that ball is, there are no ball boys around and all that. When the ball has gone very far, the goalkeeper will not have any choice than to go and pick the ball. But in a situation whereby you are playing a league game, and the leagues these days, there are cones. Mm. There are balls that are placed on cones that a player is expected to, a goalkeeper, whosoever is playing the goal kick, is expected to pick from. But when that ball is there and you decide to move from, immediately you are going for the referee just raises his hand and count 5 seconds. So if after counting 5 seconds, you have not picked that ball and played that goal kick, that goal kick becomes a corner kick against your team. But if the ball is very close and you pick the ball, and you are still placing the ball, you are still wasting time in placing the ball and kicking it. But one thing is that referee must indicate by putting up his hand and count for everybody to hear. So when that 5 seconds is counted and you have not played that goal kick, it becomes a corner kick.
19: That's lovely. So if you decide to waste time, it is fine. Nobody will stop you from wasting time. But you know what the penalty is. So what are the rules?
20: Like in this, another area that people waste so much time is during substitution. Now, during substitution, now a player needs to come out of play, or the substitution needs to be completed within 10 seconds. So from the time that the fourth official or the reserve referee raises the substitution board, and if there is no substitution board, when he raises the substitution board and referee gives signal for substitution to take place, then 10 seconds countdown begins. Now, if for whatsoever reason the player that is being substituted refuses to leave the field of play within 10 seconds, now that the man will still leave anyway. If you want to leave in 12 seconds, in 20 seconds, in 30 seconds, he will still leave anyway. But when he leaves, his replacement will not be allowed to enter the field of play until 1 minute later. Now, the trick now is this. The 1 minute has to be playing time. That is, the ball will be in play before the man that is coming can come in. The ball will have to be out of play. So if, for instance, the man refuses to leave and the referee restarts and the ball is in play, 1 minute later the ball is still in play, the man remains outside. 2 minutes later, the ball is still in play. The man remains outside. 3 minutes later, the ball is still in play. The man remains outside. Until the ball next goes out of play. Mm. That is when that man can come inside. So we saw an example of this even at the World Cup. And even a goal was scored before the man could come to the field. So, and that is why you have seen all the competitions that have been played, even including our leagues now. No player wastes time before because the result is favorable, and they want to waste time when it comes to substitution because they know the implication of it. But for those that refuse to learn yet, they have been punished severely.
19: Mm. Okay, Dele, before we go, let's talk about Nigeria. These rules, all of them are applicable in the domestic league now, in the Premier League of Nigeria?
20: Yes. Every of these rules, including throwing, even at throwing now, you have 5 seconds. If you don't throw within that time, the throwing advantage will be given to your opponent. So it is there. The one that you mentioned of the we also have a rule that is induced by what happened at the AFCON final, the disgrace thing that happened when Senegal said they will not play again. Now, anybody that leads a team not to continue a game on a lighter mood, maybe the chairman of Sporting Lagos. The chairman of Sporting Lagos just had to say, not play again. All of you come out. You know, when you ask, like a coach ask the players not to play again, for you asking the players not to play, and it is audible for the referee to hear whether the players not leave the field of play or not, you are getting a red card. Now, any player that leaves the field of play in protest of referee's decision, the referee makes a decision, then in protest, then you leave the field of play, you are getting a red card.
19: So if all 11 protested and left the pitch, all of them, 11 red cards.
20: That is the end of it. That is the end of the game. Mm. Absolutely. So wow. That the repeat of what happened at that final will not happen again.
19: Yeah. Delato, thank you so very much. Like I said, we are going to a class. We didn't pay.
20: You don't have to pay. It's payback time. Okay. Nigeria has done so much for us, you know.
19: Delato, thank you so much. Foremost Nigerian referee, retired now, but again, still very much in the game. His business now is to assess the referees who are officiating so that they can do the right things. I'm sure you're educated, just like Godwin in Akina. The rules, they all keep evolving every other time, and that is all for the betterment of the beautiful game that we all love. That's about the size of the show, Global Sports Update. My name is Godwin Enakana. Let's keep cruising. Let's keep praying for Nigeria. God bless Nigeria.
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21: 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So he helps it on one. Tapping it, hits a good strike. Oh, what a save! What a save, that is!

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0: Yes, of course, we are back on the show. Like I mentioned earlier on, WhatsApp line is still open, 090-44-889. But there are EFL Cup games to expect. The big one on paper is Liverpool against Tottenham Hotspur. 8 p.m. Same time as Ipswich Arsenal, Reading Brentford, 7:45. West Ham against Fulham, 7:30. Peterborough against Barnsley. But on paper, Timothy, that big game, Liverpool Tottenham Hotspur. I mean, what's your take? Spurs, zero goals since the Premier League began. I don't know if they're going to score any goal tonight.
1: And Liverpool have also been doing some okoro or ogbono soup in recent times as well, which is something that we have to put into account. By the way, in the EFL Cup, Tottenham Hotspur have won a match. So
0: yeah,
1: that is something
0: won a match
1: that,
0: in the EFL Cup.
1: Yeah, and they won emphatically as well. So that is something that will tell you that they are prepared for this one. But notwithstanding, they are playing a Premier League side. Even though I don't expect Liverpool to use their major players or Tottenham Hotspur. Well, Tottenham Hotspur can. They are playing what we

0: football. 1 week in 2 weeks, one game in 2 weeks, if I can put it that way, football. So they can afford to play their first level and they are building a team to gel together. The victory for the core team would be more motivating factor for them to go on in the season, and they might win this one more than Liverpool themselves. But that being said, this one is at the Anfield, and we know how Anfield can be very, very noisy. You cannot go to the Anfield and expect a victory. You just want to play your game and hope for the good results, because even though teams go to Anfield and get wins, it's very difficult. Ex-players will tell you, current players will tell you, gaffers will tell you, it's not easy to go to the Anfield and get results. They are one of the loudest, if not the loudest team in England, as a matter of fact. So that factor, the 12th man for Liverpool might just be the ones to change things for Liverpool. I think Liverpool should take this one, even though it will be very slim, 1-0, because Tottenham Hotspur also not conceding, whether we like it or not. It's not as if they have been beaten 7-0. The last time they conceded was against Newcastle, 2-0. Against Nottingham Forest, they drew. Against Everton, they drew. They are working on their defence. They are trying to stop the ball,
1: but you expect Liverpool to get this one.
0: I expect them to get victory in this one.
1: Okay, well if Liverpool are going to get a victory, I think for Tottenham Hotspur, I saw a banner from one of their fans that said, please score a goal.
0: They've scored now. Scored five.
1: That was in the EFL Cup.
0: We are playing EFL Cup
1: Charlton
0: today now.
1: So maybe the EFL Cup goals will come for them today. But if they carry their Premier League form, the average Spurs fan will be saying, please score a goal. It's been a long time.
0: We are seeing. Score.
1: But against Liverpool tonight, do you see Tottenham Hotspur maybe getting a victory away from home? By the way, if you look at the stats between both sides, the last 10 meetings at the Anfield produced 42 goals. That is averaging 4.2 per game. So goals, they're always there for this kind of game. That's for those who are investors. But ultimately, Liverpool Tottenham Hotspur is the biggest game on paper in the Carabao Cup game tonight. Liverpool, what's your prediction for that game? Liverpool picking up, getting a victory against Tottenham Hotspur, or do you see Roberto Di Zerbi and the boys getting a victory? Revert back to the phone lines as quickly as possible so we can take your thoughts on the show. 090-44889, 090-41889. On WhatsApp is 090-44889. We'll take your reactions as well. The Sergio Busquets, Rodri comparison. For Thierry Henry, he says that when they watch Rodri, they see Busquets. When they watch Rodri, but they see Busquets. All the same, asking you if you think Rodri is on the same level as Busquets, or perhaps not overhyped. He's just a hype, a young man, when they play for Barca at this point in time. Anyways, the action continues as well. Coppa Italia, round of 32. We're going to see Florentina against Pisa by 8 p.m. and Genoa against Sotiroi by 5 p.m. the time for that particular game. And of course, in La Liga today, Rayo Vallecano by 6 p.m. will be in action against Espanyol. Deportivo Alaves by 7 will be in action against Valencia. And then by 8:30, we're going to see Elche take on Real Madrid. Games to expect in La Liga today. Dima, for you, Liverpool Tottenham Hotspur, any upset? Any upset happening?
2: For a team to be fair, they have scored in the EFL Cup. But this time around against Liverpool, and this is a Liverpool side that are looking to still find their mojo, and Tottenham Hotspur are like the best team to do that with right now. I mean, they have not necessarily been showing any sign of improvement. I've seen all four of their games, unfortunately. Tottenham.
1: Okay. What do you mean by unfortunately?
2: I'm serious.
1: No goals.
2: I mean, the first two games were quite interesting because they lost. And it's so surprising that the second remaining two games that we covered were so boring that you would ask yourself that, why God, why am I on this shit? But I think the fact that you have a Liverpool who's also not going to be playing low block, they also go at you. Let's see what Tottenham can do. Maybe we'll see them scoring, goals against Liverpool that they've scored in the EFL before. Maybe that they will also, throw away that carefulness of defense. And let's, to be also fair, Liverpool has not also been the best team defensively. So I just think that this is a game that will be balanced for Tottenham to probably go all out. But it's not looking really good for De Zerbi. It's not looking good at all. Because if they lose this game, he's going to be under so much pressure to win his next game. because now you are out of the EFL Cup. The only thing that you are battling for is probably a place in the Champions League at the FA Cup.
1: Yeah. Yeah.
2: And
1: more pressure.
2: So to deliver. So I just think that he just has to make a good impression. Even if you lose, like lose honorably, don't lose so badly. Because that next
0: is there anything honorable in loss?
2: Man United lost honorably.
1: Man United lost honorably to Manchester City. anyways, we're wrapping up the conversation. I think I'm expecting a big win for Arsenal against Ipswich tonight. They don't hate watch Arsenal anymore.
0: I don't think it's going to be.
1: Actually, I think
0: it might be, because if Arsenal decides which they will, their second 11, those ones who want to prove to Arteta that they should be starting. I pity you switch tonight, child.
1: Anyways, like I did say, I'm expecting a victory for Arsenal.
2: If Arteta is in second 11.
1: You know, but he go show.
2: Imagine not playing Odegaard. Imagine not playing Declan Rice. Imagine not playing.
0: There's Gumeresh.
2: Kai Havertz.
0: There's Gyokeresh.
2: Guy, you know, go, you know.
0: You play Eze.
2: You go no.
0: Merino.
2: Yeah, Odegaard is by far one of Arsenal's most outstanding players this season.
1: Okay,
2: yeah,
1: we'll just take through the comments that we have on WhatsApp. We'll take through the comments that we have on WhatsApp as we wrap up the show. 09044889.
2: Good afternoon, Brila FM. It's Adedayo from Ikoyi. It saddens my heart to how elderly men in the studio think Rodri is better than Busquets. Busquets was the standard for what a DMF should be. Busquets that made Yaya Touré play as a defender. Respect to Rodri. But Busquets was on another level. Good evening, Eva, Timothy and Dima. I'm AJ. Firstly, why would they always call Timothy Bulldozer? Who call him that one? Now you define trouble. Is it that he's big in stature? He's very big, actually.
0: What?
1: Yeah.
2: Is it that he's big? Is he 6 feet? Yes. Ah, no. The guy is like, I see 6'2". But anyway, for Rodri,
1: Go on. What is
2: going on? Are you not 6'2"? But anyway, for me, Rodri is slightly better than Busquets. Ballon d'Or winner for a reason. If he is, why Busquets have been a basket? No.
1: Okay. Hello, welcome. Hello. Okay.
2: Good afternoon, Eva and the crew. This is King Maxim from Asaba. The answer is simple. There's a reason why young, vibrant Rodri couldn't bench an old Busquets in the national team. Person way down pass in primo. He couldn't displace Busquets. He had to be deployed as a centre back.
1: Busquets
2: is slow, but you dare not take ball from him. It's not by physicality.
1: That's a valid point.
2: Good day, Eva, Timothy and Dima. I'm a man from Ikorodu. I'll always pick Rodri ahead of Sergio because I feel he's better, stronger, and can even play in any league. Let's ask ourselves, can Sergio Busquets really play in the Premier League? I don't think so. Good afternoon, Radio Oracle, the Diva. I greet also Dean team. Dean team. Okay. Including Drummer Boy. Don't be surprised that Tottenham will win today because team doing badly but in the EPL do well in the League Cup. Watch out today, Tottenham will shock Liverpool in Anfield.
1: I hope Spurs wins actually. Hello, welcome.
2: I don't hope anything.
1: I hope they need to find their form. Hello, welcome.
3: Good evening.
1: Yes, we can hear you. Welcome. Last call.
3: God day. Go on. Yes.
2: That's Chukwudi.
3: Rodri Baba. Busquets, sorry. Any day, Busquets, maybe your guy there. That one is the argument.
1: Okay.
2: Daddy, when I always say there'll be argument, right, like say, may nobody talk anything again. May we shut up our mouths now.
1: Anyways, I hope, like I said, Spurs need to find their form. Maybe a victory against Liverpool will help the Zabi confidence in the team going forward, because he needs all the confidence he can get. No goal in the Premier League, 5-1 against Charlton. It's a question of when will they come back, but it's at the Anfield, so I think it's going to be very difficult for them to go at the Anfield and get a victory. So I hope Spurs win, but I think Liverpool will win at the end of the day. We'll take this last call, as we call it, a wrap on the show. Hello, welcome, last caller. What's your name?
4: Hello.
1: Yes, we can hear you. Welcome.
4: Hello? I'm a Liverpool man.
2: Now Liverpool go win.
1: Okay. Is that what he said?
2: No, now Liverpool go win. Now Liverpool in talk. Now you go talk if switch. You call me Liverpool man.
1: Okay, hey. Talking about Ipswich Arsenal.
2: No, I heard Liverpool. Anyway, where you talk, Sha.
1: Okay. Anyways, regardless of whatever he said, I think at the end of the day, tomorrow we're going to be back on the MIC to continue with all of the action on the afternoon sports cruise. Thank you for your calls and your comments as well. Dima, appreciate you. Timothy and Drummer Boy, appreciate you as always. 5 p.m., your popular era crew, Femi, is in the building as always. Mommy Gio, and of course, VQ, that would be here to continue with all of the action. Of course, I will be here to give you up to speed from the EFL Cup games as well. But until they make their way back to the MIC, back to more music, cut to DJ Drummer Boy. Until tomorrow, when the Eva's Dream Team comes back to the MIC for a fresh edition of the afternoon sports cruise, go nowhere. It's your Dial of Champions, Sports Radio, Real FM. 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